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7: In the Chinese centre at 2, a Canadian man who sold poison online has been linked to the deaths of 79 people in the UK. Kenneth Laws admitted 14 charges of aiding suicide relating to Canadian victims. British names were added to the indictment, but he won't be prosecuted here. And an Ontario court heard details, including a man telling 999 he didn't want to die. David Parfitt's 22-year-old son Thomas bought from Law.
8: I want him to know who he killed. I want him to understand that he took away a young, promising life. And I want my day in court.
7: Donald Trump's White House meeting to try to make a final decision on whether to extend a ceasefire with Iran has ended with few new details. The president's demanding that Tehran must agree to never have a nuclear weapon and that the Strait of Hormuz be reopened. Two men have been jailed following a fatal crash while driving at almost 140 miles per hour in a 30 zone. They inhaled laughing gas and ran a red light in Manchester in March, killing a 50-year-old man. NATO and EU allies have condemned Russia after a drone hit a Romanian apartment block, injuring two people. Romanian officials say it was a Russian weapon, but Vladimir Putin's disputed that, claiming there's no proof. Former US permanent representative to NATO, Kurt Volker, says the alliance has to start hitting back.
9: NATO needs to convey a message to Russia. We will take down anything that is flying into NATO airspace that is unwanted. And I would take it one step further, which is to say we have to coordinate this with Ukraine now.
7: Royal Mail's missed its delivery targets for another year. Just 76% of first-class posts arrived on time. And in sport, Anthony Gordon's completed his near £70 million transfer from Newcastle to Barcelona. The England forward spoke excellent Spanish during his media conference, explaining he'd been learning the language. That's the latest. I'm Laura Safe.

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1: Hello, Andy Lake here. You can catch me on Cambridge Radio every Sunday morning between 8 and 10. We play Sunday Scramble, where I scramble up the letters of a well-known Cambridge place and you have to unscramble them. We have reaction from the weekend football. That's Cambridge United, Cambridge City and Histon FC.
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8: From the Chinese Centre at 3, the US Defence Secretary says any deal with Iran would be a good deal, and America has a global obligation to ensure Tehran doesn't get a nuclear weapon. Pete Hegseth's comments at a summit in Singapore follow a White House meeting held by Donald Trump to decide whether to extend a ceasefire. Mr. Trump's demanding the Strait of Hormuz be reopened. Here's our US correspondent, David Blevins.
9: If at the end of the day, President Trump has no tangible benefit to point to other than the reopening of the Strait of Hormuz, which was open until he decided to go to war with Iran, this isn't going to be an easy deal for him to sell.
8: Iran's foreign ministry has told State TV an agreement has not been finalised. A man whose son died after buying poison online from a man who's admitted assisting suicide says he's disappointed he won't face trial in the UK. Kenneth Laws pleaded guilty to aiding 14 suicides in Canada. Police in the UK have linked him to 79 deaths here, but he won't be extradited. David Parfitt's son Tom was one of those who died.
10: Without what Kenneth Laws did, my son would have lived longer and we would have had an opportunity for him to get through his crisis. There's absolutely no doubt about that at all, which is one of the reasons I struggle with him not being prosecuted in this country.
8: Vladimir Putin's insisted there's no way to tell without evidence whether it was a Russian drone which crashed into flats in Romania on Thursday. Sir Keir Starmer has condemned Russia. Hundreds of people in Kent are still without water as the hot weather affects supplies from South East Water. But the company says it has been restored to almost 6,500 customers so far. Anthony Gordon says he's always dreamed of being a Barcelona player. He's joined from Newcastle on a 5-year contract. And Novak Djokovic is out of the French Open tennis. He was beaten by 19-year-old João Fonseca. That's the latest. I'm Laura Safe.

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1: Hello, Andy Lake here. You can catch me on Cambridge Radio every Sunday morning between 8 and 10. We play Sunday Scramble, where I scramble up the letters of a well-known Cambridge place and you have to unscramble them. We have reaction from the weekend football. That's Cambridge United, Cambridge City and Histon FC.
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7: From the Signing Centre at 4, any deal will be a good deal. That's the message from the US Defence Secretary as America continues to push towards an agreement with Iran. During talks at the White House, Donald Trump laid out his non-negotiables, including reopening the Strait of Hormuz. Iran's foreign ministries told State TV an agreement's not been finalised. A Canadian man who sold poison online has been linked to the deaths of 79 people in the UK. Kenneth Laws admitted 14 charges of aiding suicide relating to Canadian victims. British names were added to the indictment, but he won't be prosecuted here. David Parfitt's 22-year-old son Thomas bought from law.
8: I want him to know who he killed. I want him to understand that he took away a young, promising life. And I want my day in court.
7: NATO and EU allies have condemned Russia after a drone hit a Romanian apartment block, injuring two people. Romanian officials say it was a Russian weapon, but Vladimir Putin's disputed that, claiming there's no proof. Former US permanent representative to NATO, Kurt Volker, says the alliance must hit back.
9: NATO needs to convey a message to Russia. We will take down anything that is flying into NATO airspace that is unwanted. And I would take it one step further, which is to say we have to coordinate this with Ukraine now.
7: Southeast Water says around 800 homes and businesses in Kent are still without water. 500 of those are in the Whitstable area. The company says supplies have been restored to almost 6,500 customers. Arsenal fans are asked not to gather at the Emirates Stadium later to allow police to begin preparing for their Premier League title-winning parade tomorrow. More than 500 officers will be on patrol. Meanwhile, Arsenal will attempt to win the Champions League tonight for the first time when they take on holders Paris Saint-Germain in Budapest. The Premier League winners lost their only previous final 20 years ago. That's the latest. I'm Laura Safe.

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7: From the Sky News Centre at 5, the US Defence Secretary says any deal with Iran would be a good deal, and America has a global obligation to ensure Tehran doesn't get a nuclear weapon. Pete Hegseth's comments at a summit in Singapore follow a White House meeting held by Donald Trump to decide whether to extend a ceasefire. Mr. Trump's demanding the Strait of Hormuz be reopened. Here's our US correspondent David Blevins.
8: If at the end of the day, President Trump has no tangible benefit to point to other than the reopening of the Strait of Hormuz, which was open until he decided to go to war with Iran, this isn't going to be an easy deal for him to sell.
7: Eastern European states can no longer trust Vladimir Putin's claims. That's what Romania's foreign affairs minister says, as the Russian president's insisting Moscow isn't responsible for a drone which hit an apartment building in Galati. Two people were injured. A man whose son died after buying poison online from a man who admitted assisting suicide says he's disappointed he won't face trial in the UK. Kenneth Laws pleaded guilty to aiding 14 suicides in Canada, and he's been linked to 79 deaths here. South East Water says water's been restored to almost 6,500 customers in Kent, but around 800 are still without it, with the company saying the recent hot weather's affected supplies. In sport, Anthony Gordon says that he's always dreamed of being a Barcelona player after joining them from Newcastle in a deal worth almost £70 million. The England forward signed a five-year contract. Gordon's explained he's been learning Spanish for this moment.
9: I always wanted Barca. Barca, like I said then, is the biggest club on the planet. It's the stuff I dreamed of as a child. It really is a dream come true. To play for Barcelona is the biggest dream possible.
7: And Premier League winners Arsenal will try to win the Champions League tonight for the first time. The side's taking on holders Paris Saint-Germain in Budapest. That's the latest. I'm Laura Safe.

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1: Hello, Andy Lake here. You can catch me on Cambridge Radio every Sunday morning between 8 and 10. We play Sunday Scramble, where I scramble up the letters of a well-known Cambridge place and you have to unscramble them. We have reaction from the weekend football. That's Cambridge United, Cambridge City and Histon FC.
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7: From the Sky News Centre at 6, the US Defence Secretary has appeared to support Donald Trump's demands of Iran, outlined ahead of a meeting on whether to extend a ceasefire. The President has once again repeated his desire for Tehran to agree not to have a nuclear weapon. He also wants the immediate reopening of the Strait of Hormuz. Pete Hegseth's backed those comments at a defence summit in Singapore.
8: We still have global obligations to ensure that, say, Iran doesn't get a nuclear weapon. We're supercharging our defense industrial base so that we're building 2x, 3x, 4x the munitions. Status as of right now is that any deal will be a good deal.
7: The president of Romania says a drone strike on Thursday night is the most serious in the country since Russia's aggression against Ukraine. Nicosia Dan and Volodymyr Zelensky have agreed to accelerate their cooperation to produce drones that can be rapidly deployed. This resident in Galati describes what she heard on Thursday.
9: When I heard the bang, I didn't even know which way to run. I jumped out of bed and rushed to my husband because he's sick. The fright is sinking in even more now as I realise that this disaster just passed right over us.
7: A man whose son died after buying poison online says he's angry the man who admitted assisting suicide won't face trial in the UK. Kenneth Laws pleaded guilty to aiding 14 suicides in Canada and he's been linked to 79 deaths here. Around 800 homes and businesses in Kent are still without water. South East Water says supplies have been restored, though, to almost 6,500 customers. Novak Djokovic has been knocked out of the French Open tennis in the third round by teenager João Fonseca. The Brazilian, 20 years younger than Djokovic, came from two sets down to win 3-2. And Arsenal will attempt to win the Champions League tonight for the first time when they take on holders Paris Saint-Germain in Budapest. The Premier League winners lost their only previous final 20 years ago. That's the latest. I'm Kat Suave.

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1: Hello, Andy Lake here. You can catch me on Cambridge Radio every Sunday morning between 8 and 10. We play Sunday Scramble, where I scramble up the letters of a well-known Cambridge place and you have to unscramble them. We have reaction from the weekend football. That's Cambridge United, Cambridge City and Histon FC.
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8: From the Sky News Centre at 7. Donald Trump's White House meeting to make a final decision on whether to extend a ceasefire with Iran appears to have ended with few new details. The president said Tehran must agree to never have a nuclear weapon and the Strait of Hormuz be reopened. Iranian Foreign Ministry spokesman Esmail Baghaiz appeared to play down any progress made last night as he spoke to a local news channel.
9: The agreement has not been finalized yet. Other points have been mentioned, like the nuclear issue. I emphasize we are focused on the end of the war at this point, and are not discussing the details of the nuclear plan.
8: Vladimir Putin's denied a drone which hit an apartment block in Romania on Thursday night was Russian. NATO and EU allies have condemned the incident, while Keir Starmer says it was a serious violation of the alliance's airspace. A study suggests younger women who suffer from insomnia are up to three times more likely to develop some types of cancer. Researchers in America found those aged under 50 who had issues with their sleep were far more at risk of developing hormone-related tumours. Hundreds of people are expected to join a so-called surface watch of the water for signs of the Loch Ness monster in the Scottish Highlands. An annual search invites visitors and enthusiasts to take part. In sport, Novak Djokovic doesn't know if he'll return to Roland Garros after suffering a shock third-round defeat at the French Open against teenager Joao Fonseca. The 19-year-old fought from two sets down to take a five-set victory in Paris. Djokovic praised Fonseca's comeback.
10: Tough one for me to lose, being two sets to love up. But huge credit to Joao for really deserving to win the match. I think he, without a doubt, was a better player in important moments.
8: And Arsenal fans are dreaming of lifting the Champions League trophy for the first time in their history tonight. They're taking on the current holders Paris Saint-Germain in Budapest. That's the latest. I'm Kat Suave.
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11: Hey, good morning, folks. Hope you're doing well. Good morning, one and all here on Cambridge Radio. You're listening to me, Will Ridgeon. It's great to have you here, and we've got a jam-packed show as per usual to start off your amazing weekend. However it may be, it's going to be at least uplifting. However it starts is what I mean. It's going to be an uplifting show and some good food, fun and happiness. You supply the food with your breakfast, and I'll supply the happiness with tunes and a bit of natter, some laughs. Hope you're doing well. Let's start with a bit of Love Affair.

Heat on the Street here, Phil Collins on Cambridge Radio. An absolute class act there to start off the show. Definitely been heat on the streets out and around in the city, wouldn't you agree? It's been a scorcher of a week. I'm sure everyone's been banging on about it, but geez, it really was. I did a little bit of a fact-finding for you, especially on the day, on Tuesday. So just knowing that it was here, it was about 34, 35 even, 35 in our city. The heat on the street is literally melting the tarmac. But I did a little fact-find, and it turns out that Cambridge slash London, who were sort of on par with us, because I don't know why that happens. Cambridge seems to be a real heat bowl as much as a salad bowl in those prairies. But it was in the top 10 or maybe in top 20 hottest places in the world. Imagine that, like London on that day, just that day. It was in the top, I think it was the top 20. Yep, top 20 places, hottest in the world on that day. So, you know, if you're finding it hot, I think it's valid. You know, you're in the top 20 places to experience that, by the sounds of it. So, yeah, proper hot. I wonder if any of you did anything nice over the bank holiday weekend. I stuck around and dreamed of a place like this. Bit of sand in my shoes with Dido.

Home to us here on Cambridge Radio, the new Paul McCartney and Ringo Starr song. Jeez, the Beatles are back. I know it's not them officially, but jeez, it's as good as it can get in 2026. Still making incredible tunes. I hope you enjoyed that. I certainly did. Home to us. Proper little local song there, just like our little old town here in Cambridge. Let's see what's cracking on around. Oh, before that was Dodie as well, actually. Sand in my shoe. But let's see what's going on around our little old town that's home to us so far for this weekend. Something I found that I thought you might like. Something random. You know me. I like to find the strange and oddities that go on throughout the city you can get involved with. Full moon swim. Not in the cam, you'll be happy to hear, but step into the magic of a full moon swim in the evening at Gamblingay at the Worsley Park Estate. Worsley. Yeah, there we go. Worsley. Worsley, thank you. Thank you, John. Worsley Park Estate, Gamblingay Road, Worsley, Cambridgeshire, SG19 3DD. Glide through a moonlit waters, then warm yourself up by a crackling fire pit. Gosh, with warm hot chocolate. And don't forget to bring along, of course, your swimming trunks. And maybe a head torch, actually, as well. And maybe, oh, and your toe float. Apparently that's very important. But this is all happening at the Worsley Park Estate. And every full moon they do it. So this isn't your only chance. They also have a sauna, apparently. It's about £20 to go and enjoy the whole thing together. But it does sound quite nice, and a late night swim as well in their lake, and you sort of, I think you do a mixture between that and the sauna, very very Danish, very invigorating. So that's tonight there, and you can book on their website at the Worsley Park. There you go. Something else happening this weekend, the Leper Chapel is having its open day. Another one that's really good to hear, because you know it's such a an amazing little building. Every now and again, I'll go past it on the way, usually to the football stadium, of course, to the Abbey. But there it is as well. Of course, it's the real Abbey. No, it's a chapel. But anyway, you get the idea. Cambridge's oldest building, or one of them, filled with volunteers to help bring it to life, over on Newmarket Road, and that's on that's just on Sunday, and only from 1:30 to 3:30, so make yourself known and head on over. The organisers are Cambridge Past, Present and Future. We heard from them a couple of weeks ago on Daniel Baker's show. So there you go. Something else happening. Clay Farm's got his food and market, food trucks and market happening today on Hobson Square, 10 a.m. to 2 p.m. So if you're just working up and you're still having your breakfast, but you might get hungry later, head on down. Or if you haven't done your shopping, actually, you can go get some artisan food. You know, that sort of, what would you say? Like a bread that's not cut and is completely oval, with a beautiful crust. I'd say that's artisan food. Cherries with the, or tomatoes with the leaves still on. Very nice. One other thing. Can you think of an artisan thing? Homemade butter. There you go. That's artisan. It's very artisan. There you go. Obviously, I don't go to enough of these. So maybe I should head on over. That's from 10 till 2. And that's, Hobson Square. And there you go. That's some things happening out and about in the city. A quick fire round as well. Art exhibition by Peter McDonnell today, 12 till 5 p.m. down at the Portugal Place Art Space. That's a really cool space, actually. 5 till the Art Space 5-7, not 5 till 7, but it is on today till 6. So head on down there, and tomorrow as well, actually, till 5. It's a really cool space. It just looks a bit like, it looks quite odd there. I don't know if you've ever been to Portugal Place. It's, you know, a beautiful street, and then this very modernist building, which is also very nice. Big ups the art space, not dissing at all. It's a very unique spot. So I hope it gets a lot of love today. Lots of traditional landscape paintings with an art and AI twist. It's called "Is This All Your Own Work?" by Peter McDonnell. Sounds cool.
And finally as well, DeLucia Piano Bar has got a night of sort of soulful piano music with their Cambridge's first authentic piano bar, and it's top of the cocktail lounge, they say. Head on down there. That's DeLucia Piano Bar, 83 Regent Street tonight. It's about £5. So what are you waiting for? Lots of music and good things happening all around the city. Two, anyway, three, here comes Katie Tunstall.

a very good one there. Here on Cambridge Radio with me, Will Ridge, and I hope you're doing well. It was Katie Tungstall just before. And this, if you've not heard it before, you might recognise, but if you're around this ungodly hour, this is a bit of the show we like to call things make you go, A little thing to get your brain whirring and your mind sort of... It's a Saturday, it's early, you don't want anything too serious. So this is just a little bit of a fun little skit I like to do, based on Brainiac's thing that makes you go, all the way from the cult classic show, Science Abuse, where they ran you through some odds and end quirky questions. We're an academic town, we like a lot of bit of science, don't we? But here's some questions that need no answer. So you can sit, turn your brain off, sit back, relax, and eat your bowl of cereal. I'll start you off with this one, just to get your brain going. How about this? How is it that a building burns up as it burns down? Questions and answers, and probably more of a literary narrative going on there. It needs a literary answer. We need someone who's a linguist. Here's another one for you. If nothing ever sticks to Teflon, how do they make Teflon stick to the pan? What is the colour? What colour do they put on a driver's licence for bald men? Oh, and if a police arrests a mime, do they tell him he has the right to remain silent? There you go. That's all we've got time for on Things Making You Home. I hope you've enjoyed them. There are just many questions that need no answer, but certainly just something to get your brain whirring this morning. I've got a song here, actually, on this loaded. Loaded, Will. But, I can agree with The Who. But I can't explain here on Cambridge Radio. Nor can I.

I can't get enough of a good thing here on Cambridge Radio. Robert Palmer, a real blast from the past. Good morning. I hope you're doing okay. Getting up and going on your day. Well, you're up early to be with me. So, well done you. Whatever you're doing, especially if you're a night worker and you're coming back from something, or a taxi driver, in fact, starting your day. We haven't done our mornings like we used to. What I mean by that is I used to do this thing called a morning wave. So, just let's try it right now. If you're somewhere around Cambridge, anywhere at all, and you're tuning in, or if you're not, well, that's cool. Wherever you are, just give us a wave, because I'm going to wave at you right now through the radio. This is right, I'm doing it now. The sound of a wave. Can you hear it? Can you hear it, maybe? Just waving to you. And if you see someone else waving around the city, they are listening to Cambridge Radio, maybe. That's right time, same moment. And if not, you're just making someone's day with a wave and a smile. There you go. Something quirky. You never know. But yeah, good morning to everyone in and around the city. We've got our Fridays to come, Saturday even to come. I've got still some, a bit of Cambridge House Spoken to come up on the show as we delve into some comments in Reddit, which is always good fun, just to see what people are thinking without saying around Cambridge. And then, of course, have a look who's up for the rest of the day. It's a big one. Anyway, let's hit you with this belter to start your day off. It's Chicago.

2468. Motorway here, Tom Robinson Band, here on Cambridge Radio. Hope you're doing well. Hope you're doing all right this morning. I'm checking in with you just to see how all things are. I've got just a couple of things here now to run by. I thought, well, it's not as serious as that, really. Just a bit of fun here now, because we're going to do Cambridge House Spoken, which is a nice little skit I like to do, just to see what Cambridge is thinking around the city on Reddit. I don't know if you guys have it, but there's all sorts of qualms and quirks on there. But I like to find out sort of what the people of Reddit in Cambridge are saying. So here's one for you. Chris Squares Atops, his name, says, where's the best vegan Sunday roast? What is the best vegan Sunday roast in the city right now? That's a curious question. And someone has said here, I don't know if you agree, but the Red Lion in Grantchester is really good. I wonder if it's them saying that. Or the Pint Shop. That's really cool, because I do love a vegan roast. I like to mix it up. So there you go. There's two recommendations from the people of Cambridge. They have spoken. Another one that's just kind of funny, which has a nice happy ending here for some fun Cambridge news. Has anyone lost a parrot? Over the weekend, a very musical and colourful orange parrot was spotted above the Green King pub at the Blue Moon pub. There we go. It was apparently very friendly, and it kept coming down. And it was hanging outside for the last few days. And no one was wondering. Everyone was wondering if it was someone's parrot that had gone missing. It was, and was found through Facebook and a little bit of Reddit as well, apparently, to its rightful owner, all the way in Romsey. So there's a couple apparently that own this parrot, and it had managed to get away and had come back. And apparently, it was very tame and very friendly, and people just kept knowing who it was, knowing it must have been a pet. Someone's great post though said Jimi Hendrix probably lost his, for sure. Maybe it was his. They say he brought, like the native parrot that you find in parakeets in London. They say he was the original story that brought them here. And I've seen a few of them in Cambridge as well. They're definitely getting a bit of a wider route. Anyway, final one for you. Things to do at night on your own here in the city, someone has asked. Mr. Saturn Earth says, hey guys, I'm travelling solo. Got any recommendations? And, originally you would have thought, oh, maybe I'm not too sure. But someone has said, head to the Mill Pond. It's well worth going. It's got a great atmosphere. As well as, walk to Castle Mound, yeah, and look for a view. That's what I would have gotten for. Or the chicken shop snacks on Regent Street. There you go. That's what someone just said, go to London. But there's stuff you could do here late at night. Go by the river. Yeah, someone has said go for a cocktail at the lovely, some of the new lovely hotels around the city. There you go. Something like that. All right, Cambridge has spoken its final word. Handing over to Sophie Ellis-Pixter.

Oh, Sophie Ellis-Baxter here on... Sophie Ellis-Baxter here on Cambridge Radio. Oh, Beyond the Universe. Damn, she should really get in collaboration with Coldplay. I feel like they're on the same wavelength there. Very, very nice. All right, let's have a look and see who's coming up for the rest of the day here on the station. I'm off soon. It's been lovely to hang out with you. But we're in the safe hands of Linda Ness coming up to, just after at 8. She's got some great music and some news and all things Cambridge and sports as well to round up everything in safe hands with Linda coming up. Hello to Linda. And look forward to hearing from you from 8 till 10. From 10, we've got Gavin Richards, our fond favourite as well, just giving us as well good conversation and probably some guests, who knows, but that's his forte for sure. So I'll look forward to hearing from him. 10 till 12 there. Flavour as well. The fortnightly show, all to do with Cambridge's food and drinks culture. Really nice.

beautiful afternoon sounds and occasional throwbacks. Sue Merchant Selection as well, till from 2 till 4. And then Amplify, Scott King and Justin Hatfield, present a brand new, super cool local show, all to do with music in the city. Just like the best new talent, up and comers, really rivaling any show to amplify, literally, the voice and the sound of the city. Really, really cool. Chris Brown's Soul and Dance Show from 6. Soul Stew with Paul Gay. And Club Beats with Dave Price. Priceless stuff here on the station. Your community station, of course. If you like what you hear and you'd love to get involved as well, do let us know. We do take on as many volunteers. I am just one of them who's just jumped at the thought of... and having a go at a show, and also bring your ideas along with you. We always welcome them. And of course, if you want to listen back to any shows that you enjoy, you can listen back on our demand service on our website and also Mixcloud. And there you go, that's my spiel done from me. I hope you have a very good afternoon and the rest of your morning. Hope your breakfast goes well. I'll leave you in the safe hands of Linda. Bye for now. It's a bit of George. Michael.

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5: From the Sky News Centre at 8, Donald Trump's held a meeting with his top team to make what he calls a final determination about a deal with Iran. Before entering the Situation Room, the US president repeated his demands for Tehran to not develop a nuclear weapon and reopen the Strait of Hormuz. We haven't heard the outcome of those discussions yet, but his defense secretary, Pete Hegseth, says his boss would only want the best results.
6: Patience. The president's patient. He's only going to get a great deal, and I know we'll get a great deal. That's not any deal, that's a great deal. And he's resolute in that, which I think is what the world would want the President of the United States to be.
5: It's thought women under 50 who suffer from insomnia could be at a higher risk of certain types of cancer. A study by researchers in America suggests those who don't sleep well are more likely to be diagnosed with breast cancer. Israel's been blacklisted as a country suspected of committing sexual violence in war zones. A United Nations report cites verified multiple conflict-related incidents last year. Hundreds of people in Kent are still without water as the hot weather continues to affect supplies from South East Water. Some businesses have closed and nearly 500,000 bottles of water have been delivered to customers, GP surgeries and care homes. Teenage tennis star Joao Fonseca says there's more chance of a surprise winner at the French Open after he knocked out 24-time Grand Slam champion Novak Djokovic. The 19-year-old fought back for a 5-set victory at Roland Garros. After going 2 sets down, Fonseca thought he had no chance of progressing.
7: Actually, I was not even believing myself. I mean, it was tough to play against him in the heat. He was destroying me. I mean, if I hit it hard, the ball was coming back harder.
5: And Arsenal will attempt to lift the Champions League trophy for the first time ever later. The Premier League winners take on holders Paris Saint-Germain in Budapest. That's the latest. I'm Kat Suave.
8: Cambridge Radio News, I'm Lyndon S. Cambridgeshire Fire and Rescue Service is urging people to seriously consider the dangers of swimming in open water. There have been 11 deaths in the UK in the past week as temperatures have soared. A water safety day was held at Graffham Water near St Neots yesterday. Adam Goymer is head of safety for Swim England.
9: The actual survival circuit that they do in the water is entry and exit, so teaching them how to get into water safely and acclimatise to the temperature of the water. There's then a survival stroke which moves them around the open water, and then within that survival stroke they'll learn float to live, help position, huddle position, treading water and signal for help.
8: And thanks to BBC Radio Cambridgeshire for that audio. A woman in her 50s has been arrested after a crash near Royston left a man seriously injured. The collision happened on the A1198 just before 4 p.m. on Thursday, involving a Mini Cooper and a Mercedes. The driver of the Mini and a passenger in the Mercedes were both taken to Addenbrookes Hospital. The Cambridge County Show takes place at Abbots Ripton near Huntingdon today. The traditional county show has been running for 28 years and is a highlight of the local farming diary. However, the event is not just for the farming community and has something for everyone. Chairman Tom Campbell-Burgess told us what we can expect to see.
10: Just give you a little flavour, over 150 vintage vehicles to come and have a look at, lorries, tractors, steam engines. 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There's professional services, agricultural dealerships, dog crafts, food and drink, absolutely everything. We've got it. 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
8: And that's the latest. 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Dry with plenty of sunshine, although it will often be hazy, becoming very warm or perhaps hot for most places ahead, away from the coast. Maximum temperature, 28 degrees Celsius. And the forecast for tonight, dry with a mix of cloudier spells and clear periods. Winds will become very light and variable, leading to a chance of patchy mist developing. Minimum temperature, 14 degrees Celsius.
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Dundonness. I'll be looking after Saturday breakfast for a few weeks. Thank you very much to the lovely Will Ridgen for bringing us a great early breakfast show. I'll see you very soon, Will. Coming up this morning on Saturday Breakfast, we'll be reviewing the newspapers, we'll have some sports news, and we'll also have a little general knowledge quiz for you to solve. And just after nine, we'll hear from Tom Campbell-Burgess. He's chairman of the Cambridgeshire County Show, and he's going to be telling us what we can expect to see at the show, which is being held at Abbots Ripton today. If you fancy getting in touch, email at studio@cambridge.radio or text on WhatsApp 07919 070 490.

0: You're listening to Cambridge Radio. The time is 12 minutes past 8. I was about to say 7 there. It's because I normally when I'm doing breakfast, we start at 7. It always worries me, you know, on a Saturday morning when 7 comes and goes and I'm still sitting here kind of prepping rather than actually doing stuff. Anyway, we kicked off the show with music this morning from Talking Heads' Road to Nowhere. And you just heard Janet Devlin with Houston. Janet Devlin, not actually from Houston, but from Northern Ireland. And you might remember, if you're a watcher of X Factor, that she was in X Factor in 2011. Yeah, so the shape of Saturday breakfast at the moment is that I'll spend 2 hours saying daft things and playing some great music and talking to interesting people. And just after 9 o'clock, we're going to be catching up with Tom Campbell Burgess, who's the chairman of the Cambridgeshire County Show. I interrupted him yesterday. He was busy doing the setup, as chairmen do when they're doing things like that. Very, very busy day. And I interrupted him by phoning him up to ask him some, you know, dodgy questions about the show. So we'll be hearing that later on. And he very graciously spent some time talking to me. And as I say, we'll hear that later on. Shall we start? Oh, I better update you on Wordle. Wordle in 4 today. So, you know, middle of the road today. Not too great, but not too bad at all. We'll start off by looking at the papers. We'll start with the local papers, the Cambridge News. Their headline this morning is "Wheelie Good." Yeah, I know you know that. Well, you know what this story is, don't you? It's England's first cycle street. We've been talking about this for a couple of days. It's opened to the public in Cambridge and will give cyclists and pedestrians priority over motorists. The cycle street on Adams Road, which has reached the final stages of construction, aims to create safer travel for cyclists around the city. The route provides a connection between Cambridge West and the city centre for commuters and students. And the paper goes on to list the work that's taken place to transport it into being a cycle street. I have to make sure that I don't sound too much like Psycho Street. It is Cycle Street. The headline in the Cambridge Independent: why experts think they found the reason the River Ree is in Cambridgeshire is so murky. The mystery of why the River Ree, a branch of the Cam, is a murky grey colour appears to have been solved. 30 years ago, the Ree at Haslingfield was crystal clear, but now it suffers from turbidity, a murkiness that has reduced its visibility to a matter of centimetres. Mike Foley and Anne Miller of the voluntary group Cam Valley Forum believe they now know the cause. And it goes on to sort of talk more about this, but Mike said, "We're confident that the peak in March 2026 in the Upper Ree is largely due to dredging that took place at Ashwell End from the 28th of January to about the 7th of February. The effects are surprisingly persistent, lasting weeks or months, and clearly visible far down the Ree." So that is what's causing the water to be so murky. Looking at the Nationals, 16 minutes past 8. You know, I don't know, I probably don't need quite as many time checks this morning, do I? Because I think we're all a bit more chilled on a Saturday. Although not everybody, some of us have to work. The Daily Telegraph, it splashes on Donald Trump announcing that he will lift the US blockade of Iranian shipping in the Strait of Hormuz. It's a similar headline in the Financial Times, which writes the US president is making a final determination on an agreement with Iran to extend a fragile ceasefire. Vladimir Putin is a threat to Europe's security, Sir Keir Starmer has said, after a stray Russian drone crashed into flats in Romania, the Daily Mirror reports. The Times is reporting on a study suggesting younger women who suffer from insomnia are up to 3 times more likely to develop some types of cancer. And the Daily Mail leads on a story about 2 brothers accused of assaulting a police officer in Manchester Airport who will not face a third trial. The Guardian reports millions of women with breast cancer could avoid the need for chemotherapy with a groundbreaking genomic test. And Andy Burnham would struggle to beat Nigel Farage in the next election if he replaces Sir Keir Starmer as Prime Minister, new polling from the Eye paper suggests. Neighbours claim police are failing to shadow Madeleine McCann prime suspect Christian B around the clock. That's according to the Daily Express. And the Daily Mail's reporting that a helicopter pilot who airlifted Michael Schumacher after his ski crash has spoken of the drama for the first time. Terrible crash that, of course, wasn't it? Let's look at the let's have a little look at the travel situation, shall we? And then we'll hear from Dylan John Thomas with Got You In My Mind. First, let's have a little look at the travel. Right, nothing on the live boards at the moment. Cromwell Road in both directions is closed at the moment, actually. That's due to gas main work from Coldhams Lane to Fairfax Road. In Newmarket, the A142 Fordham Road, temporary traffic lights there. That's due to road works in both directions between Hatchfield Farm and Arborfield Drive. Looking at the trains this morning, let's have a look and see what's going on over there. There's rail replacement services on some services, so do check before you travel. You may have to leave some extra time. We will keep you up to date with the travel throughout the morning here on Cambridge Radio.
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That's Dylan John Thomas, got you in my mind. He's from Glasgow, actually, I've just discovered. And he's doing various festivals throughout the UK this summer. So you might well catch up with him if you're out and about. Here's Todd Rundgren.

0: That's the Pretenders back in the chain gang. The sports pages will be coming up in the next little while, and a general knowledge quiz as well as Jamiroquai. But for the moment, the latest from Cambridge Radio at 8:30. Officials in Iran say an understanding has not been reached after Donald Trump sat down with his closest advisors to make what he called a final determination on the war. The US president wants Tehran to commit to not developing a nuclear weapon, but they say they will do what's best for their country. A teenager has been charged with the murder of a 15-year-old in Hackney in East London. It's understood Brian David Sardargia was stabbed after a fight broke out at a house party on Monday evening. Women under the age of 50 who have insomnia are more likely to develop hormone-related tumours. A study in America found those with trouble sleeping are at greater risk of getting breast, uterine or ovarian cancer. Here, Cambridgeshire Fire and Rescue are urging people to take care in water over this summer. And the Greater Cambridge Partnership has admitted England's first so-called cycle street, which is opened in Cambridge, is just a trial and could be returned to its original state if not successful. The weather, very warm or hot again. Maximum temperature, 28 degrees Celsius. In sport, Cambridgeshire Cricket Club's head coach James Williams expects a good battle against Suffolk tomorrow in the second round of the T20 Trophy. The counties will play back-to-back matches at Sawston, with the first getting underway at 11 o'clock. Williams is expected to field a young team with several senior players unavailable and says their opponents are strong with both bat and ball.
1: You know, they're always a good side, bowl a lot of spin. They always try and rush through the rovers in limited overs cricket, so we know what their batting lineup's like. So these guys play against them week in, week out in the league as well. So it's a team that we know quite a lot about, so hopefully we can get over the line this time.
0: And in football, two players from Cambridge United's promotion-winning squad have joined new clubs. Defender James Gibbons, who recently turned down a contract extension, has signed for Notts County. And forward Elliot Nevitt, who spent the second half of last season on loan with the Ewes, has been snapped up by Oldham Athletic. With the rest of the morning sport, here's Lawrence Mora.
2: Arsenal will attempt to become European champions for the first time in their history tonight. They'll face the current Champions League holders Paris Saint-Germain in Budapest. Bukayo Saka has been at the club since he was 7 years old and says he's not considering the historic nature of the task.
3: I don't think about it too much. That's my thing. I just try and enjoy it, focus on the moment, stay present and leave the rest in God's hands.
2: Anthony Gordon says that he's always dreamed of being a Barcelona player after joining them from Newcastle in a deal worth almost £70 million. The England forward has signed a 5-year contract. After impressing the media conference with his Spanish, Gordon spoke in English to explain why he'd been learning Spanish for this exact moment.
4: I always wanted Barca. Barca, like I said, then is the biggest club on the planet. It's the stuff I dreamed of as a child. It really is a dream come true. To play for Barcelona is the biggest dream possible.
2: Scotland take on Curaçao later in their final match at Hampden Park before travelling to the United States. Steve Clarke's side kick off their World Cup campaign on the 14th of June. The men's singles at the French Open will see a new Grand Slam winner. Novak Djokovic was knocked out last night in an epic 5-set defeat to teenager João Fonseca. The Brazilian, 20 years younger than Djokovic, came from 2 sets down to win 3-2. In Rugby Union's Premiership, Bristol won a pulsating West Country derby 21-19 against Bath. That was to keep alive their season and their hopes of reaching the playoffs. Glasgow Warriors are into the United Rugby Championship semi-finals. They beat Irish side Connacht 33-21. And there's a Challenge Cup final double at Wembley today. The big two in the men's game, Hull KR and Wigan, go head-to-head in the afternoon. Before that, there's a local derby as St Helens face Wigan Warriors in the women's final.
0: And thanks to this morning's sports editors, Daniel Baker and Lawrence Mora.
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0: That's Jim Arakawai with Virtual Insanity. It's been a bit insane around here, actually. I had a bit of a localised drama as I dribbled some of my orange squash over the edge of my keyboard. And it's a nice keyboard. I don't want to lose this keyboard. I've been mopping it up. And also over Pat my desk. I suddenly realised as I tried to use the mouse that I'd gone straight into some, I'd sloshed it over there as well. So I have to mop up the mouse, the desk, part of the keyboard. Tell you what, the drama. Looking at the roads, nothing at the moment to talk about on the roads or on the rail.
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Jessie Ware, remember where you are. Love Jessie Ware, actually. I'd quite like to go and see her. I'm going to look up where she's playing. Apparently, they are planning some kind of arena tour this year. So, yeah, well, no, arena is not so keen on, really. You know, I prefer sort of slightly more intimate gigs. But anyway, good on her. If she's getting big enough to do arena tours, that's great. I thought we'd have a little quiz this morning. And as we're going to be speaking to the chairman of the Cambridgeshire County Show this morning, I thought we'd make it a countryside-based quiz. How's your country knowledge then? The question this morning is, what is a Gloucestershire old spot? What is a Gloucestershire old spot? And no, it's not a mark left on your face from that bloop that you squeezed when you were a teenager. What is a Gloucestershire old spot? If you think you know the answer, let me know. You can text in WhatsApp 07919 070 490. But meanwhile, as you're contemplating that, let's have a look at the sports pages. Well, Gunners shot at immortality is the headline in the back page of the Daily Mail as Arsenal prepare for tonight's Champions League final against Paris Saint-Germain. Double history is written in the Daily Mirror as Mike Arteta's side look to add to their Premier League triumph with victory in Budapest. The Sun says messages from Arsenal legends Thierry Henry and Patrick Vieira have boosted the squad ahead of tonight's match. While the Daily Express says captain Martin Odegaard is determined to write more history for the club. The Sun writes about Ant's new home after Anthony Gordon completed his transfer from Newcastle to Barcelona in a deal worth £70 million. They don't come cheap, these footballers, do they? The Guardian says the England winger left a good impression on his first day by answering questions in Spanish at his press conference. Karen Brady says West Ham will be back after the relegation from the Premier League. The club's former vice chair, who left the side in April, tells The Sun that it hurt to watch them fall out of the top flight. The Eye paper writes how Manchester City boss Andre Jeglert has urged his Women's Super League Championship to finish on the highest level. And they take on Brighton in tomorrow's FA Cup final. The Daily Express says Novak Djokovic blew and shot at another shot at winning a record 25th Grand Slam title after a third round defeat at the French Open. He was shocked by 19-year-old Zhuang Fonseca in five sets at Roland Garros. And there you are. You're up to date. Thank God that's over. You're up to date with the sports news. If you listen to me normally, you know how much I love doing sports news. Well, with all of these names that are hard to pronounce. Yay!

Deacon Blue, Real Gone Kid. We're playing a little quiz this morning. What is a Gloucestershire old spot? Do you think you know the answer to that? I have given you a clue. You know, we are talking to the Cambridgeshire County Show this morning. So it's a country kind of question. And Rob Chipperfield getting the right answer. Good morning, Robert. Good morning. Also, apropos me spilling orange juice. Dribble. Well, it was more of a dribble than a spill, to be honest. I think some had accumulated in the bottom of the glass, and it dribbled over my keyboard and across my desk as well, just where I glide my mouse around, you know, so not fun. This is not good. Thankfully, it's on the bit of the keyboard that just deals with the numbers. You know, the number side on the keyboard, you know, and not being an accountant. It's of no use to me whatsoever. So at least it's over that side. But I like this keyboard. Don't want to lose it. Me Jamal, good morning, he says. Tasty. P.S. What about Sip It Up by Orange Juice? I like that. Here's Rip It Up by Orange Juice.

orange juice, which I've just spilt over my keyboard. It's okay, I've glugged it from the keyboard during that song, Meet Jamal. So in an effort to keep hydrated, I thought we'd play the next song. Oh, maybe I'm sending the wrong message. You're so boozy.

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6: From the Sky News Centre at 9, the US Defence Secretary says any deal with Iran would be a good deal and America has a global obligation to ensure Tehran doesn't get a nuclear weapon. Pete Hegseth's comments come as a White House meeting was held by Donald Trump to decide whether to extend a ceasefire. Mr. Trump's demanding the Strait of Hormuz be reopened. Here's our US correspondent, David Blevins.
7: If at the end of the day, President Trump has no tangible benefit to point to other than the reopening of the Strait of Hormuz, which was open until he decided to go to war with Iran, this isn't going to be an easy deal for him to sell.
6: A teenager has been charged with the murder of a 15-year-old in Hackney in East London. It's understood Brian David Saldarriaga was stabbed after a fight broke out at a house party on Monday evening. Israel and Russia have been named on a UN blacklist of countries suspected of committing sexual violence in conflict zones. Israeli officials deny the findings, while Moscow hasn't yet commented. Women under the age of 50 who have insomnia are more likely to develop hormone-related tumours. A study in America found those with trouble sleeping are at a greater risk of getting breast, uterine or ovarian cancer. Alexander Zverev has become the new favourite to win the French Open after some big-name exits at Roland Garros. Novak Djokovic crashed out in the third round, following world number one Jannik Sinner out of the tournament. Second seed Zverev will take on Jesper de Jong next, and he says that's all he's focused on.
8: I know I'm playing de Jong tomorrow, who's won six matches here, and that's my focus. I know who I'm playing next. That's the only thing that I can control. The matches that I have in front of me and everything else will fall into place.
6: And Bukayo Saka says he's determined to help Arsenal lift the Champions League trophy later. His side take on current holders Paris Saint-Germain in the final in Budapest this evening. That's the latest.
9: Cambridge Radio News, I'm Linda Ness. Cambridgeshire Fire and Rescue Service is urging people to seriously consider the dangers of swimming in open water. There have been 11 deaths in the UK in the past week as temperatures have soared. A water safety day was held at Grafham Water near St Neots yesterday. Adam Goymer is head of safety for Swim England.
10: The actual survival circuit that they do in the water is entry and exit, so teaching them how to get into water safely and acclimatise to the temperature of the water. There's then a survival stroke which moves them around the open water, and then within that survival stroke they'll learn float to live, help position, huddle position, treading water and signal for help.
9: Thanks to BBC Radio Cambridgeshire for that audio. A woman in her 50s has been arrested after a crash near Royston left a man seriously injured. The collision happened on the A1198 just before 4 p.m. on Thursday, involving a Mini Cooper and a Mercedes. The driver of the Mini and a passenger in the Mercedes were both taken to Addenbrookes Hospital. The Cambridgeshire County Show takes place at Abbots Ripton near Huntingdon today. The traditional county show has been running for 28 years and is a highlight of the local farming diary. However, the event is not just for the farming community, as it has something for everyone. Chairman Tom Campbell-Burgess told us what we can expect to see.
11: Just to give you a little flavour, over 150 vintage vehicles to come and have a look at, lorries, tractors, steam engines. We've got over 170 trade stands, which is ever increasing year on year. There's professional services, agricultural dealerships, dog crafts, food and drink, absolutely everything we've got it. Dog show, main ring, full schedule really.
9: That's the latest. There's more at cambridge.radio. Dry with plenty of sunshine, although it will be often hazy, becoming very warm or perhaps hot for most places away from the coast. Maximum temperature, 28 degrees Celsius. And the forecast for tonight, dry with a mix of cloudier spells and clear periods. Winds will become very light and variable, leading to a chance of patchy mist developing. Minimum temperature, 14 degrees Celsius.
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0: Good morning, I'm Linda Ness, bringing you Saturday breakfast this morning. We kicked off the hour with James Sit Down. I love that bendy bit they do right at the end. I wonder whose idea that was to finish off like that. We'll shortly be hearing from Tom Campbell Burgess, the chairman of the Cambridgeshire County Show, and he'll be telling us all about the show, which is taking place at Abbots Ripton today. But first, I think it's time to review the national days, you know, just in case, you know, we don't want to miss anything. And I just pick the kind of dafter ones, really. It's a National E-Bike Day, which is not daft in itself, but a rare chance, it says, to embrace three ideas that don't always meld together seamlessly: technology, sustainable living and fun. I think an e-bike would be quite good, actually. I mean, it's not that you can just not pedal at all, of course. You have got to put some effort into it, but it takes the edge off a hill, I understand. And you could drive it, of course. You could drive it down the new cycle street here in Cambridge, Adams Road. I don't know if you get lynched by the real cyclists, you know, the ones without e-bikes. I'm not sure how they feel about it. Do they let you through? Don't know. I don't know. How do you feel about it, cyclists, when people... Do you see it as cheating? You know, the die-hard cyclists I'm talking to here. Do you see it as cheating, or do you think, oh, it's fair enough for those that fancy it? You know, an e-bike is absolutely fine. Let me know, but don't swear. Don't swear at me. As happens sometimes in the street, you know, when you're driving a car, they don't like you. Don't like you. It's also Hole in My Bucket Day. Yes. Now, I did hunt for the song. You know, there's a hole in my bucket, dear Liza, that one. No, sadly, can't be found on the system. Oh, I know, it's so sad. But there you have it. So if you've got a bucket with a hole, I think a stone is recommended in this. I never quite understood how a stone was going to work. Does it just sit over the hole, maybe? You know, block out the water from falling through? That's not really going to work, is it? It's all a bit crazy. Anyway, it's National Hole in My Bucket Day. So if you've got a bucket with a hole, take it everywhere you go. Dribbling as you go. A bit like me with my orange squash this morning. We're playing a quiz. What is a Gloucestershire old spot? For those of you that know anything about the countryside, and I think we've already proved that Rob does. What is a Gloucestershire old spot? And now time to hear from Tom Campbell Burgess, who is the chairman of the Cambridgeshire County Show. I caught up with him yesterday as he was busy setting up. Probably the last thing that you need when you're busy preparing for a massive show is some idiot from a radio station calling you up to ask questions. But he coped very well. Here he is. The Cambridgeshire County Show is taking place at Abbots Ripton this Saturday, and here to tell us more is the chairman, Tom Campbell Burgess. Thank you very much for joining us, Tom.
1: Hello there. Yes, thank you very much.
0: Hello. I know you're very busy at the moment. You say on your site this is a traditional county show with its roots firmly in farming and local food. Tell us more about it.
1: Yes, so tomorrow, this Saturday, 30th of May, the Cambridgeshire County Show is happening. It's been a county show locally in Cambridgeshire since 1998. Tomorrow we've got, just to give you a little flavour, over 150 vintage vehicles to come and have a look at. Lorries, tractors, steam engines. We've got over 170 trade stands, which is ever-increasing year on year. Tomorrow there's professional services, agricultural dealerships, dog crafts, food and drink, absolutely everything. We've got it. Dog show, main ring, full schedule, really. It's looking, yeah, very good. Looking shaping up to be a good day.
0: It sounds absolutely brilliant. Is it primarily aimed at farmers, or is it for everybody to come along and enjoy?
1: No, all ages, absolutely everyone. We've got stuff for everyone to come and see, participate in. From as young as 1 year old up to whatever age you want to be, really. We've got absolutely everything. Lots of fun fair rides. We've got a big Ferris wheel this year. Lots of stuff for kids as well to do. So, yeah, we're open for all ages of all walks of life, really.
0: And you've got live music as well, I believe.
1: Yes, live music, full schedule of music, of local musical acts in and around the Cambridgeshire region, and also Livestock Arena as well, with a dog show as well.
0: I know, that dog show sounds very appealing, actually. I can hear a dog in the background. They're all getting ready,
1: yes.
0: Obviously, in full
1: yes,
0: voice.
1: They are getting ready. Yes, that's my dog getting ready. And, yeah, that'll be quite a big attraction, along with the young farmers, which ultimately is the people that volunteer and organise the show are either current or ex-young farmers. And then this is kind of like the conclusion of the young farmer year, really, and big competitions, lots going on in the young farmers tent and main ring.
0: Yes, I saw that. I saw there was to be a young farmers rally. It sounds terrifying,
1: yes.
0: Actually. What are they actually going to be getting up to?
1: So there's five clubs in Cambridgeshire Young Farmers. You've got Comberton, Huntingdon, Soham, March and Newborough. They're all competing various different things. There's cookery, floral, metalwork, woodwork, tug of war, lots of things they've been making for the last couple of weeks, making, building, absolutely everything. And then it's, yeah, lots of competitions done on the day, and the judges will decide who ultimately wins.
0: Regarding the dog show, I'm assuming it's too late to enter your pooch now, is it? Is it something that
1: can
0: be done?
1: No, you can enter on the day, absolutely enter on the day for the dog show. It's £1.50 a dog for entry, so you can, yeah, come along and enter on the day.
0: That sounds really good. That's really good value, actually. That's great. So,
1: yes,
0: you'll be getting excited, and it's all just about to take place. How can people get there? Is there information on social media? Where should people look?
1: Yeah, absolutely. You can look on our Facebook page, Instagram. We've got a website as well. We've got quite a few boards up on around the local road network, but the postcode's PE282PH, so that's Papa Hotel. Yeah, there's very much signposted. You can pay on the gate, or tickets early bird are still available till midnight tonight at the discounted rate. So we advise people to get in early as well. If not, you can also pay either cash or card on the gate.
0: Tom, all the best with the show tomorrow. I hope it goes well. That was Tom Campbell Burgess, chairman of the Cambridgeshire County Show, which is being held at Abbott's Ripton Estate. Thank you very much, Tom.
1: Thank you very much. Cambridge Radio.

0: whole world in the country. Bow, wow, wow. Meet your Margot's tune. It certainly is. January 1982, that was released. Would you believe that? What a great... So I thought that was a good one, you know, to end up the conversation there with Tom. And good luck to them today at the Abbotts Ripton Country Show. I think it's going to be a really, really good day. Got the weather for it as well. Just stay hydrated, people. And I don't mean with alcohol, like I was kind of, you know, hinting at earlier on before the news. No, water. Or squash, in my case. I'm not that keen on the taste of water, actually. Down in Cambridge. I prefer it in Scotland. That's terrible, isn't it, really? It's because I was brought up with water that didn't taste of anything at all. And you know, here it kind of does a little bit to my palate. You probably won't notice it if you're used to it. Right, shall we have a look at the roads? Offended just about everybody in Cambridgeshire here. Nothing on the live roads at all to speak of. Something on the rail though, on cross country. There's no service in cross country between Cambridge and Audley End, and buses are running instead of trains. That's between Cambridge and Stansted Airport, and that's due to engineering works, and that's going on until tomorrow, until the 31st. So I do notice some trains saying that they've got buses, you know, bus replacement service. So do make sure you leave enough time if you are using those trains, and check before you travel and take lots of water with you. That's my advice to you today. We will keep our eye on the travel situation for you throughout the morning here on Cambridge Radio.
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That's Wang Chung, Dance Hall Days. Terrifying, terrifying world record coming up. I'll tell you about that shortly. Not to be done at home, okay? This world not to be attempted. Terrifying. Anyway, that's coming up very soon. Just letting you know that's on its way. Looking at what's on at the moment, Come From Away is at the ADC Theatre. It's a play about when the planes landed in Gander, Newfoundland, and all 7,000 people were taken in by the locals. When I say taken in, I mean looked after. I don't mean they pulled the wool over their eyes or anything like that. Also, talking about it earlier, the Cambridgeshire County Show today at Abbott's Repton. Livestock competitions, vintage vehicle display, fairground rides, arbo farming display, family dog show, food craft and clothing stalls, and live music. If you want to put your dog in, you can just take the dog along and enter the show. Might be something to do today, you know, kill a few hours. Strawberry Fair happening next weekend, next Saturday to be precise, at Midsummer Common in Cambridge. We'll be there, we'll have our own stage. Come along and say hello and bring some money. We're brassic. No, I'm joking. But come along and say hello. Here's the Crash Test Dummies with mm-mm-mm-mm. I've been gagged.

0: Gosh, I'm running terribly, terribly late. Coming up after the news headlines, we've got Media Mel's ideas about e-bikes. And we also have the most terrifying world record ever. The latest from Cambridge Radio at 9:31. Donald Trump's outlined his demands for Iran as he held talks with his national security advisers on ending the war. Iranian officials say final understanding has not been reached with its nuclear programme and the Straits of Hormuz key discussion points. A teenager has been charged with the murder of a 15-year-old boy in East London. Brian David Sadal Reja was found with stab wounds following reports of disorder in Hackney on Monday evening. Bad sleep is being linked to a higher risk of cancer in women. A study by researchers in America found those aged under 50 who suffer from insomnia were more likely to develop hormone-related tumours. Universal Music Group has rejected an estimated £48 billion takeover offer. It was made by stakeholder investment company Pershing Square, but the entertainment giant says the deal was not in the best interest of shareholders, artists and songwriters. Here, Cambridgeshire Fire and Rescue Service is urging people to seriously consider the dangers of swimming in open water. And a woman in her 50s has been arrested after a crash near Royston left a man seriously injured. The collision happened on the A1198 just before 4 p.m. on Thursday, involving a Mini Cooper and a Mercedes. The weather, very warm or hot again today. Maximum temperature, 28 degrees Celsius. In sport, Cambridgeshire Cricket Club's head coach James Williams expects a good battle against Suffolk tomorrow in the second round of the T20 Trophy. The counties will play back-to-back matches at Sawston, with the first getting underway at 11 o'clock. Williams is expected to field a young team with several senior players unavailable and says their opponents are strong with both bat and ball.
1: You know, they're always a good side, a lot of spin. They always try and rush through the Rovers in limited overs cricket. So, and we know what their batting lineup's like. So these guys play against them week in, week out in the league as well. So it's a team that we know quite a lot about. So hopefully we can get over the line this time.
0: And in football, two players from Cambridge United's promotion-winning squad have joined new clubs. Defender James Gibbons, who recently turned down a contract extension, has signed for Notts County. And forward Elliot Nevitt, who spent the second half of last season on loan with the Ewes, has been snapped up by Oldham Athletic. With the rest of the morning sport, here's Lawrence Mora.
2: Arsenal will attempt to become European champions for the first time in their history tonight. They'll face the current Champions League holders Paris Saint-Germain in Budapest. Bukayo Saka has been at the club since he was 7 years old and says he's not considering the historic nature of the task.
3: I don't think about it too much. That's my thing. I just try and enjoy it, focus on the moment, stay present and leave the rest in God's hands.
2: Anthony Gordon says that he's always dreamed of being a Barcelona player after joining them from Newcastle in a deal worth almost £70 million. The England forward has signed a five-year contract. After impressing the media conference with his Spanish, Gordon spoke in English to explain why he'd been learning Spanish for this exact moment.
4: I always wanted Barca. Barca, like I said then, is the biggest club on the planet. It's the stuff I dreamed of as a child. It really is a dream come true. To play for Barcelona is the biggest dream possible.
2: Scotland take on Curaçao later in their final match at Hampden Park before travelling to the United States. Steve Clarke's side kick off their World Cup campaign on the 14th of June. The men's singles at the French Open will see a new Grand Slam winner. Novak Djokovic was knocked out last night in an epic five-set defeat to teenager João Fonseca. The Brazilian, 20 years younger than Djokovic, came from two sets down to win 3-2. In Rugby Union's Premiership, Bristol won a pulsating West Country derby 21-19 against Bath. That was to keep alive their season and their hopes of reaching the playoffs. Glasgow Warriors are into the United Rugby Championship semi-finals. They beat Irish side Connacht 33-21. And there's a Challenge Cup final double at Wembley today. The big two in the men's game, Hull KR and Wigan, go head-to-head in the afternoon. Before that, there's a local derby as St Helens face Wigan Warriors in the women's final.
0: And thanks to this morning's sports editors, Daniel Baker and Lawrence Mora. And the next tune is for Tony, whose birthday it is today. Happy birthday, Tony!
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0: Matt, goody two shoes. And that was for Tony, whose birthday it is today. He's going to have her lunch today. He says, have a lovely birthday there, Tony. Meet you, Mal. Apropos the electric bike, because it's National E-Bike Day, you see, that's why. He says, I did enjoy cycling around Cambridge as soon as I got used to it. No rules, he said, no rules. But electric bikes, well, I didn't enjoy being overtaken by a large one with someone reading a cake recipe at the time. Ah, you see, you can multitask on an electric bike. He says, yeah, so I bought a Honda. Ah, right, okay. You're not going to be selling. Oh, that's kind of an electric bike, isn't it, really? It's just a big electric bike. Well, not so much electric as motorised, I suppose. It'll fill it up and all that kind of thing. Well, good luck with that Honda. Good luck with the Honda. Don't make too much noise, though. That's it. We don't want the noise protection people after you. Now, I mentioned the fact that we had the awful, horrific, you know, Guinness World Record. This one, an Idaho man broke a potentially deadly Guinness World Record. Do not try this at home. He's pledged to never attempt again. Thank goodness for that. The longest duration balancing a running chainsaw on the chin. I mean, that shouldn't even be allowed, should it, really? David Rush, who holds the most concurrent Guinness Book of Records titles, attempted the record at his oldest son's last soccer practice of the season in May 2025. This is a year ago. And the record-keeping organisation has now confirmed he officially holds the title. They've been thinking about it a long time. Some records are simple, some are hard, some are flat-out terrifying. Balancing a running chainsaw on my chin falls squarely into the terrifying category. A new challenge, a challenge that took me years to even work up the nerve to attempt, Rush wrote online. He opted to use an electric chainsaw instead of a gas-powered tool for the attempt to prevent the jerky and unpredictable motions of a two-stroke engine. You'll be used to that, Major Mal, and that Honda. Rush said there were still numerous obstacles involved, including oil dripping from the blade onto his face, necessitating the use of safety goggles. Oh, well, as long as you had the eyes protected. Never mind about the head. I had to keep the centre of gravity just above my chin while the blade spun inches from my face. The oil dripped down and my nerves ramped up, Rush said. I think we've heard enough of that, actually. Do not try that at home, for goodness sake. It's just madness. Total madness. Nothing to report on the roads or the rail at the moment. Remember that cross-country has got no service there between Cambridge and Audley End, and buses are running instead of trains between Cambridge and Stansted Airport. That's due to engineering works taking place today and tomorrow.
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Richard Ashcroft with his version of Lover. B. Jamal says about the chainsaw. Oh, wow, that's a proper record. Better than peas again. What do you mean pea? Oh, I see, the vegetable. Yes, it is. Or beans, eating lots of beans. Shall we have a look at the schedule and see what's going on for the rest of the day here on Cambridge Radio. Gavin is following at 10. Gavin Richards, he's his busy show this morning. He'll be talking to Claire from the Blue Sky String Girls about their forthcoming concert. They're an electric strings tribute band for ELO. That sounds very good. He'll also be welcoming Aaron Mason to the programme to tell us more about the local Caring Together charity in advance of Carers Week, which starts on the 8th of June. Brilliant stuff. All the usual features for your Saturday morning, including the Triple Connection, the Noise in the News, and the Saturday Banger, along with some great tunes for your weekend. After Gavin, we've got Flavour at midday, and we've got Christine Schneider at 1, and we have Sue Marchant Selection at 2, Amplify at 4, and at 6 o'clock, Chris Brown's Soul and Dance Show. And that's covered your daytime here on Cambridge Radio. Oh, just to tidy up, just to do the final bits of admin, I asked a question this morning. What is a Gloucestershire old spot? The answer, and Rob knew this, a breed of pig. Who'd have thought it?

That's Keep On Loving You by REO Speedwagon. Christine has just been in touch and she says, remember to tell people to send in their 80s requests for me later. She's on at 1 o'clock between 1 and 2 this afternoon here on Cambridge Radio. So if you fancy, you know, hearing some tune there, send your request in to Christine there. Well, that's just about all from me this morning. Thank you very much for joining me this morning. And thank you to, I think it was Gavin Richards who prepared the news this morning, and Daniel Baker bringing us the sports news. Thank you also to my guest, Tom Campbell-Purchas. And good luck with the Cambridgeshire County Show at Abbots Ripton. And of course, thank you for listening to us on Cambridge Radio. I'm Linda Ness. Stay tuned to spend the rest of the morning with Gavin Richards. I know there'll be lots of fun. Always is lots of fun with Gavin. See you next Friday morning at 7 for Cambridge Breakfast.

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3: From the Sky News Centric 10, Donald Trump's outlined his demands for Iran as he held talks with his national security advisers on ending the war. Iranian officials say a final understanding has not been reached with its nuclear program and the Strait of Hormuz key discussion points. US Defense Secretary Pete Hegseth's been speaking at a defense summit in Singapore.
4: We still have global obligations to ensure that, say, Iran doesn't get a nuclear weapon. We're supercharging our defense industrial base so that we're building 2x, 3x, 4x the munitions. Status as of right now is that any deal will be a good deal.
3: A teenager has been charged with the murder of a 15-year-old boy in East London. Brian David Saldarriaga was found with stab wounds following reports of disorder in Hackney on Monday. Younger women who suffer from insomnia are up to three times more likely to develop some types of cancer. Researchers in America found those aged under 50 who sleep badly were at a higher risk of being diagnosed with breast cancer in the next 5 years, while there's a 57% increased chance of ovarian cancer. Emma Birchley has more.
5: It's thought that insomnia could be disrupting hormone levels. Interestingly, though, no significant link for men with hormone-related cancers, so testicular, for example, prostate. But both sexes have increased risk of bowel cancer.
3: Universal Music Group has rejected an estimated £48 billion takeover offer. It was made by stakeholder investment company Pershing Square, but the entertainment giant says the deal was not in the best interests of shareholders, artists and songwriters. Novak Djokovic admitted he ran out of gas as he was knocked out of the French Open tennis. He was beaten by teenager Joao Fonseca in five sets last night. And Arsenal are hoping to achieve European success for a title which, until now, has remained out of reach. The club take on PSG in the Champions League final tonight. That's the latest. I'm Kat Suave.
6: Cambridge Radio News, I'm Linda Ness. Cambridgeshire Fire and Rescue Service is urging people to seriously consider the dangers of swimming in open water. There have been 11 deaths in the UK in the past week as temperatures have soared. A water safety day was held at Graffham Water near St Neots yesterday. Adam Goymer is head of safety for Swim England.
7: The actual survival circuit that they do in the water is entry and exit, so teaching them how to get into water safely and acclimatise to the temperature of the water. There's then a survival stroke which moves them around the open water, and then within that survival stroke they'll learn float to live, help position, huddle position, treading water and signal for help.
6: And thanks to BBC Radio Cambridgeshire for that audio. A woman in her 50s has been arrested after a crash near Royston left a man seriously injured. The collision happened on the A1198 just before 4pm on Thursday, involving a Mini Cooper and a Mercedes. The driver of the Mini and a passenger in the Mercedes were both taken to Addenbrookes Hospital. The Cambridge County Show takes place at Abbots Ripton near Huntingdon today. The traditional county show has been running for 28 years and is a highlight of the local farming diary. However, the event is not just for the farming community and has something for everyone. Chairman Tom Campbell-Burgess told us what we can expect to see.
8: Just to give you a little flavour, over 150 vintage vehicles to come and have a look at, lorries, tractors, steam engines. We've got over 170 trade stands, which is ever increasing year on year. There's professional services, agricultural dealerships, dog crafts, food and drink, absolutely everything we've got it. Dog show, main ring, full schedule really.
6: And that's the latest. There's more at cambridge.radio. Dry with plenty of sunshine, although it will often be hazy, becoming very warm or perhaps hot for most places away from the coast. Maximum temperature, 28 degrees Celsius. And the forecast for tonight, dry with a mix of cloudier spells and clear periods. Winds will become very light and variable, leading to a chance of patchy mist developing. Minimum temperature, 14 degrees Celsius.
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9: Viper Stan, a very good morning.

Good morning. It is Saturday morning, 8 minutes past ten. Thank you very much indeed to Linda Ness for Saturday Breakfast. It's Gavin Richards with you now until 12 noon. What have we got coming up today? All the usual features, the triple connection, the Saturday banger on this days. And we'll be hearing about a number of events taking place this week, including the Blue Sky String Girls performing this week locally. And we'll be finding out about National Carers Week, which starts on the 8th of June, courtesy of Aaron from the Caring Together charity. We're live and local on a Saturday morning, and this is where the fun is for Cambridge and South Cams. It's Gavin Richards with you here until noon. Cambridge Radio. And we've got some curious news in a moment to get your song suggestions going. Meanwhile, here's Basement Jacks. Yeah.

12 minutes past 10 on a Saturday morning. Gavin with you here until noon. Basement Jacks and Red Alert on Cambridge Radio. Did you see the story about the rare albino buffalo who's been nicknamed Donald Trump? It forms out a curious news story of this week. It's got a distinctive blonde tuft and it's been spared apparently from sacrifice after a last minute government intervention, basically because it looks unusually like Donald Trump with this sweeping mop of blonde hair. And the owners said that they've given the buffalo the Trump nickname after spotting the resemblance to the president, and the animal apparently is unusually gentle and needed careful upkeep, including frequent feeding and regular baths. So it's probably in keeping with the overall theme. 13 minutes past 10. Let me know your song suggestions on this. 07919 070490 on the text or the WhatsApp. Studio at cambridge.radio. I think we've got to play the Buffalo Stance by Nina Cherry.

0: Mayor Cherry and the Buffalo Stance on Cambridge Radio. We've effectively got two Saturday bangers for you this morning. Yeah, I know, just try and keep control of yourself. We'll have one in each hour. It's a beautiful day out there in Cambridge and South Cambridge. Let me know if you've got any other suggestions for Donald Trump looking like the buffalo. 07919 070 490 on the text or the WhatsApp, studio@cambridge.radio. You might also like to have a go at this.
1: Noise in the news.
0: Yes, Sarah, it's the lowest budget competition or feature on UK community radio. We've got the noise in the news. It's something that happened in the news recently. It's today's mystery noise. What is it? It's quite soothing, actually. It could be used for a bit of night music. Have it one more time. So what is our mystery noise in the news today? And you will probably release a song with that if we play it any more times. Having a quick look at the traffic and travel this morning. We've got temporary traffic lights in both directions from 20 Pence Road to School Lane. That is in Wilberton. Usual speed restriction of 40 miles per hour with long-term roadworks at Ermine Street South. That is the Caxton Gibbet roundabout. A142 Fordham Road. Temporary traffic lights there in both directions between Hatchfield Farm and Aberfield Drive. And also Cromwell Road closed in both directions due to gas main work from Coldhams Lane to Fairfax Road. On the public transport, no service on Greater Anglia between Cambridge and Audley End. We've got buses running instead of trains there, and also cross country between Cambridge Audley End and Cambridge and Stansted Airport due to engineering works. Check before you travel if you're expecting to be on a train today. We're going to be finding out about the Blue Sky String Girls very shortly. So what better than a bit of electric light orchestra on this gorgeous sunny day? It's coming next on Cambridge Radio.
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0: Games Radio for a Saturday morning, ELO and Mr. Blue Sky. And I'm always told off if I don't let this little bit at the end play out properly, so here we go. Everyone happy now? We've had a few suggestions come in already. We've had Orange Crush for the Donald Trump looking like a buffalo. Also Elton John and Sacrifice. Let me know any other suggestions. We'll see if we can get one or two of those on air before the end of the show today. 0791 907 0490. But that song was the perfect introduction to our next feature, where we're talking about a concert taking place at the Prickwillow Art Space. It's this Friday, the 5th of June at 7:30. It is the Blue Sky String Girls. Have you got the link yet? We've got Claire Bostock, one of their cellists, in the studio this morning. A very good morning, Claire.
1: Good morning.
0: Thank you. I could see you liked that song. That you suddenly you went with it, didn't you?
1: Yeah.
0: When we put that one on. So now you're part of the one quarter of the Blue Sky String Girls, and I think you sort of formed. You knew each other a bit beforehand, but you kind of formed really kind of officially last year when doing
1: yes.
0: touring.
1: Yeah, that's right. So we decided, having toured together with the ELO Encounter tribute band, that we wanted to form our own little group. And so that was back in November last
0: yeah.
1: year.
0: And this is all electric, is it, and the strings?
1: Well, we met as electric string players. This current concert is transplanting that onto acoustic strings.
0: Oh, right, yeah.
1: Yeah.
0: Fantastic. And you're not, because a normal string quartet combination, it wasn't normal, but you know what I mean. You'd have two violins, a viola and a cello. You've got two cellos, haven't you? So presumably giving a slightly different quality to the sound.
1: Yes, I think it really adds to the depth of the sound. And we decided deliberately to do the two cellos as a nod to the original ELO lineup, which had two cellos and violin.
0: Oh, right, excellent. And do you do the sort of the musical arranging? Is that difficult?
1: It's been great fun.
0: Yeah,
1: I've done all the arrangements myself, and it's one of the sort of facets of being a self-employed musician that I really love, is like delving into the original tracks and then extracting the different lines and reinterpreting them.
0: Yeah, so presumably the reinterpretation is the best fun. Are you looking to try and add something musically to sort of what Jeff Lynne's done?
1: Well, I don't know whether I'd presume to do that.
0: If that's possible.
1: Yeah.
0: But just putting your own little sort of spin on it. And, you know, I was listening to a couple of the ELO tracks again in sort of prep for this, and it makes me kind of appreciate how stringy it is, really. And mm-hmm. this should work exceptionally well, shouldn't it, really?
1: Yes. Yeah. I mean, that was the original premise at the start when Jeff Lynne and Roy Wood were the original sort of founders and the people who sort of spearheaded the idea of orchestral instruments
0: yeah.
1: with rock music. And as the band progressed, the strings became more and more important, I think.
0: Well, should we hear a little bit of this? Let's sort of whet
1: yes.
0: our appetite, and then we can talk about the concert that is taking place on Friday. Do you want to tell us what this one's called, Claire?
1: Yeah, this is just a little demo of Sweet Talking Woman.
0: Here we go.

0: So it's a little bit of a sweet talking woman. That's great, isn't it?
1: Yeah.
0: That just kind of makes you want to go on Friday night to this concert. It's such a kind of sort of complexity in the rhythm and the texture, the way it all comes together. How long would it take you to arrange something like that?
1: Well, it was a long-term project.
0: Yeah.
1: I started doing the arrangements in January and I finished them in April. So over that period of time, I wanted to take my time with them to get them as good as possible.
0: Well, that's pretty quick work. I thought 3 months to put all that together. How many songs have you got in your playlist?
1: Oh, goodness. I think we've got about 20 in the show. Yeah.
0: Fantastic. So tell us a bit more about this concert, because this is not just a sort of straightforward sort of concert, sit there and just all sit in the chairs and watch it. There's something a little bit special going on, isn't there, on Friday?
1: Yes. So as is the popular trend at the moment, we're going to be candles everywhere.
0: I keep getting these on my social media feed at the moment. It is all the rage, isn't it?
1: Yeah, now you've talked about it, they'll never stop. So candles, atmospheric lighting, but also quite of a sort of informal feel to the concert. We're asking the audience can bring along their own drinks and snacks, very chilled. Clap along if you like, sing along if you like. It's just very chilled.
0: You can't have people munching away during such amazing music. But you're at a great venue, aren't you? This Prickwillow Art Space. Is it a fairly new venue?
1: I think they've recently started doing concerts and things like that. So I found it through the recommendation of a choir that I've played cello along with. And someone just mentioned, have you heard of this space? It might be a great one for you to do a concert in. And I went along and met the owners, Carrie and Ricky, and they're fantastic. The place is just stunning.
0: Yeah, it's not a place I've been to, I'm sure, but it looks like a really sort of perfect, sort of intimate setting for this kind of event, string playing by candlelight. So what kind of format will the event take on Friday then?
1: So, tickets are available and we'd recommend you buy them in advance. You just come along, have a seat of your choice.
0: Bring your quiet munchies,
1: but drinks, sit down. There'll be a bit of chat about background to the music as we go through the programme. Two halves. Lovely.
0: Yeah, well, sounds absolutely fantastic. Have you got more musical plans? Are you going to kind of broaden out, or are you going to focus on the ELO, or are you going to go and explore some other bands or any other plans?
1: Well, I think we've got this set of music that I think we're going to start off with, but we're going to hopefully expand the glow idea into maybe the 1970s, going into the 1980s, so take a time period. And we've also got an idea of doing a concert which is classical first half and then electric instruments second half. Versatility of strings.
0: Yeah, well, it sounds really good. How can people get tickets for Friday night then, Claire?
1: Well, you can go to our Facebook page, Blue Sky String Girls, and you'll find our event there, or go to Humanitics and search for Blue Sky String Girls. I should have come up with a better name, really. And you will find us there as well.
0: And there's some great arty pictures, actually, on the social media itself.
1: You
0: presumably, that's something you've thought about, isn't it? Just kind of how it's sort of staged, the kind of the look and feel of it. And what sort of efforts have to go into that?
1: We've got a lot of really helpful friends.
0: Okay. But no, I mean, it's the whole sort of staging of it and presentation looks absolutely phenomenal. So I'm sure this is going to be a terrific event on Friday night at 7:30. It's the Prickwillow Art Space. Do you want to give a shout out to the other members in the group, Claire?
1: Yes. So on violin, we have Sarah Wormel-Evans. On viola, Mary-Kate Ingram. And on the other cello part, Lulu Andrews.
0: That's good. We should give them a mention this morning and look forward to having them in the area, Prickwillow Art Space, on Friday evening at 7:30. It's the Blue Sky String Girls. So, Claire, thank you very much indeed for joining us on Cambridge Radio this morning.
1: Thank you for having me on.

0: Carl Smith. Hold Me in the Dark on Cambridge Radio. 23 minutes to 11 on Saturday morning. Hold Me in the Dark. Thanks again to Claire Bostock, the cellist with the Blue Sky String Girls, for popping in this morning and letting us know all about their concert. It's going to be great, isn't it? ELO stuff by candlelight. It's in the Prick Willow Art Space, and it's on Friday the 5th of June. That sounds like it should be ages away, but bad news for you, it's this week, as it's June on Monday. So Friday the 5th of June at 7:30, the Blue Sky String Girls. Now, I think it's time for one more go on this.
1: Noise in the News.
0: It's the lowest budget competition on UK community radio. It's not even a competition. It's just something for you to mull over, if you like. What is this week's mystery noise taken from a news story? Quite soothing.
2: I tried to make me go to rehab. I said no, no, no.
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0: 19 minutes to 11, Amy Winehouse here on Cambridge Radio. Just been looking at Paul's suggestion of Elton John and Sacrifice for the Donald Trump looking like a buffalo story. But it's over 5 minutes, Paul. can we find something a bit shorter? We'll see if there's another radio edit in the system. I mean, 5 minutes just feels a little bit indulgent on a Saturday morning, but we'll go with it if we've got no choice. No major incidents on the roads at the moment. All the major routes seem to be running pretty well. Temporary traffic lights on the A1123 High Street in both directions in Wilburton from 20 Pence Road to School Lane. We've also got the usual fun and games on Ermine Street South at the Caxton Gibbet roundabout, speed restriction for the long-term roadworks. And Cromwell Road even closed in both directions due to gas main work from Coldhams Lane to Fairfax Road. We've got reductions or no service on a few trains this weekend, including Greater Anglia between Cambridge and Audley End, and also cross-country between those places, and also between Cambridge and Stansted Airport is all due to engineering works. So do check before you travel. We need a good summertime song in a moment. It's a beautiful day out there across Cambridge and South Cambridshire. We'll have one courtesy of Mungo Jerry in just a moment.
1: 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Here at Cambridge Radio, we love what we do. 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

Mungo Jerry, and In the Summertime on Cambridge Radio, the song we've got to end this hour. I'm not sure that Cambridge and South Cams are actually ready for this. It's a little bit experimental, but if you watched Eurovision, I haven't been on a Saturday since Eurovision 2 weeks ago, but if you watched Eurovision a fortnight ago, that's a little clue to the song I'm going to be ending the hour with. Paul's had a go at the mystery noise in the news. The car horn there's a little bit of a red herring. He says it sounds like an electric car, so is it related to Ferrari and their first EV, their first electric vehicle, or the Pope inspecting it? That's two very alternative answers there, Paul. Thanks for that. It's not right, I'm afraid, but you're clearly in the right kind of ballpark. And Christine's bailed us out, as happens so many times on this show. Apparently this samples the Elton John we're looking for.

Well, we basically got through the gist of it in 3 minutes 10 rather than 5 minutes 10, so that'll do me. Elton John and Dua Lipa. The Cold Heart Panow, is that how you pronounce it? Remix? I don't know. It's 9 minutes to 11. Did you know it's Strawberry Fair next weekend? Next Saturday, we're getting very excited here at Cambridge Radio. We'll have a whole music stage. If you head to Cambridge Radio on the social media, you can find out some of the acts that are going to be taking place. Daria Miria, Emmy, Rachel Hill, Cambridge Rock Choir, the Trojan Horses, Jill Matthews Complex, Grace Calver, amongst many, many others. It's all going to be live at Midsummer Common next Saturday. And we're going to be live there on air from 12 noon. Very much looking forward to that. So I won't be on the usual Saturday morning next week, but I will be presenting from 12. Well, we need something nice and calm before the final song of the hour, and here it is from Leanne Rimes.

makes a ridiculous noise whilst doing so, as you just heard, waking up everyone at about 4 a.m. in the morning. Right, are we ready to get up to the news at 11? Prepare yourself for this. I think we're ready for it now.

Well, it's not even the Saturday banger this morning. Nick's enjoying it. Can we exceed the banger anger in the next hour? I don't know, but we'll give it again. We'll have the triple connection in a few moments, and we'll also be chatting to Aaron Mason about the local Caring Together charity in advance of Carers Week, which starts on Monday the 8th of June. It's all to go on the Saturday morning show on Cambridge Radio, where Sky News follows in just a moment.

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8: From the Sky News Centre at 11. Iran's accused Donald Trump of making excessive demands as both sides try to reach a peace deal. One of the Supreme Leader's top advisers says the US president is betraying democracy by sticking to his requests. Mr. Trump insists Tehran cannot develop a nuclear weapon and wants them to reopen the Strait of Hormuz. Middle East commentator Tara Kangalu says both are remaining resolute.

0: 90 days into this war, we are once again in this war of narrative. Donald Trump wants to have the story written his way, and the Iranian regime wants to have the story written their way. And these two narratives are again very different.
1: A 16-year-old will appear in court later, charged with the murder of a teenager in East London. Brayan David Saldarriaga, who's 15, was stabbed to death on Monday night in Hackney. Four people have been rescued after being trapped for 10 days in a flooded cave in Laos. Teams are working to drain more water out of the area as they continue their search for another two people. The UK, US and Australia are working together to develop unmanned undersea vehicles as part of their trilateral security pact. Defence Secretary John Healey's been speaking to reporters.
2: This will rapidly give our forces the very most advanced battlefield technologies, as together we produce a range of cutting-edge sensors and weapons systems. This will give us the ability to detect, to deter, and to deal with threats.
1: He's in Singapore, along with fellow defence chiefs Pete Hegseth and Richard Marles. 500 households in Kent are still without water. South East Water says it's restored supplies to 15,000 customers after recent hot weather caused disruption. And fans of Arsenal and Paris Saint-Germain are taking over Budapest ahead of this evening's Champions League final. Mikel Arteta's side are trying to win the trophy for the first time, while PSG are the defending champions. That's the latest. I'm Kat Suave.
3: Cambridge Radio News, I'm Linda Ness. Cambridgeshire Fire and Rescue Service is urging people to seriously consider the dangers of swimming in open water. There have been 11 deaths in the UK in the past week as temperatures have soared. A water safety day was held at Grafham Water near St Neots yesterday. Adam Goymer is head of safety for Swim England.
4: The actual survival circuit that they do in the water is entry and exit, so teaching them how to get into water safely and acclimatise to the temperature of the water. There's then a survival stroke which moves them around the open water, and then within that survival stroke they'll learn float to live, help position, huddle position, treading water and signal for help.
3: And thanks to BBC Radio Cambridgeshire for that audio. A woman in her 50s has been arrested after a crash near Royston left a man seriously injured. The collision happened on the A1198 just before 4 p.m. on Thursday, involving a Mini Cooper and a Mercedes. The driver of the Mini and a passenger in the Mercedes were both taken to Addenbrookes Hospital. The Cambridge County Show takes place at Abbots Ripton near Huntingdon today. The traditional county show has been running for 28 years and is a highlight of the local farming diary. However, the event is not just for the farming community and has something for everyone. Chairman Tom Campbell Burgess told us what we can expect to see.
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3: And that's the latest. There's more at cambridge.radio. Dry with plenty of sunshine, although it will often be hazy, becoming very warm or perhaps hot for most places away from the coast. Maximum temperature, 28 degrees Celsius. And the forecast for tonight, dry with a mix of cloudier spells and clear periods. Winds will become very light and variable, leading to a chance of patchy mist developing. Minimum temperature, 14 degrees Celsius.
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6: 11:05 on a Saturday morning. It's time for the Triple Connection. We've got three songs in a row where there's a mystery link, a bit of wordplay or whatever it is between the artist names and or the track titles. Can you work it out? 07919 070490 on the text or the WhatsApp. We start with James Morrison and Nelly Furtado.

0: Triple Connection for a Saturday morning. James Morrison and Nelly Furtado. Broken Strings on Cambridge Radio. I think Nick and Christine are in the same ballpark this morning. Nick said sections of the orchestra, as did Christine, who were suggesting Down with the Trumpets next. No, I'm afraid you're kind of... I can see where you're going with that.
1: The last chance to feel again.
0: I wouldn't dare play Down with the Trumpets. It'd be too controversial. We'll play a bit of Shaw and Motor Tapes. And see if you can work out the link. 07919 070490 on the text or the WhatsApp.

0: That is Motor Tapes on Cambridge Radio, and Sean is gabbing with you until 12 noon. Very Saturday morning across Cambridge and South Cambridgeshire. Paul's got to come up with the same idea about orchestra sections. Has there been a little bit of collusion or conferring this morning behind the scenes with the listeners?
1: We'll reach the shore on the other side.
0: I don't want any cheating going on in the listener army this morning. Paul suggested that we should be playing Brass in Pocket next, but no, that's not the right answer. Nick is basically on it now. It's not quite the right reasoning, but I'm not going to say what you've suggested because it's so almost there. And we'll play a bit of Bonnie Tyler now. She's been very poorly lately, I've seen in the news, so wishing her a good recovery.

0: It's Bonnie Tyler on Cambridge Radio, hoping she can make a good recovery. Nick has gone off now in a DIY direction by suggesting that Tyler has got something to do with it. No, that is a red herring, but I'm glad you found a little bit of a flaw in my method. Paul hasn't got the answer yet, so possibly losing his touch. I don't know, but it looks like Nick might go ahead just for this week on the leaderboard. We will see. We'll be talking about Cambridge Carers Week, or National Carers Week, and what it means for us in Cambridge very shortly. Look at the travel news. The M11 southbound entry slip road is closed. There's queuing traffic due to an accident at Junction 9. That is the Saffron Walden turn. So we'll get a little bit more info on that, hopefully, in the next few minutes. But be aware, if you're heading south on the M11, there could be some problems to come up against. Temporary traffic lights on the High Street in Wilburton. That's in both directions from 20 Pence Road. To School Lane. Also, Cromwell Road closed in both directions. Gas main work from Coldhams Lane to Fairfax Road. And on the public transport, we've got no service on Greater Anglia or cross country between Cambridge and Audley End. And also buses running instead of trains between Cambridge and Stansted Airport. It's all due to engineering works, and it takes place through the weekend. CeeLo Green is 51 today, born on this day in 1975. So we'll play a track from him in just a moment on Cambridge Radio.
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0: CeeLo Green, who's 51 today, born 30th of May 1975. Let's Forget You on Cambridge Radio. I'll give you a little bit longer to work out the triple connection today, 07919 070490 on the text or the WhatsApp, studio at cambridge.radio, if you'd like to have a guess. We had a number of good guesses, and Nick pretty much nailed it, but not quite. I'll give you the answer in about 10-15 minutes. We're going to be talking about caring, though, now, and in particular, Caring Together Charity, which is a local charity in Cambridgeshire supporting unpaid carers across our county and also neighbouring regions. They support around 31,000 people across that region, including carers and those they care for. But there are about 150,000 people who declared themselves as carers in the 2021 census, and 3 in 5 people in this country will become a carer during their lifetime. The Caring Together vision is for no carer to be left in crisis, either financially, mentally or physically, or isolated or left to cope on their own. The charity's marketing manager, Aaron Mason, joins us live in the studio this morning. Very good morning to you.
1: Morning, Gavin.
0: Thank you very much indeed for popping in. Aaron, just tell us a little bit about your sort of role on a day-to-day basis in the charity.
1: Okay, well, in terms of my day-to-day role, it's one of these things that does vary from day to day, but essentially one of my key roles is to help try and raise awareness of Caring Together Charity, and also highlight the issues that are facing unpaid carers and really help, I suppose, get across what unpaid carers actually are, because I don't think there's I think there's a sort of probably a lack of awareness around that.
0: Yes, because a lot of people might provide care or support for someone in their family, possibly via not even sort of living with them, and they might not even recognise themselves as a carer, might they?
1: Yeah, this is the thing. I think a lot of people just do what they do because it is, say, their husband, wife, child, their dad, mum, etc. And they just do it because they are, it's just something they do because they're the person they love. But, you know, there is a lot of support out there to help people in those situations, because often they can feel isolated or feel like they're the only person in that situation. And I think it's important for them to know that, yeah, there is a lot of help that we can provide for them.
0: And they're presumably some of the challenges and issues faced by unpaid carers, and you presumably see some of those issues and more besides, I guess.
1: Yeah, this is it. I mean, we see, you know, I think if you have, if you've got a job, it's that juggling work with the care responsibilities, which isn't always easy. You know, there's an estimated 5 million people in this country who do that, and it can be a lot of stress and strain on say the person who's trying to do both things. There is the Carers Leave Act now, which entitles employees to 1 week of unpaid leave.
0: Yeah.
1: But I don't think that's necessarily that sort of well known, in all honesty. And there is a knock-on effect financially, because people have to drop hours, you know, that, and there's an effect on their mental and physical health, just trying to juggle all of those kind of things as well.
0: So what kind of services do you provide then, Aaron, to support carers through your charity?
1: So we have an advice line, which is very useful. Anyone can ring that and get information, advice, and that can be on whether they're struggling with their mental health, with their role, whether it's they want sort of advice on sort of benefits they might be available for. That's a really useful service. One thing I would say is very important is our What If plan, which you can register for, and that can be activated if something happens, which means if you can't carry out what you would normally do as your caring duties, if you call this 24-hour line, the plan can be activated. So it means there can be a call made to a named person, or we can send someone in to actually provide that care ourselves. We have sort of monthly hubs as well that carers can come to just for sort of a chat and share their experiences, and they're very popular. We also do trips for carers as well, just to give them a break from you know, their sort of routine as well. So.
0: Sure. And in terms of timing, everything seems to have come together very perfectly here, because we've got Carers Week on the horizon, just over a week away, and we've got Strawberry Fair next Saturday. We've been talking a lot about Strawberry Fair, getting very excited about it at Cambridge Radio. You're going to be involved with the charity on the day, aren't you, on the gates?
1: I'll be there. Yeah.
0: are you playing on stage, Aaron?
1: Not these days.
0: No, okay. You're not bringing your guitar.
1: No.
0: Not that kind of party. But what are you going to be doing on the gate?
1: So Caring Together Charity are one of the bucket collection partners for Strawberry Fair. So we'll be on one of the gates. I don't know whereabouts yet. And we'll be there sort of for most of the day. Please do come along and see us, even if you're not... entering through that gate, because if you know, we're always welcome to have a chat to people about our service and how we can maybe help you if you see us around. I think, and it's Strawberry Fair. I'm glad it's an event that's coming back, because it's something that personally I've always enjoyed going to. You know, whether that's my family, whatever. So
0: yeah, it was a great event. Yeah. Good to have it back in the city next Saturday. So you'll be there and have a presence at that, which is great. And the, as we say, the timing is perfect, because it's then Carers Week the following week, starting on Monday the 8th of June. Just tell us a little bit. That's a national thing, isn't
1: yeah,
0: it?
1: But that's
0: you'll
1: right.
0: be you'll be sort of translating it into kind of Cambridge
1: yeah,
0: for us.
1: This is it, exactly. So the theme of the Carers Week is building carer friendly communities. So I think some of what I've been talking about, sort of making that people aware of the support that is available to them, comes into that. And we've got a couple of events that we're going to be holding during the week. So on Wednesday 10th of June, we're running a parent carer trip to Maddingley Hall and Gardens. So that's an opportunity for people to just come along, have a coffee, have a chat, have a bit of a walk around, sort of fairly informal kind of gathering. And Thursday the 11th of June, we've got one of our carers hubs at Great Shelford at the Cambridge Cancer Help Centre. Again, like I say, they're very popular and they're really good opportunities for people to just sort of have a break, come and have a chat to people in the same situation, sort of share their experiences.
0: Fantastic. And if anybody wants to know more and miss some of those key details there, where can they find out more about Caring Together then, Aaron?
1: Okay, so our website is caringtogether.org, and you can also find us on Facebook at Caring Together Charity, or on Instagram at Caring Together. And also, if you want to get in touch with our advice line, it's 0345 241 0954.
0: And if there's anybody sort of listening out there who thinks that they sort of feel maybe a bit sort of embarrassed about coming forward somehow, that, you know, what sort of message would you give to them? That they feel that it's not that, you know, that they're perhaps not deserving of this support in some way, but yeah. they ought to, shouldn't they?
1: Yeah, exactly. No one should feel embarrassed or feel they don't deserve the help. I think that's the key thing, really, that if you feel like you're at breaking point, because that's the impression we get from people who've contacted us through our Carers Speak Out platform, do get in touch with us, because a particular advice line are brilliant at providing any sort of support or pointing you in the right direction if it's not something we can help with directly.
0: So there's a lot of people doing a great job out there caring in Cambridge, and you're doing some great work to support them. It is Caring Together as the charity. Thank you very much indeed for joining us this morning on Cambridge Radio, Aaron.
1: Thank you.
0: It didn't sound like a straight no to bringing your guitar to Strawberry Fair next next week, so I reckon we could work on you during Chaka Khan. It's not absolutely out of the question, but thank you for popping in on Cambridge Radio.
1: No worries, appreciate it.
0: Hope National Carers Week goes really well for you and the charity.
1: Thanks very much, Gavin.

Thanks again to Aaron Mason for popping in to Caring Together charity. Thank you very much indeed. And it's National Carers Week on Monday, the 8th of June onwards. So head over to them on social media and find out a little bit more about what is going on in Cambridge in relation to that. And Nick has come up with a genius answer, actually, for the Triple Connection this morning. Things that you break because of heart, strings and tapes. I need to go back and analyse this, but I think this could be the seed of a piece of genius. I'll go and check it out, and I'll decide whether you get an extra point on the leaderboard or not. It's not the right answer. Just before you get too excited. Well, it's time for the Saturday banger. It's Ian Van Dahl on Cambridge Radio.

0: The Saturday banger, Ian Van Dahl, Castles in the Sky. Reminding us, we've got 6 hours of dance and party music on Cambridge Radio this evening. Chris Brown's here from six with the original Saturday Night Soul Show. And then Soul Stew with Paul Gray from 8, and Dave Price bringing the dance floor to you with Club Beats from 10 o'clock till midnight on this Saturday evening. And Chris Brown will, of course, be live at Strawberry Fair. He'll be live on the decks or whatever gear he chooses to bring between 6 and 7pm. So he'll be bringing his show live to Midsummer Common next Saturday at the Strawberry Fair. Can't wait for that. Let's have a quick final look at the travel for this morning. We've got the M11 southbound entry slip road closed. This is queuing traffic due to an accident at junction 9 with the slip road entry road closed there. That's the Saffron Walden turn, so be aware of some delays if you're heading southbound on the M11 today. Temporary traffic lights in both directions on the Wilburton High Street from 20 Pence Road to School Lane. Cromwell Road closed in both directions as gas main work from Coldham's Lane to Fairfax Road. We've got another incident that's literally just come in as I've been speaking. The A11 southbound, it's a little bit further afield, but the Barton Mills roundabout, we've got an obstruction on the road from the A1065, that's the Five Ways roundabout, to Tuddenham Road. So if you're travelling south on the A11 around the Barton Mills area, watch out for some slight delays there. We've got no service on Greater Anglia or cross country between Cambridge and Audley End on the trains, or between Cambridge and Stansted Airport on the cross country service. There's engineering works. There are replacement buses, so do check before you travel. We've got some Take That featuring Lulu on the way on Cambridge Radio in just a moment.
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6: 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It was really, really close.
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Take that, featuring Lulu, Relight My Fire. Gosh, it's flown by this morning, hasn't it? It's 14 minutes to 12 already. It's Gavin with you here until noon. Time for a few more tunes still. Here's a bit of Christopher Cross and Ride Like the Wind on Cambridge Radio.

0: Christopher Cross, Ride Like the Wind, 10 to 12 on Cambridge Radio, Saturday morning. And look who we've got in the studio.
1: Yes, it's Christine, getting ready for my show.
0: You're very, very early, aren't you?
1: I am, because I had to meet you, because I have a question for
0: did
1: you.
0: Did you? Okay. Yeah. Is it something you want to talk about on air or off air?
1: Well, maybe I should have primed you, but what does Angra Bangra even mean?
0: Oh, it's something to do with it's feeling the... It's like the Bulgarian vibe, I think.
1: Okay.
0: Yeah, so...
1: So is it like... what was it? Gangnam style.
0: Gangnam style. Gangnam, I think. So something like that. But either way, I've got the Bulgarian vibe. So I hope you enjoy
1: great.
0: That.
1: Brilliant.
0: And I think it's been another good tactic on behalf of station management, hasn't it, to give you a show at 1 p.m. because it means you can come in and supervise me for doing the triple connection.
1: And make sure you actually tell us what the triple connection was.
0: So I think it's all part of the plan. We had James Morrison and Nelly Furtado with Broken Strings, Shaw and Motor Tapes and Shaw and Bonnie Tyler, Total Eclipse of the Heart. So it was office supplies. So we had strings, tapes, and Eclipse. It's another head in hands moment, isn't it?
1: Yeah, absolutely. Okay, fine.
0: You've got 30 seconds.
1: I'm not even going to comment.
0: Tell us about your show.
1: Well, we're going to do our usual little nostalgia corner. So send in your 80s requests, please. And we'll do that from 1 o'clock onwards.
0: Well, that sounds good. You did it in 10 seconds. So we'll take that. That gives me 20 seconds to fill. It's 9 minutes to 12, Cambridge Radio for Saturday morning. Lady Gaga. Red wine.

So I think I've got to see it as my personal mission now to just to kind of see if I can wind up you lot out there with the Triple Connection, how sort of annoying I can make it. Nick says he preferred his answer. All right then, Nick, okay. Amazing. That's fine. If you, you know, you prefer your own. Came up with some good ones, actually. Measuring devices or things that you break, like heart, tapes or strings. It's a good idea. And we also had lots of orchestra sections today. So well done on giving it a go. And we'll have another Triple Connection for you in 2 weeks. Thank you to my guests this morning, Claire Bostock from the Blue Sky String Girls, and also to Erin Mason, the marketing manager for the National Carers Charity, for sort of caring together, sorry, in Cambridge in advance of National Carers Week on the 8th of June. Thank you very much indeed to both of them for coming in the studio today. I'm not here next Saturday morning, but I will be coming at you from Strawberry Fair on Midsummer Common from 12 noon. So I look forward to that. Enjoy the sunshine this weekend in Cambridge. We've got Flavour on the way in just a moment, and to take us up to the news at 12, it's Ed Sheeran. Goodbye.

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7: From the Sky News Centre at midday, Donald Trump's held a meeting with his top team to make what he calls a final determination about a deal with Iran. Before entering the Situation Room, the US president repeated his demands for Tehran to not develop a nuclear weapon and reopen the Strait of Hormuz. We haven't heard the outcome of those discussions yet, but his defense secretary, Pete Hegseth, says his boss would only want the best results.
8: Patience. The president's patient. He's only going to get a great deal. And I know we'll get a great deal. That's not any deal. That's a great deal. And he's resolute in that, which I think is what the world would want the President of the United States to be.
7: A teenager's been charged with the murder of a 15-year-old boy in East London. It's understood Brian David Saldarriaga was stabbed in Hackney on Monday evening. Rescuers have pulled four people out of a flooded cave in Laos. They were among a group of villagers who'd been trapped for 10 days after going into the area to search for gold. Our Asia correspondent Cordelia Lynch says it's been a complex mission.
9: It's been perilous.

0: trying to navigate through this cave system. One rescuer describing it taking an hour just to get 200 metres. And we've seen images of the men caked in mud.
1: Teams are working to drain more water out of the site as they continue their search for two others. It's understood former England footballer Raheem Sterling has been arrested on suspicion of drug driving. He's alleged to have crashed his Lamborghini while on the M3 near Farnborough and was stopped by police on Thursday morning. The UK, US and Australia are working together to develop unmanned undersea vehicles as part of their security pact. Defence Secretary John Healey says it will give forces advanced battle technologies. And Budapest is being packed out by Arsenal and Paris Saint-Germain fans ahead of this evening's Champions League final. Mikel Arteta's side are hoping to secure the European trophy for the first time. That's the latest. I'm Kat Suave.
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4: 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It's fantastic.
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7: I shouldn't have said almonds. They don't make it from almonds.
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9: Pizza pots pints.
10: My wife's cakes are selling at Hotcakes. 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
11: The time is right for this sort of thing.
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13: What's it like? 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
14: Good afternoon and welcome to Flavour, food and drink news and features for Cambridge and the surrounding areas. I'm Matt Bentman, live in our Gwydir Street studio with Sue Bailey. Our colleague Alan Alder is away at the moment, but he'll be back for the next one. So, what have we got on today's programme, Sue?
15: Well, we'll be checking out the delights of a Brazilian barbecue at the Green Man in Grantchester. And we catch up with the new owner of the Blue Ball, also in Grantchester.
14: And if you go down to the woods today, you won't have to believe your eyes, just your ears. This is radio. As food foraging takes on a new role this month. We've got more local food news and jobs than you can shake a hot word processor at, and the most sizzling news and free food from Cambridge's social media food scene. We are an air-fried episode of Culinary Delight. So, let's begin.
15: Well, you'll have heard Steve Thompson's voice on Flavour many times in the past. Steve is the foraging chef, and the foraging chef who is forever sourcing delectable edibles in Cambridge's fields and hedgerows. And with some great news for foraging fans, here's Steve now.
16: Yeah, hi Sue. So we are opening the restaurant finally. So we've been talking about this for a long time. We've been looking for the right place and we have finally found it. So we're opening up in Saffron Walden on the High Street. What are we doing? So, well, firstly, what are we called? What we're called is the Foraging Chef, Chef's Table. Nice and simple. We have a website up. It's theforagingchef.co.uk. So nice and simple to find again. And all of our old social medias are our new social medias. So you don't need to find us anywhere else on that front. What are we doing there? Well, we're called the Foraging Chef Chef's Table, and that's what we're doing. We're doing a chef's table. What that means is we have a counter. We're doing 15 covers, and you can come and dine with us at that counter and watch us cook while we're doing it. What are we cooking? We're doing 4 dinners a week and 3 lunches. So dinners consist of a 12-course tasting menu with snacks, with drinks pairings built into it all, alcohol or no alcohol choices. For the food, we have our normal menu and we have a vegetarian option. And then lunchtime, we're the same, but a bit more distilled. So it's just 5 courses with the drinks pairings built in and everything as well. Yeah, it's going to be more and more of what we've done. So heavily foraged food from the local area, lots of food preservation, lots of fun with it, like real interesting flavours, loads of character and attitude with the food. And I think that comes across in everything we've done so far.
15: And I've certainly been along to some of the pop-up you used to do with Chong. You really had some amazing ideas there. I presume, as you say, it will be the same ideas with obviously your amazingly imaginative twists to them. Can you give me some idea of the types of tasting dishes that you'll be doing? You're presumably working on this at the moment, aren't you?
16: Yes, certainly. In fact, if you go on our website, you can have a look at what a good sample of what our opening menu is likely to be. We've got a dehydrated red saddle mushroom cake with miso and sweet woodruff on there. You have lots of game, so we're going to open up with a little muntjac stew and dumplings on there. Some nice fish. Yeah, we're going to open up with some gurnard on there with some bladderwrack and some wild garlic. And we're going to have ribwort plantain on there. We've got with some hazelnuts and alexander seeds. Lots of things that kind of quality forage produce from around here. But also, the other direction we're taking it in is we're modern English food. We're giving ourselves a real focus of that, hence like the muntjac stew and dumplings. We're also going to have a roast potatoes course on there. We're going to have things like crumpets and potages and scrumpets and pies and all of the things that, like, you love about English cookery. But we're going to bring them into the more modern fine dining world.
15: That's really interesting because, of course, some of the dishes that you mentioned are slightly historic. And back in the day, people would have foraged for their food, wouldn't they? Much more.
16: Yeah, I mean, it would have just been known as food back then.
15: Exactly so.
16: We're just trying to be very kind of organic and healthy in what we do. So keeping our ethos of using and getting the most out of every ingredient we use and just using what's around us that people have forgotten to use and forgotten how to eat and things like that, and the unpopular cuts of meat and the unpopular fish. And you're not going to come and find lobster and caviar on our menu. That's just not going to happen. You're more likely to turn up and find like muntjac hearts and sardines, say, for instance, like the slightly lesser popular kind of the fish and cuts and things like that. It's just the style and direction that we love and where we believe and what we're going.
15: And it makes it much more sustainable because, you know, this is really, in that sense, what you're championing, isn't it?
16: Yeah, exactly. And we've done it throughout the whole part. So when you come into our restaurant, we'll explain to you a few things we've done in the refit as well. But for instance, we've managed to make our wonderful chef's table, which is a real centrepiece, entirely out of recycled wood from taking down old walls in the building. Things like that, every little step that we've done in there, we have tried to get the maximum out of every single thing that we can use and find. And that's just something that we think in this modern climate is really important.
15: Is it actually quite a historic building that you're... new restaurant is in?
16: Yeah, so we're on the high street in Saffron Walden. We're up at the top of the hill and it's an old kind of row of Tudor buildings. Yeah, we're very lucky to be where we're at and it's just a beautiful surrounding. We're not far away from a lovely car park. There's train stations to get there as well. There's some lovely walks all through the Audley End Woods as well that are within 5 minutes of the restaurant. So a beautiful area to get out and forage in.
15: My first job was there, so I do. It's a place that's close to my heart, in fact.
16: Yeah, it's just a beautiful town and it was just felt right for us and we're really looking forward to getting open in there. We, as I say, we've had the keys for a few weeks now. We've been doing a beautiful refit on the place and we're just into the menu development stage now. Our bookings are open from the 24th of June. So if you get on our website now, the 24th of June till the end of July is open at the moment to book in. And then as of the 1st of June, we'll release August bookings and then so on throughout the year. The first of every month.
15: You've also got a new way, if you like, of approaching things in the sense that people will not have any hidden costs because in terms of the way you're setting up the paying system.
16: I don't think it's any secret that hospitality is quite a hard sector at the moment. It's not easy, so we're trying to find lots of different ways to be sustainable and to be able to survive it at the moment. So a big part of what we're doing is looking at how we have costs and how we charge for everything. So at the moment we're charging a flat fee for your seat, so all your drinks are inclusive. There are no hidden costs to it. What you pay for is that menu with the drinks. There's no tip involved, there's no hidden booking charges, nothing. It's the flat rate, what we charge on the website, and you pay that on booking as well. So there's no fees on the night, it's all paid upon booking on your table. That way it just kind of gives us a chance to survive a bit more. We don't have to worry about things like no shows and we don't have to worry about anything else like that. We have it ready and we can be ready to have a wonderful night for yourselves.
15: So therefore, do you have sort of set timings? I presume you do.
16: Yes, so an important part of what we do is everybody sits at once. So it's 15 guests all sit at once. So for the evenings, I think it's arrive at 6:30 and it's about a 4-hour experience, 3.5 to 4 hours. Everybody eats at once, everybody has everything together, so it's a really interactive evening. So we'll talk about ingredients, we'll talk about why things taste like they do. Like, for instance, little things like, why does ribwort plantain taste like sep mushrooms? And we'll discuss that on the night and things like that. And it's just a very interactive, nice way of to eat. And the same with the drinks. The drinks are going to be heavily talked about as well. We're going to have wines on there, but we're also going to have some real forage cocktails and drinks like that that are made with the same ingredients that we cook with. And the same with the non-alcoholic pairing. The non-alcoholic pairing will be interesting and exciting and fun and made out of forage produce just as much as the alcohol pairings are.
15: So in that sense, it's much more of, if you like, an interactive experience as much as a dining experience.
16: Yes, I'd say so, yeah. So we are doing dinner, but you get a chance to chat about the ingredients, find out more about them, and it's very much an interactive experience, yes.
15: I gather that you have busy doing the fitting at the moment, and that's almost complete. But you've gone for the dark experience, the dark side. Why so?
16: Ah, yes. So if you walk past where we are at the moment, you've been keen-eyed enough to spot us, you'll see that the front of the building is completely blacked out. So we're trying to not allow, or we're trying to allow minimal light in there. And the inside of the building is also going to be very much the same. And the idea is, it's all about like sensory deprivation. So we want to really make you focus on your food and not the surroundings around you. It's another layer of building up, really, and building up the fun and the kind of fantasy of the whole evening. What we're trying to do is just make you concentrate on the food and everything that we're doing there rather than the whole world around you. So it's going to be a nice place to be able to come in, forget about everything else, enjoy some real indulgence of ingredients that you wouldn't normally get to eat anywhere else.
15: And when did the chef's table start to become a fashionable thing to do? Because it was more London than Cambridge, really, wasn't it? Or isn't it?
16: Yeah, I don't think we have too much around here like it, to be entirely honest, and that's another reason why we wanted to do it. It's basically, if you've been to any of our pop-ups before, especially the ones with Chong Amphora, it's a version of that that is just in one fixed location, so therefore it can be more polished. And if you enjoyed those, you'll love this.
15: And do you have some keen followers who, you know, very much are going to support you?
16: I'd like to hope so. It'd be wonderful to see some old faces and some new down there. And, yeah, we need people's support. It's going to be a really exciting thing, and we look forward to welcoming everyone.
15: So your actual opening day is the 24th of June?
16: Yeah, so Wednesday the 24th is when we open, and we'll be opening for dinner. So moving forwards, we're going to be open Wednesday to Saturday. We'll be doing dinners all four of those nights, and then lunches will be from Thursday each week. So lunch Thursday, Friday, Saturday, dinner Wednesday to Saturday. Mm. And that'll be moving forwards.
15: So that gives you time for prep and also for your own foraging, won't it?
16: Yeah, it gives us time for foraging, and it gives me rowing time as well. Mm. We're trying to create a business that's sustainable for everybody involved. And that doesn't just mean about the planet and plants and all of that. That's for our personal lives as well. Mm. And we're very focused on that. And I won't open a business at Rowan's expense. It's very much a family thing. He's been up there building chairs. He's been up there painting. He's taken some of the pictures that have been on our Instagram, which he's very proud of. And he's just excited for it as well. So we didn't want to do anything at the expense of having a wonderful family time.
15: And how old is Rowan again? Remind me.
16: Rowan is now 6 and a half.
15: Ooh.
16: And we've been doing these interviews since well before he was born.
15: We have indeed. So I am so delighted to hear that the foraging chef, the chef's table, is going to be starting very, very soon. And it's going to be a brilliant summer for you, I hope.
16: Yeah, I hope so too. Thanks.
14: Yeah, I really like the idea of the chef's table. Lots of modern English food, crumpets and pies, alongside things like muntjac dew and dumplings. Also with the forage produce as well, wild garlic, hazelnut, Alexander seeds. Sounds really grand.
15: Yes, it's a brilliant thing that Steve's actually been able to get this off the ground. And, you know, as I said, asked him, seasonality. Well, he said, yes, there'll be seasonal food, but also he's almost ultra out of season because he preserves a lot of his forage foods as well, things like seeds and so on, and then grinds them and creates these amazing dishes. So, wow. Yeah.
14: And what a busy guy, too. He's the busiest guy in the world, isn't he?
15: Oh, yes.
14: Well, the Foraging Chef Chef's Table opens on the 24th of June at 25 High Street, Saffron Walden. And you can book via a table. The Foraging Chef .co.uk, that's the place to go.
2: I'm free. I'm free.
15: Now, details of free food available in and around Cambridge. The information about what's available and where to get it comes from the Olio app, which exists so that people's or businesses' surplus food doesn't go to waste.
14: That's right. And today's look at Olio for Cambridge shows us that Elena off Histon Road, that's just before Aldi, she's giving away a nearly full bottle of Buckfast. And that's something I haven't seen since I was a student. You know, oh, aye, good bit of Buckfast, you know. I had lots of Scottish student friends. So Karina on Mill Road had a load of Sainsbury's white rolls and baguettes on offer. And likewise, so does Andy. He's on Radigan Road and he's got lots of loaves, buns and pitters too. And then we've got Rita on Trumpington Road. She's giving away a milk kefir culture, which is great for making your own kefir. Now, for anyone who doesn't know, kefir is like a fermented milk drink, perhaps a little bit closer to yogurt in texture than milk. And it's supposed to be very good for you too. Popular in Central and Eastern Europe. It's really good with smoothies. And I heard that Americans pronounce it kefir, like Kiefer Sutherland. Have you ever tried kefir, Sue?
15: Yes, I have tried kefir. I've got some in my fridge at the moment. Ah. But I haven't tried making my own, so I might be grabbing that then.
14: Do you add flavours?
15: No, I have it natural, but it's like almost like a drinking yogurt, but healthier for you. Oh, so it's great.
14: There you go then. So that rounds up our quick look at free food being given away by the good people of Cambridge on the Olio app today. And Olio is very good for all things, not just food. I've picked up some free kitchen equipment on there, like silicon trays, cooling trays, that sort of thing. I even missed out on a blender recently. But yeah, Olio, very good.
15: Excellent. And another free app called Too Good To Go has unsold food from restaurants and shops, often at less than half price. Rather than specifying each leftover item, the surplus food is simply packaged as a magic bag, ready for you to take home, instead of it being binned at the end of the day's trading.
14: Okay, let's move on to our first news briefing of the day now, starting with Finboys on Mill Road. Because from June the 1st, they will be introducing a set lunch menu. That's £40 for three courses on Wednesdays, Thursdays and Fridays, with an a la carte on Saturday. And on the 3rd of June, they are holding a Wild West dinner featuring coastal wines and matched fish dishes. And Finboys is going to be opening on Sundays as well. So starting on the Sunday, the 7th of June, with a menu that includes fish dishes and a meat dish. Roast sirloin of longhorn beef with Yorkshire pudding, roast potatoes and various veg.
15: On 4th of June at the Stove Cafe in Bourne, there'll be a French wine and English cheese tasting.
14: On the 5th of June at Market House in Cambridge's Market Square, there is an Alsace wine dinner, at which a five-course dinner will be accompanied by six wines, both the food and the wines celebrating the Alsace region's produce. This evening is going to be hosted by Hal Wilson of Cambridge Wine and Bill Brogan of Market House.
15: Private chef Danny Izquierdo has a ceviche masterclass on the 6th and again on the 27th of June, and a three-course Latin American supper club on 11th of July. The supper club is for eight people and will sell out quickly.
14: This year's Sundowner Sessions at the Gog Magog Farm Shop have been announced, with a silent disco on the 5th of June and a house music Sundowner on the 30th. Both of these events are for over 18s only, but some family-friendly events in the summer will also be planned.
15: On the 7th of June, Frank's Farm in Ellsworth has an Open Farm Sunday. It's free to enter. There'll be a nature trail, craft activities, planting and growing demonstrations, tractor rides and a vintage tractor display. It's open from 10 till 4.
14: Now, we've talked about Sweet Pea Market Garden plenty of times on Flavour. They grow lots of salads, fruit and veg and microgreens from their market garden in Caxton, and they sell them at markets around Cambridgeshire. They also host workshops on their land too. So, for instance, they have a community work day coming up. That's on the 27th of June, which is a Saturday, where you can get together as a team, plough the fields and scatter the good seed on the land and meet some organically like-minded people too. You'll need to book a ticket if you're interested, though. You can do that if you go to their website, sweetpeamarketgarden.co.uk.
15: In Congratulations Corner today is Hal Wilson, co-founder of Cambridge Wine Merchants, and you can find their branches in Bridge Street, King's Parade and Cherry Hinton Road. Hal has been placed 18th in the top 100 most influential people in the drinks industry, according to Drinks Retailing, and he's the only person in the top 100 from an independent merchant. Hal's been in the game since 1992 and has been on our programme several times, and last year was invited to sit on the WSTA, the Wine and Spirit Trade Association. So, big congratulations to Hal.
14: Yeah, and also congratulations to Bruce, Suzanne and the team at Silver Oak Coffee, the independent roastery in Littleport. They have won the Prestige Awards Central England Coffee Roasters of the Year. And you can find Silver Oak Coffee at many cafes in Cambridge, and Silver Oak even have their own Coffee Fest, which is an event held at the end of summer at the Yard in Ely. And they also run lots of taste sessions and workshops that frequently sell out. Details and tickets for all of those things can be found at their website, silveroakcoffee.co.uk. And that is the news. We're going to have more later.
15: Well, during our last programme, the news came through about Pasky Benedetto of the Rupert Brook in Grantchester taking over at the nearby Blue Bull. I asked him what his plans were. Would there be many changes at this very popular pub?
17: We're taking over the site. It's going to be another free house as it is now. Not to worry in the sense of there's going to be no fundamental changes. We're going to have the same sort of food offering. We're going to change the drinks offering a little bit and change a bit of that, but take advantage of the rooms that are above it, the Airbnb. It's going to be as it's been around for hundreds of years. We're going to keep it pretty much the same, just put our little stamp on it a little bit. With everything that's going on in the world, it became more apparent that for me here to survive in this industry, we needed to get our volumes up and our buying power to be increased. With the sort of experience that I've got of having 5, 6, 7 sites or running, you know, 3 or 4 sites at one time, I wanted to get something that was close, that didn't interfere what I do in a day-to-day business of the offering of the Rupert Brook, but it allows me to increase my volumes, especially on the wet side of the business, the wine and the beer, by about 30%, which makes me stronger to go to my suppliers and command better prices. Been going for, I think, 250 years. I think there's been fewer landlords of the Blue Bull than they have vicars of Grantchester. There's a lot of heritage there, obviously. It's very well known within Cambridge. We're very proud. I'm very excited to have 2 sites in Grantchester, which is a privilege.
15: In one sense, having 2 places in the same village is a bit of a challenge, sort of food-wise. So for people who don't actually know the offering at the Rupert Brook or what the current offering is at the Blue Bull. Mm. Can you sort of compare and contrast?
17: Now the Rupert Brook has 2 rosettes. There is a sort of, again, the same, an expectation of what people receive here. The blend of food between British pub classics and our own standout signature a la carte dishes. So from fish and chips or steak frites that then move into a fillet of halibut, a lamb rack, things like that. So there's an expectation within the Rupert Brook. At the Blue Bull, it offers something completely different in the sense it's not only that it's the ambience and the surroundings. The Rupert Brook is a bit more modern. We are standing here in shirts and ties, or the girls, all of our staff have shirts and ties on. There is an expectation of a certain level of service. It is all table service predominantly. The Blue Bull isn't like that. The Blue Bull is you order your drinks and your food at the bar, pay for them, and then you'll receive them. The offering is more country, relaxed, open fire, walking the dog, muddy boots sort of thing, which is a lovely country. So it'll be two total different offerings. Although we'll have 2 sites in Grantchester, they are poles apart. It's nice that I have my customers that come here would utilise the Blue Bull because they don't feel comfortable coming in here with muddy boots and their dogs, which they're more than welcome to do. Mm. But when people walk past the window and see you standing there in a shirt and tie, it gives off a certain vibe. That vibe is totally different at the Blue Bull. It's more relaxed. And as I say, it's not sort of... There's no booking, for example. There'll be no bookings at the Blue Bull. It's a walk-in. The garden's lovely. Got a 40, 50-seater garden. So it's more ad hoc, rather, as a lot of our business at the Rupert. This is some passing trade, but a lot of it is functions, events, booked events, whereas the Blue Bull is more off the cuff and bike out of Cambridge to the meadows and you see the Blue Bull and enjoy a drink and a baguette sort of thing. Yeah.
15: Yes, and of course, Toby and Angela have built up a very good business there, so well done them. But it would be interesting to see how it's going to be developing under new ownership and management.
17: Mm. I mean, they've been there sort of 10 years, 10, 11 years. They have created a very successful site, pub. The Blue Bull's very successful, has a very good following. So as I say, there's nothing going to be changing. I don't want to change anything. They've got to the point now where they're happy to hand over the reins, so to speak. Mm. So it's important to maintain what they've created because it's successful. Mm. So I don't want to play with that. The offering will be the same. Just to put a couple of little changes in, a couple of our expertise, our stamp on a couple of things. Mm. But predominantly 85, 90% of the site as it will stay as it is, mm, because it is poles apart from what we do at the Rupert Brook already. So there's no point trying to create what we do here. It's not that sort of place. So we really are going to be keeping as is.
15: Because, of course, for example, you have cocktails here, which I've sampled and are really rather nice. So there won't be a sort of cocktail bar opening down at the Blue Bull.
17: No, not at all. It's more about the volume. It's more about the real ales, making sure the consistency of the ales are there, offering a wine product, which is important, but not cocktails, not things like that. No, that will stay here at the Rupert Brook, but we will just be focusing on what they do and just putting our little stamp on it.
15: Yeah, It's a great little pub, and I've been going there for many years, and Toby and Angela did a brilliant job, and Pasky is very much keeping to the same ethos and style. So, really great to hear.
14: Lovely job. Now, we're supposed to bring you a feature about a new restaurant on Chesterton Road, but I was unable to get a recording this time around, so here's one I made earlier. Last year, in fact, with the owners of the food van La Biga Pizza, because they're the ones who are opening this new restaurant, and it's going to be a pizza and pasta restaurant. So this feature will hopefully give you an idea of the quality of their food, their passion for pizza, and a little bit about them too.
18: My grandma, she's a village nurse. My sourdough is 85 years old.
19: Sourdough has always been a part of our family, really. We've always been growing it.
18: When I make my dough, feeling is my grandma always next to me. Oh. It's very important. Yes. Yeah.
19: Hi, my name is Berfin.
18: My name is Norton.
19: And we are the owners of La Biga Pizza. We make sourdough pizza from Wednesday to Saturday in different spots of Cambridge. So my mum had this sourdough starter passed down. Her grandmother wasn't educated. She was just a wife to a man who was a worker there and would say that the sourdough is good for you. You should always eat it. It's good for your health. And now, many, many years later, for us to understand that the bacteria within the sourdough is good for our guts, and now my mum making her pizza with this, she truly says, I don't want other people to eat things that I wouldn't eat. In our household, we eat the leftover pizza doughs that we have. We will turn it into flatbreads. We will cook it, and that's the bread we eat at home. We're Turkish. Our country's food is known for a lot of meat-based food. But actually, what people don't recognize a lot is quite a lot of different regions in Turkey naturally are vegetarian and vegan. And I think my mother has the natural vegetarian-vegan taste bud. She started coming up with her own pizzas. Caprino, the one with goat's cheese, some pepper, and fiorielli, the long-stem refried broccoli. That pizza doesn't really exist in Italy, but my mum was like, oh, but this will be so lovely together. And I think that it's truly mostly her, you know, ancient taste buds of where she comes from.
14: Norton says that an important part of the workday is setting up an Italian pizza playlist. So that's what we'll do here.
20: Per sentire una canzone con te.
18: My kitchen is very cosmopolitan because it's my grandma. Yeah. She's Greek. My grandma, my father's side is Kurdish. I grew up in Turkey. I am so happy. I'm grow up is very rich family. Yeah, rich family. Yes.
19: Combining Italian food with her Turkish taste buds. So we have a lot of vegetarian options. The vegan cheese that she buys, it's also very important for her. She'll taste it to see if she can pair it up with other things. She's very happy for her customers to say, can I have vegan cheese with this and that? She loves people like that. She goes, yes, I should try that. And then she'll try to make it herself.
20: Il mio braccio ti darò e con me ti porterò in quel piccolo caffè.
19: So this is how it all started, really. My mum makes her own cheese. My mum makes her own butter. We actually travel to Grantchester to get some raw milk. And we will make our own cream here. Different chefs will do different things. I mean, some chefs won't put salt in the dough at all. Some believe just a bit of salt and a bit of oil will allow the dough itself, once it's being cooked, to be kind of glazed on the outside. So even to that degree, it's quite different from family to family in Italy. So to be able to go and learn that from different people and to be able to create your own little recipe in your own family, I guess, is what it means to make good Italian pizza.
14: Ah, so many pizzas on the menu. Here's a couple. The Indugia, San Marzano tomato sauce, fiori di latte mozzarella with spicy Calabrian pork sausage. Or the Macinata with tomato, mincemeat, onion, garlic and mozzarella taglio Napoli.
18: My water is very important because I fermented sunflower water.
19: Yes, so what she means by this is she loves the smell. Yeah. And the extra process of taking flour that smells lovely. Yeah. just roses, could be...
18: Turkish name is ıhlamur.
19: We can make a tea out of it. It's a tree, actually. There's a lot of it in Cambridge. She will pick those, leave it in water, and then she'll use that water to grow her sourdough. That leaves beautiful smell, which then transfers over. So she really works so hard on her sourdough starter. And I think that's why we're called La Viga. You know, pre-ferment is very important for us.
14: If you like fish on your pizza, there's the Il Mare, with anchovies, carpes, tuna and onions. And here's one of their vegan pizzas, the Cavolo, tomato sauce mixed with burrata cream, crispy kale and roasted peppers.
0: Non ti fidare d'un bacio a mezzanotte.
19: The smell of the pizza is all over the neighbourhood. My mum thinks that that's because of the extra steps that she takes for her sourdough, but also because she'll try her very best to buy wood, that apple tree essentially, and she'll mix it with ash. That gives the smoky flavour.
18: Flour and fruit smell together is very nice, very delicious. Yeah.
14: I remember back in 2015, I spoke to one of the councillors who was appointed to Mitcham's Cornerway, and she was talking about how they had an intention, a plan, to develop a third major cog. The focal points at the moment are the very centre of Cambridge, like where the market is. Then another major focal point is Mill Road.
19: Mm-hmm.
14: And so their intention was to turn Chesterton Road into something similar, because Chesterton is a nice long road, like the Mill Road Mile. And that's something that has been gradually building over the last 5 years or so.
19: Yes.
14: And we've noticed more and more places opening up or reopening into larger businesses because they're becoming successful. You know, you've chosen a good spot.
19: Yes, we saw Chesterton Road grow and grow and grow. And it's now, you know, blooming even more, which is beautiful. Also, such an expensive thing to exist in the city centre. We are, as a food truck owner, if we wanted to open up our own brick and mortar, it's so, so expensive that people do not recognise. So I think that having areas like Chesterton Road that is growing gives very, very, very small companies like ours maybe an area to be able to grow, to be able to turn into a brick and mortar. City centre. It's maybe listeners who don't have a business wouldn't know this, but truly there's so much involved in opening up a place. And since our city is so busy, the city centre is almost unreachable for small business owners as us. Mill Road also, it's extremely popular in its own corner and it's unreachable for us as very, very small business owners. So having areas where there possibly is a space for us to open up something small is such a beautiful thing to see. So hopefully Chesterton will continue. And we love the people around here. And if you ever want to come by to even just say hi, my mum is very well known for just making pizza, slicing it and leaving it there for people to just come and grab. So never ever think that just because you don't have enough money that day, just come by, say hi, you'll get grab a slice that we're eating or some, you know, some of our friends are eating and you can become friends with us and taste our pizza.
14: That was Berfin and her mother Nurton of La Biga Pizza, the pizza truck that you can still find on Chesterton Road on Saturdays from 4:30 to 8:30 in the evening. Now, the spelling of the pizza truck is La Biga Pizza, B-I-G-A, and that means pre-ferment, relating to their sourdough. The sourdough pizzas ferment for the whole day, prior to them cooking it in their 450-degree oven. Now, on Wednesdays, you can find them outside Bell School on Red Cross Lane. On Thursdays, you can find them at Caldecott Social Club, and Fridays at Haslingfield Village Hall. And their website, so you can see the full menu, is labiga.co.uk. And they also do desserts, by the way, like Nutella dessert pizzas with Nutella, of course. Strawberries, marshmallow and white chocolate shavings, too. And they do tiramisu and pistachio tiramisu. And proper, good-sized portions of tiramisu, too. Nothing small, because I've seen it.
15: Sounds delicious.
14: It is.
15: Well, after the break, we take a trip to the Green Man in Grantchester and have a bumper crop of food news, social media posts and jobs. See you in a few minutes.
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22: Welcome back to Flavour. Time for a bit more news now. The Burley Arms in Newmarket Road, which I reported on at the last episode, now have a 2-for-1 burger night, and that's every Wednesday. Can't be bad.
14: Bean Theory Coffee Shop have just opened their third store. This one is at Cambridge North, and it complements their other two, one in Wesley Park Estate and the other one in Newnham.
22: Haslingfield Market is on the 31st of May with lots of food, drink and craft stalls. And there'll be food trucks there too, all at the Village Hall on the High Street.
14: The next country market at Manor Farm in Bourne is on the 5th of June with fresh fish from Nora's Aroma. 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
22: 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That's just a few of the things on their menu. And this is on the 6th of June, £50 per person. And you can book by emailing tables@franks.farm.
14: Now, here's a couple more upcoming markets to place on your radar. The first is the Orwell Pannier Market. Now, this is the oldest monthly market in South Cambridge. It's on Saturday the 6th of June, and if you don't know, Orwell is just out past Barton. It's on the way to Wimpole. They've got over 25 stalls featuring breads, charcuterie, handmade biscuits, yogurts, cheese, olive oils, fruit, veg, eggs, olives again, and game. 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
22: And the next Caxton Farmers Market will be at Caxton Village Hall on Sunday the 14th of June. It might be the youngest market in the region, as it's been going 3 years now. 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And the Odd Cow Coffee Trailer, who serve all sorts of coffees from flat white to iced drinks and even matchas too.
14: Also, don't forget this one. Ely Market has a monthly Foodie Friday event. The next one is on the 26th of June. Lots of street food, food stalls and live music. Now this one, it's more of an evening thing because it always runs from 4 till 8:30 p.m. So yeah, fill your boots with all that market news. Now, Pedro Fujera is deputy manager of the Green Man, which is like a 400-year-old pub in Grantchester. And he's had a pretty incredible edible career, as you're going to hear now.
23: So I did start from the bottom in London when I learned the hard way from being a server to being a supervisor, manager, general manager. Then I went to Norwich, where I worked in Loch Fyne for 13 years. Then I went to open Benoli in Norwich, which used to be the executive chef of Michel Roux. We took to the Michelin Guide. And then I went to work in Hagel, which is the busiest restaurant in Norwich. And then they called me from Green King again, saying they need a hand in the Loch Fyne Cambridge, if I could come. Get the standards there on the top, TripAdvisor on the top. Then they asked me to go to the Red Lion in Grantchester to try to sort out the flagship of Green King. At that point, Jules from the Grantchester Green Man, which I know from 5 years ago, from the Granter and from the Anchor, started started to come after me. And so I joined Grace the Green Man 2 years ago on the 7th of October 2024.
22: You were probably one of the most instrumental people in turning things around and making people feel welcome.
23: Well, that's what I love. Managers in our days, we are not managers. We don't tell people what to do. We ask people, create moments, create atmosphere, create a great team. We have an amazing team at the Grace the Green Man from people from the community. We have 6 people that work there from the community. I believe in that. The team understands that.
22: And it's interesting because pubs are the social glue of a community, which I think you very much believe in.
23: 100%. I adore this village. Before I moved to the Grace the Green Man, I was reading about the pub because I like to know everything, what happened, the history of the pub. And in the 70s, they used to be described as the most welcoming pub in Cambridgeshire. And that's my aim. I want people to go there to be welcome, to be looked after, but to be real, not fake because the company asks you to treat people like that. No, no, no, no. We really love our customers. We want people to be there. We are happy with that.
22: And that's the blessing of being an independent pub, because you can choose to do what you wish to do. I gather that you are putting your own twist on what is happening at the moment. So tell me a bit more about that.
23: Well, we all are, me and the team. Jules, our general manager, Chris Webb and Louise Webb, the owners, they've been amazing. I'll tell you this because it's 22 years working in the industry. I never had this kind of owners. Anything we ask and we say, this is for the customers, would the customers feel welcome? This is the thing that makes me really proud. And we keep changing things and come with new ideas because things don't stop. So we came now with an idea and it's been the first week and just gone with a Brazilian barbecue. It's not about sausage and a burger on the grill. It's much more than that. For me, barbecue is about happiness. It's about tropical weather. It's about creating that beautiful atmosphere. And for that comes different food. Brazilian food. We have picanha, cuts of picanha, which is a kind of meat from Brazil. We're trying to arrange some Brazilian music. All that to create this happy atmosphere.
22: Oh, tell me a bit more about the food.
23: Okay, so the picanha is one of the cuts that some of the great Michelin chefs at the moment and fine dining chefs are using. A little bit more expensive than the sirloin. A little bit cheaper than the filet steak. But the taste of the picanha is amazing. It's the number one meat in Brazil. So I lived in Brazil for 3 years, where I've learned about the barbecues as well, with picanha, with chicken hearts, very traditional in Brazil.
22: I have had those. Yeah. Chicken hearts, you would not normally think. You think, what? I have had them, and they are amazing.
23: They are amazing. They're amazing. We're coming as well some beautiful pastries. They call in Brazil coxinha, which is made with chicken and some lovely seasoning. Some beautiful fish Gia does in the oven as well. We got some Brazilian sausage as well, some lime, some beautiful salads. Could prefer a nice salad in summertime. So we want to create a menu where people are not tired. We don't want people to feel like, oh, let's go and have a burger and a pint. No, let's go there. That is amazing food. The team cares so much for us. The first weekend, we've beaten all the records. Okay, so Friday night was crazy. First day, Saturday was non-stop. Sunday, the same. But there's more things to come because we're not stopping.
22: And of course, apart from the lovely pub interior, which is very cozy in the dining room, you have this amazing covered terrace and then an outside seating area as well. Tell me a bit more about the vibe out there.
23: So that's what we are trying to change a little bit. Once again, me and Jules spoke with the owners. We do have some music that goes from the inside of the pub to the terrace. And then arriving to the kitchen outside, the grill outside which we have, we lose a little bit of the music, so we lose a little bit of the atmosphere. And for me, the success of any restaurant or pub, number one starts with the atmosphere, the ambience. Number two, the service. And number three, the food. You get these three together, you get the most successful pub you'll ever imagine. So spoke with Chris and Louise Webb, which is the owners, and once again, they're like, Pedro, don't worry, we will sort it out. Or some music is coming to the garden, or we might have some live music. But we don't stop, they don't stop. And this is what amazes me about them. I'm on my day off or whatever. I call them, they're always there for me. Pedro, what you need? Let's go do this. They are so passionate and they love the Grangester village and the people of Grangester. For me, it's like, I feel good and happy. I feel like I've got, because I don't have family here. So I've got my partner that works with me And I feel like the growth of people become my family is nice, is good to work. I'm tired, but happy.
22: That really shows, and let's face it, myself and my partner are one of your regulars. We would say we are so blessed. We're so blessed to have you guys.
23: Thank you. No, I appreciate that. And you just gave the examples. Like you, like your husband, for me, become a friend.
22: Exactly.
23: If I'm not only just someone that comes in now, comes 11 o'clock, I want to see him coming for a coffee. Mm. I want him to joke with me. I want him to shout at me. That's the way he is. But that's the way I am. Mm. Dogs, we love dogs at Grantchester. All the team knows that a dog comes through the pub, they must have a treat. They must have water. They must. Because if you want us to be a gastro pub in Grantchester, a welcoming pub, you cannot put this kind of rules, not here, not there. No. We welcome everyone. The dogs. Dogs is part of the English culture.
22: I think this is going to be an amazing summer for you guys. I really hope so.
23: Thank you for that. We employed more people. The moment we have 30 front of house staff, and as the team become 30, the kitchen 10 at the moment. Amazing chefs, amazing team. People sometimes come to the pub and say, oh, Pedro, you changed this. No, it's not me who changed. We have me, Jules, Louise Webb, Chris Webb, Gio, the head chef, and the team.
22: Yes.
23: We have the team, as I said, they're from the community, and they go from 16 years old to 30-something, 40-something. The team, the parents come to me in Grantchester and ask me, can my son work there with you? Understand? Because they know the atmosphere is good. It's good because for me, I'm not just a manager. I want to guide them. For the future. That's my job. So for me, it gives me goosebumps still when someone comes to me and says, oh, I finished my degree. Oh, I've done this, I've done it. For me, that's what the manager is all about. Mm. Not about telling people what to do and like, I'll tell them rules. We work this together, understand? Yeah. There's no me or... No, it's the team. Exactly. So it's been amazing. And may I just say, without the owners, Louise Webb and Chris Webb, there's no chance we would have been successful.
22: Well, I think everyone in Grantchester is so lucky. So come to the Green Man in Grantchester and enjoy the special barbacoa, and Saturdays and Sundays, and the lovely food, of course, and the hospitality and ambience during the rest of the week. Thank you so much, Pedro.
23: No, thank you. It's been a pleasure. So anything you need.
22: Well.
14: Yeah, talk about hospitality. Even at the end of his own interview, if there's anything you need, was there anything you needed, Sue?
22: Other than to actually come along to these barbecues, because I'm away for the next 2 or 3 weeks. So I really want to get to this barbecue.
14: And it's a Brazilian barbecue. I've often been described as having like the heart of a chicken, but I've never actually tried chicken hearts. I know that they're skewered and they're grilled with salt and marinated, and that they're a dark meat. So I guess they don't really taste like chicken?
22: No, they don't taste like chicken. They're just tiny and quite sweet and
14: sweet.
22: Not exactly like liver, but they're absolutely amazing. They're really, really delicious.
14: Ah,
22: yeah,
14: I've heard some people complaining that sometimes the taste can be quite strong, and that some Guatemalan people said maybe you should parboil them first just to reduce a bit of the strength of the flavour.
22: I don't know how they prepare them, but I really enjoy them when I had them before.
14: Yeah, lovely. And there is the music announcing our wine news. And we begin with the Cambridge Cookery and Wine School in Purbeck Road, because for the first time, they are going to be running the Level 1 WSET course in the evenings on the 1st, the 8th and the 15th of June. And they've also got a beginner's wine evening too. That'll be on the 2nd of June, featuring a tasting of Alsace wines made from Riesling, Pinot Gris and Gewürztraminer. And that runs from 7 till 9 p.m.
22: King Street Cellar is a wine shop we've covered in the past, and they hold a regular book club, or rather a drinking club with books, so they call it. The next one is on the evening on Thursday of 4th of June, and the book is The Empusium by Olga Torachuk. So if you fancy talking and drinking the night away, then just search for King Street Cellar on the Eventbrite website to book your ticket.
14: Cambridge Wine Merchants has a tasting of wines from Norfolk's Flint Vineyard on the 6th of June at the Cherry Hinton Road branch. Also on the 19th of June, there is another in the series of The Beginner's Guide to Wine, which will focus on the wines of New Zealand. These sessions are held at their King's Parade branch, and they do sell out, so book soon if you're interested in those.
22: Also at their Cherry Hinton Road branch is a paint and sip evening. For £20, you'll get wine and art supplies included, so that you can paint and drink yourself into the next Pollock or Picasso. This event happens every second Tuesday of the month, and the next one is on the 9th of June. Tickets are on their website.
14: The Wine Rooms in Hills Road has a tasting of South African wines on the 11th of June, presented by Steve Hovington.
22: And there's a wine tasting at the White Hart in Fulbourne with Mark Anstead of Cambridge Wine School and also with Cheese and Charcuterie Boards. And this takes place on the 12th of June.
14: Now, we may have just said goodbye to this year's Cambridge Beer Festival, but the barrel's about to be rolled out for another one. This beer festival is at Checkers Pub in Falmere. It takes place on the 12th to the 14th of June, so you can expect a really great weekend of great beers, great food and live music, all hosted in a pub that dates back to the 16th century. And it's now the last remaining pub in that village. It even has an old priest hole where the clergy could hide during the Catholic persecution. And that's really good to know if you happen to be a 500-year-old priest listening to Flavour and you fancy a drink in a fortnight's time.
22: Lucky priest. Mark Anstead from Cambridge Wine School will be at the Kirwan Print Study Centre in Great Thurlow, and he's hosting a wine tasting that promises to guide you through a sensory journey, exploring French wine surrounded by the artworks of Marc Chagall. It's on Saturday the 13th of June. 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
14: The Yard in Ely are hosting Fiesta Fridays. 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
22: Grape Britannia at 34 Chesterton Road are having a rosé exposé tasting evening on the 24th of June, showcasing six styles of English and Welsh wines. Tickets are £27.50. Rosés are gaining in popularity, I think. Most recently, Queen's Roger Taylor launched his premium rosé this month, and it's called Côte de Provence Rosé Cuvée Rock and Roll 2025. You might call it his Fairy Fellas Masterstroke.
14: Ha, it's a hard life. Now, looking ahead, Steve Hovington of the Cambridge Wine Academy is hosting a tour of Germany, Austria and Central Europe, all on the 1st of July, in the Cherry Hinton Road branch of Cambridge Wine Merchants. And on the 17th of July, the Beginner's Guide to Wine has a tasting of the wines of Germany. Yeah, that is good.
22: Yeah. And again, looking ahead, there's Cambridge Wine Festival on the 3rd to the 5th of July at Corpus Christi College. It includes a two-hour tasting session, and there'll be over 200 wines from around the world there. Tickets are £30, and you can book at cambridgewinefestival.co.uk. And that's all our news for today.
14: And that music signals time for news from social media and a reminder that you can find Flavour on Instagram. We are at FlavourCam and you can contact us by email, flavour@cambridge.radio. So first up, we got Fitzbillies because they posted today about their new coffee shop that's opening in Harston on the 2nd of June. It's got a bakery as well as a coffee shop and will have all the regular foods that you'll find at their Trumpington Road main branch.
22: Briar Farm, the agro-ecological market garden in Willingham that Alan is a big fan of when he went to see them last year, posted this morning as their strawberries are coming into season, and they reckon the first punnets will be available this week. They've got over 300 strawberry plants, so it should be a pretty good haul this year, especially with the weather like it's been recently.
14: Yeah, and Kiosk on the Green also posted this morning. They're the kiosk on Jesus Green right next to the river. You might think a kiosk just makes ice creams and cans of fizzy drink, but the ones on Jesus Green and Christ Peace, they do so much more. We went to see them last March. You get lots of fancy coffees, iced coffees, loads of hot foods, sandwiches, toasties, breakfast baps with all the trimmings. It's a really good place to eat when you're out and about because you've got outdoor seating, you've got the green, all this lovely weather, and you're by the river. The owner, Amanda, has done a really good job of building these kiosks up from what they used to be years ago. So, you know, they were just posting about food, but they're a really good spot to check out.
22: Molino Kitchen have posted, and they're serving fresh ice cream sundaes till stocks last, which hopefully means until they close at 2:30 p.m. today. They also do fresh bread, buns, cakes and coffee. They're at the Running Horse Business Park in Borough Green, Newmarket.
14: And Marvin's Sandwich Shop has posted photos of its new special for the weekend, the Mortadelle, a big, ridiculous Italian deli number that's packed with mortadella, creamy burrata, pistachio, pesto, parmesan, rocket and sun-dried tomatoes, all wrapped up in a freshly baked focaccia. Marvin's have got two spots in Cambridge. One is in Green Street and the other one is the one that opened recently on Mill Road, where Maurizio's used to be, and it was the locomotive pub before that. But yeah, come hungry, they say. Well, no problems there. I'm always hungry.
22: And just to finish, Velvet has announced their nomination for this year's Velvet Food and Drink Awards. Cambridge-based ones are Thirsty on Chesterton Road, and they're up for Pub Bar of the Year. Paulina's Chilean Bakery, who was in our last episode, is up for Producer of the Year, alongside Molino Kitchen and Burnt House Vineyard in Stowmarket. Aromi are in their nominations for Restaurant of the Year. The Larder in Burwash Manor is up for Farm Shop Deli of the Year. The Cherry Pit on King Street is nominated in the Tea Room Coffee Shop of the Year category. And lastly, Frank's Farm in Ellsworth is in the running for Sustainability Hero. You can see all of the finalists and all of the categories on their Instagram page at Velvet Mag. And that rounds off our social media news.
14: And there is Green Onion signalling the start of our jobs section. And we're going to begin this one with Molino, the baking team of Sasha and Kira, because they're looking for a bakery assistant. So you must be available to work 2 days a week between Tuesday and Saturday, 10 till 3. But specific dates and times can be flexible to suit your needs. 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You've just got to be passionate about baking. 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
1: 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And a quick hello to listener Hilary Jackson. Thank you, Hilary, for the kind words about our station and Flavour. We really appreciate it.
0: Thank you, Hilary. And coming up on Cambridge Radio today at 1 p.m. is Christine Schneider. And at 2 p.m. it's Sue Marchant's selection. But that's all from us. We'll be back on the 13th of June with lots more food and drink news, jobs and features. And so until then...
1: Goodbye.
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7: From the Scholes Centre at 1. Some breaking news. Liverpool have sacked manager Arne Slot only a year after winning the Premier League. The Dutchman saw his team slump to fifth this season, 25 points behind champions Arsenal. They were beaten 12 times this campaign, but speaking last weekend, Slot was still expecting to continue in charge.
8: I'm also looking forward to next season to continue to evolve this team that's, as I've said many times, in a transition, and that will not stop during this summer.
7: Elsewhere, Donald Trump has been accused of betraying diplomacy for the third time by an advisor to Iran's supreme leader. Tehran says the US president is making excessive demands as they thrash out the details of a peace deal. A motorcyclist is in a critical condition after a collision involving a double-decker bus near Arbroath. The crash happened on the A92 last night. Reports suggest Raheem Sterling has been arrested on suspicion of drug driving after an incident in Hampshire. Police confirmed they detained a 31-year-old motorist on Thursday after a Lamborghini crashed through barriers on the M3. British holidaymakers are being urged to arrive at European airports 3 hours before their flight home. That's the warning from Wizz Air's UK boss because of expected lengthy queues caused by new border checks. As of last month, travellers from outside the EU must register fingerprints under the entry-exit system. Travel expert Simon Calder says Yvonne Moynihan's advice isn't straightforward.
9: First of all, it's fine if you've got cabin baggage only. If you're checking in bags, that's a

0: little bit tricky because quite often the check-in doesn't open until a couple of hours before the flight. It's a really serious issue for a lot of people. Very, very patchy.
1: And the excitement's building in Budapest ahead of Arsenal's Champions League clash against Paris Saint-Germain. The Premier League winners have never picked up the top prize in European football and lost their only previous final 20 years ago. That's the latest. I'm Kat Suave.
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3: And that's right, you've got me back for another hour this afternoon.

Jazz Dasha with Austin. Good afternoon. It's 5 minutes past one and it's me, Christine Schneider, with you until 2 o'clock this afternoon. Thank you so much to Matt and Sue on Flavour. I might actually head over to Grantchester this afternoon after my show because, A, it is just about the right kind of weather for that, isn't it? That was brilliant. Brilliant suggestions there. So, you know the drill. You know what we're going to do. In a little while, we're going to pop back into our time machine and we'll zoom back to the 1980s and we'll have our little nostalgia corner there. And you, of course, can send me your 1980s requests. Make the most of it today because, of course, next week I'm not going to be here because next week, of course, I'm going to be at Strawberry Fair. Ask yourself.

0: talk about.
1: Bring Your Love, Madonna and Sabrina Carpenter. I've just realised it might actually help if I actually give you my phone number. Although I do always say to you, you should really have that saved in your phone. And if you haven't got it in there yet, get your phone out now. Hit new contact, put the number in now, and this is how you can reach the desk here at Cambridge Radio. Whoever's sitting in front of the microphone will get your message at the time. So my number here is 07919070490. That's good for text messages or WhatsApps. You can also email me, of course, studio@cambridge.radio. So yes, do send in your 80s suggestion. And as I just said, I won't be here next week, of course, because next week is when we're going to throw our regular schedule out the window and we're all going to Strawberry Fair. I hope you're coming along as well. If so, do wave hi. Come over to the Cambridge Radio stage. We're all really, really excited. There's an Alien and Area 51 theme. So again, dressing up is absolutely encouraged. Or if you don't fancy coming over, if you don't want to come into Cambridge, or if you're too far away, or you haven't got the time to stay the whole day, you can also, of course, tune in to Cambridge Radio, because we'll be covering Strawberry Fair from about midday onwards. And it'd be absolutely brilliant, because we, of course, have got live music on our stage all day. So that's all the local artists. But we'll also, what we'll be broadcasting on the radio, it's going to be the best, really, from the stage. So whenever there's music on, we'll probably show you some of that. But in between, you know, there'll be all the handover times as well, when there's stuff happening on the stage that you don't necessarily want to hear. So we've got other things going on. We've got various features that we'll be collating throughout the day for you. So that is absolutely not to be missed. And that is probably going to be the best and most true-to-life Strawberry Fair experience that you can get, apart from coming along yourself. Spencer Boone, Beautiful Things.

0: these beautiful things that I've got.
1: It's Benson Boone with Beautiful Things. Now, we'll have a little look in a moment as to what's happening in Cambridge, because if you are listening during the week, you know, of course, that we've got our One to Watch track and artists that we play on the weekday morning shows all week long from Monday to Friday. And this week is quite exciting because, of course, we always like to feature local artists anyway, but in particular, we like to feature the ones who are actually playing. So I've got some exciting news for you about this week's One to Watch artist. Spoiler alert, it's going to involve the Portland Arms, and it's going to involve tonight. So I'll get you more info on that in the meantime. And as I said, keep those 80 suggestions coming in. I've got a couple of them already. I've got them lined up for you. So we'll be kicking that off in just a little bit. But first of all, let's have a bit of Taylor.

0: and I'll write your name.
1: It's Taylor with Blank Space here on Cambridge Radio. I'm Christine Schneider and I'll be with you until 2 o'clock today, at which point Sue Martin, of course, takes over with her fabulous music selection. Now, it is just coming up to 20 past one. Let's have a quick look as to what's happening on our roads. Well, it's getting hotter and we've got the summer months around, so I'm afraid Five Ways Roundabout is going to keep featuring now over the next few months, I'm afraid. The A11 southbound is partially blocked there and there's slow traffic due to an obstruction on the road. So that is from the A1065, that is the Five Ways Roundabout, all the way to Tuddenham Road on the A11. Here in Cambridge, the roads are starting to get busy. We've got pretty heavy traffic on Castle Street, on Queen's Road, Magdalen Street, and also on Newmarket Road. Other than that, town isn't actually looking too bad. On the trains, we currently have no service on Greater Anglia between Cambridge and Audley End, and there are buses running instead of trains due to engineering works. The same is true for cross country as well. No services between Cambridge and Audley End, and also between Cambridge and Stansted Airport. Again, bus replacement services running there. And also the Stansted Express is not running between Liverpool Street and Cheshunt because of engineering works there. So let's keep an eye on that. If you are travelling, of course, check with your travel provider. We are starting our little nostalgia corner where you can send in your 80s request, and I've got the very first one coming up just after this break.
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Shadi for you on Cambridge Radio. We have got our 80 suggestions coming in and I am lining them up in the background. Just quickly, I wanted to let you know what you can do this evening if you fancy listening to a bit of live music and especially listening to local artists. Well, Eliza Delf and The Wilderness, they were our one to watch track and artist all of this week. They'll be playing the Portland Arms tonight from 7:30 onwards. So absolutely make sure you get yourself over there if you're looking for a bit of live music, and especially if you want to support local artists and local music venues, grassroots music venues here in Cambridge, then absolutely, absolutely make sure you get yourself to the Portland Arms tonight. Now, Medium Al has been in touch, said, good afternoon. Any chance of knocking on Heaven's Door by the Gunners? Just, you know what, it's a very self-indulgent track because it's 5.5 minutes long, but it is a good track, isn't it?

Well, there you go. Media Mal says thanks and says happy to get to penalty 6-5. Why not? Why not? Yeah, no, absolutely. You're very, very welcome. You are listening to me, Christine Schneider, here on Cambridge Radio. We're in the middle of our little 80s nostalgia corner. You can send in your 80s requests. And I said, make the most of it now, because, of course, next week I won't be here because I'll be over at Strawberry Fair. So make sure you say hi if you come along to Strawberry Fair, and make sure you wear something alien or Area 51 theme, because that is, of course, the theme this year. And by the way, I said before, we'll all be reporting live on the stage, so all of your daytime presenters will be there, most of them anyway. When we are not on stage, what we'll be doing is we'll actually be walking around, we'll be getting interviews and reports from the other stages that are there, and we'll also be wanting to talk to you. So if you're in the crowd and you spot one of us, absolutely come and talk to us, and you might hear yourself on Cambridge Radio later that day, because of course, we'll be covering Strawberry Fair live all day long. Right, let's carry on. Let's carry on with our 80s suggestions. Here's another one that's come in. Brilliant one. That's one of my favourite ones, actually, as well. Haven't heard this one in a while. It's Kim Wilde with View from a Bridge.

Ask Kim Wilde, View from a Bridge. Yeah, thank you. That was a great suggestion because I said I haven't heard that. Hadn't heard that in a while. And yeah, that is one of my all-time favourite 80s tracks as well. Keep them coming. Keep them coming. I've got a couple more stacked up already, but do keep them coming. I said before, my number is 07919070490. That's how you can reach me here. Live in the studio. On Cambridge Radio. Now, I'll be with you until 2 o'clock, and as I said, at 2 o'clock, Sue Marchant, of course, is going to take over with her fabulous selection. And at 4 o'clock, we've got Amplify. That's our brand new local music show here, where you can also find out more about local artists and venues. And also, if you are a local artist or local music venue, if you've got gigs on that you want us to talk about, if you want to be featured on our programs here, you can email amplify@cambridge.radio and send them your music. Also, as I said, if you're a venue and you're putting on live events, then let us know about that. And they'll be talking about it on their show, Amplify. Chris Brown then, of course, takes over from 6 o'clock onwards with his Soul and Dance show, as every Saturday night. And I said before, next Saturday, the 6th of June, we'll, of course, be throwing our schedule out the window because we'll all be at Strawberry Fair. And, of course, Chris is going to be at Strawberry Fair as well. And he'll be doing his show live from Strawberry Fair next week. So absolutely, A, tune in tonight, but B, next Saturday, you'll be able to hear Chris live in action from our stage at Strawberry Fair. And then later tonight, we've got Soul Stew with Paul Gray at 8, where he plays you some classic soul, Northern Soul and Motown for your Saturday night. And then at 10 o'clock, it's time to get the glow sticks out for Club Beats with Dave Price. So 6 hours of dance music here on Cambridge Radio coming up for you. It's Jimmy Somerville.

0: It's Jimmy Somerville here on Cambridge Radio. I'm Christine Schneider with you until 2 o'clock, at which point Sue Marchand, of course, takes over with her fabulous music selection. It has just gone 1:42. Let's have another look at the roads then. So the A11 is still partially blocked. That is near Barton Mills at the Five Ways roundabout, from the Five Ways roundabout to Tuddenham Road. Cambridge itself is getting busy, especially the roads leading up to the Grand Arcade car park. So that's Tennis Court Road and Pembroke Street as well. Milton Road is also looking pretty busy there. And talking about car parks, Queen Anne Terrace car park is completely full, so do avoid that. Your best option right now actually looks like Park Street. Still has got 166 spaces left, and also of course Grafton West car park and Grafton East both have got still spaces available. So if you're coming in there, that's your best choice. Or of course, remember, Park and Ride is also always an option. We are still in our 80s nostalgia corner here on Cambridge Radio, and I've got the Cutting Crew next for you, so stay with us.
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0: That's the Cutting Crew with I Just Died in Your Arms on Cambridge Radio. We are nearly at the end of this hour once again. Always goes so quickly, doesn't it? If we hurry up a bit, we can probably manage just to squeeze two more songs in. So how about a bit of Belinda Carlisle? This one was my own suggestion, by the way.
1: Hey!

Belinda Carlisle with We Want the Same Thing on Cambridge Radio. I'm Christine Schneider. Well, thank you very much for your company this afternoon, and thank you for all of your messages. Always great to hear from you if you're out and about this afternoon. Do make sure you stay safe in the sun, stay hydrated, wear a hat, you know, use your sunscreen, all the usual. And as I said, yeah, maybe pop over to the Portland Arms tonight to come and watch our one to watch artist. Eliza Delph and The Wilderness. They'll be playing from 7:30 tonight. And as I said, I won't be here next Saturday because I will be over at Strawberry Fair together with the rest of the Cambridge Radio crew. We've got our own blow-up stage. Absolutely. You're going to have to come and see it just for that. Cambridge Radio stage is actually an inflatable stage. So come and see that. Come and wave hi. And if you catch us in the crowd, also again, come and say hello and you might hear yourself on the radio later. You can also, of course, hear me though next week. I'll be back on the Friday morning show, 9:30 to midday, as every Friday. And of course, also if you fancy a bit of metal, Wednesday nights, 9 o'clock here on Cambridge Radio. I've also got my metal show, of course, as well. So there you go. Choice is absolutely yours. Have a fantastic rest of the day and weekend. Make sure you look after yourself. Stay tuned for Sue Marchand. And I'm going to leave you with Harvest for the World by The Christians. Take care and bye for now.

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7: From the Sky News Centre at 2, Arne Slot has been sacked as Liverpool's head coach with immediate effect. Joe Rawson has more.
8: He was celebrating winning the Premier League title only 12 months ago, but after a turbulent season that saw a fallout with Mo Salah, Liverpool say they have reluctantly made the decision to sack Slot because it gives the team the best chance of success moving forward, particularly during a period in which the league has moved direction. Liverpool finished fifth in the table and secured Champions League football on the final day.
7: A teenage girl's died in hospital after getting into difficulty on Formby Beach in Merseyside on bank holiday Monday. The 15-year-old is the 13th person known to have died during the recent hot weather. Iran's accused Donald Trump of making excessive demands as both sides try to reach a peace deal. One of the Supreme Leader's top advisors says the US president is betraying democracy by sticking to his requests. Mr. Trump insists Iran cannot develop a nuclear weapon and wants the Strait of Hormuz reopened. Here's Middle East commentator Tara Kagarlu.
9: 90 days into this war, we are once again in this war of narrative. Donald Trump wants to have the story written his way, and the Iranian regime wants to have the story written their way. And these two narratives are again very different.
7: Wizz Air's UK boss is urging British holidaymakers to arrive at European airports 3 hours before their flight home. It's because of expected lengthy queues caused by new border checks. A motorcyclist is in a critical condition after a collision involving a double-decker bus near Arbroath. The crash happened on the A92 last night. It's understood former England footballer Raheem Sterling has been arrested on suspicion of drug driving. He's alleged to have crashed his Lamborghini while on the M3 in Hampshire on Thursday morning. And Arsenal and Paris Saint-Germain fans have taken over Budapest ahead of today's Champions League final. Mikel Arteta's side are trying to win the trophy for the first time. That's the latest. I'm Stevie Schilling.
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glorious track, As Sure as the Sun Rises in the East. Yes, it's me, Sue Marchant, here on Cambridge Radio. How have you been? Hot? Yes, goes without saying, doesn't it? However, cool music to keep you going through a Saturday afternoon here with me, starting with some Nick Drake.

There was just something about his music that just draws you in. Saturday Sun there from the late, great Nick Drake. Right, The Sun Also Rises. Did you realise that? Yes, Johnny Flynn and Robert McFarlane. I think you're going to love this.

0: Oh, just glorious. I love it. Now, some new stuff. This comes from a band called Shaky Graves, and Time Flies. And then we're going to be hearing the latest track from the lovely Andy Johnson.
1: Time.

And he has a new album out called Under Gainsborough Skies, Ainsley Johnson. Oh, for a time machine. No, I just think I'll stay here with me rock and roll dreams. This is also new from Joe Ash, Ely based and just a lovely, talented lady.

Wonderful Jo Ash. Honestly, she is going to be huge one day. I really hope so. She works so hard at it, and she is a fantastic songwriter and performer. Right, let's have another dream, shall we? Let's dream as one with Miley Cyrus.

0: That comes from Avatar, Fire and Ash. I don't think I've seen that one. Anyway, you're listening to Sue Marchant's selection here on Cambridge Radio. And we'll have some more dream songs, shall we, in the next bit. See you after this.
1: We've got a few updates for you on the roads. Firstly, on the A11 southbound, there's slow traffic due to an obstruction on the road from the Five Ways roundabout at Barton Mills down to Tuddenham Road. In Wilburton, on the A1123 High Street, temporary traffic lights are in place because of electricity work. This is affecting both directions and it's between 20 Pence Road and School Lane. The work is due to finish by 4:34 p.m. tomorrow afternoon, Monday the 1st of June. And finally, advance notice for you. From this evening at 9 o'clock until 5 o'clock in the morning tomorrow morning, the A1 northbound will be closed due to roadworks between Eaton Ford and Buckden roundabout. Make sure you plan your route accordingly if you're travelling that way.
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We continue with the dream theme, Aerosmith, of course, and Dream On. It's Sue Marchant's selection here on Cambridge Radio. I hope you've been soft, smooth and lightly moisturised most of the week, and you need to continue to be so, because it is still rather warm. Lovely.

Isn't that just absolutely gorgeous? I love his voice. And here's another voice I love. Martin Gordon was the bass player with Sparks for a short time, and then he formed his own almost satirical band, but a wonderful, wonderful singer with him. This isn't Martin. I'll remember what his name is of the singer in a minute, but this is Only One Dream Per Person. And if you think, oh yeah, he does sound like Freddie Mercury, he does.

Only One Dream Per Person. The singer on that is Pelly Amrgrin, who is fantastic, and he provided a lot of vocals for Martin Gordon's songs. And I'll see if I can find a Gilbert and Sullivan cover that he did, because it's just amazing. So we'll carry on with a band from Las Vegas now, Palais Royale. This is Fever Dream.

Palais Royal and Fever Dream. Yes, we are dreaming here on Cambridge Radio, having a snooze in the sun, perhaps. Well, here comes ABBA with the classic, I Have a Dream.

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8: From the Sky News Centre at 3. Liverpool are searching for a new head coach after firing Arne Slot. The Dutchman led them to the Premier League title only a year ago, but oversaw a dismal defence this season that saw them finish fifth and 25 points behind champions Arsenal. Speaking last weekend, Slot said there were mitigating factors and he wanted to rebuild.
9: Ending up fifth qualify for Champions League after the season we've had, I don't think there's any other club that has had the injuries we had. We're not happy, but I think then there's a lot to look forward to for the upcoming season/seasons.
8: Another teenager's died after getting into trouble in the hot weather. Emergency services found the 15-year-old girl on Formby Beach on Merseyside on bank holiday Monday. British holidaymakers are being urged to arrive at European airports 3 hours before their flight home. The UK boss of Wizz Air says new border checks are expected to cause long queues. Travel expert Simon Calder says the system, which involves fingerprints being taken, has already been causing problems in Italy.
10: We've seen people left behind by EasyJet at Milan Linate and by Ryanair at Milan Bergamo. On the other hand, Greece has said we are going to suspend all biometric checks for British people. We will simply let them in just by having a quick look at their passport.
8: Former England footballer Raheem Sterling has been arrested on suspicion of drug driving and failing to provide a sample. He's alleged to have crashed his Lamborghini on the M3 near Farnborough on Thursday. The UK, Australia and the US have announced the next step in their AUKUS defence partnership. The three countries have agreed to produce kit for underwater military drones. Four people have been safely evacuated from a flooded cave in Laos. They'd been trapped there for 10 days after a group of villagers reportedly entered the area to look for gold. And Arsenal fans are dreaming of lifting the Champions League trophy for the first time in their history later. They take on current holders Paris Saint-Germain in Budapest. That's the latest. I'm Stevie Shillinglaw.
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Jerry Colvin Band and One More Week. I just love that. Just one more week. No, keep it going. Say that at the end of every week and we'll keep having a lovely summer. Now, I have found the other Martin Gordon track I was on about. This is their version of The Captain of the Pinafore. Enjoy.

I just love that. And he has done an album of all Gilbert and Sullivan stuff, which is amazing. So I am the captain of my soul. This comes from their folk duo, Harbottle.

I hope you're enjoying the music here on Cambridge Radio with BC Merchant. My selection of music, I love putting this show together. And on a sunny day, it's even better. Now, Charlie Daw did a great song called Captain of Industry. Quite apt for the moment.

Oh, just a really great singer she is. It was the 25th anniversary of the Shrek movie, and I trotted along with my granddaughter. I'd never seen it on the big screen before, and it was just so good. And there were lots of things that I hadn't seen, because often I dipped into the film, you know, when it's like three quarters of the way through, or maybe an eighth of the way through, and kind of missed some of the best bits. And you just realised what a genius film it was. 25 years of Shrek, my goodness. The Michael Jackson film as well, that's another one that's been on my list this week. But for now, here comes Joan Armatrading.

Joan Armatrading and Drop the Pile. It's just an amazing record, isn't it? Just never, never dates. And Joan Armatrading, absolute legend. Now, I'm off to see the Michael film later on today, and I'm recording the show this week because I'm extremely busy with markets. I'm going to the Cambridgeshire County Show on Saturday, as you're listening to this. But also last weekend, I went to the Pageant of Motoring at Sandringham, and it was absolutely glorious. What a beautiful setting for any event that you go into. And Downham Market Festival was fabulous too. So I've been a busy girl. But Michael Jackson, one of my faves.

Yeah, I think it was the Dangerous tour that we went to see him at Wembley. And it was just one of those things that I'll never, ever forget, particularly when he jetted off the stage. It was just incredible. Right, we'll finish off this bit with Sam Ryder, who's doing rather well at the moment, and All the Way Over.

And it would be worse if we were talking. 'Cause it feels like you're still stuck inside my heart. So how are you completely so together?

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Joe Bonamassa and back on my stomping ground. It was so lovely to see him on Jules Holland the other night. I kind of flicked over and there he was. I was like, oh yes, Joe Bonamassa, one of my favourites. As if you're a regular listener to the show, you will know that. Now, here's something new. Graham Parker and the Gold Tops. Yes, the legend that's Graham Parker. This is Boogie Shoes.

I'm just wondering when the woo started, when people were applauding. Before it was just polite clapping, wasn't it? Another live recording there. And here comes another one live. Samantha Martin and Delta Sugar. I love this woman. And I've got a feeling...

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1: Oh, you are welcome, Samantha Martin. What a great voice she has. And one of my records of the moment, well, not moment, I mean like the last year or so, is this one from Chapel Rain. I just love it. And I thought, yeah, let's give it another spin. It's the Pink Pony Club.

Or maybe you just want to listen to the wind blowing through the sail cords of boats. I love that sound. Or a wind chime. This is Yvonne Lyon and Boo Hiridoon, and Down by the Harbour.

online, Boo Hiridine. Absolutely wonderful. What a great songwriter Boo Hiridine is. And of course, they used to live in Ely. And if you've not been to Ely for a while, do come and see the Knife Angel, because it is absolutely stunning. And I've done a podcast about it. So if you want to look for Sue Marchand's podcast, Knife Angel, you will find it, and you can have a listen to one of the secrets of it as well. So we'll finish off as, it is beach weather, isn't it, really? But make sure you look after yourself, stay hydrated, stay moisturised with sunscreen, and we'll do it all again next week. Thanks for listening. It's Cambridge Radio. Coming up next, well, just more great music.

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7: From the Sky News Centre at 4, Arne Slot has been fired as Liverpool head coach after a pre-season review. The Dutchman won the Premier League title only a year ago, but saw his team slump to fifth this season, 25 points behind champions Arsenal. Stephen Horray from Red Men TV says it hasn't come as a shock.
8: In terms of the results and the style of play and how last season went, that isn't a surprise. It didn't go well at all, and there was a lot of murmuring of discontent, both behind the scenes kind of rumours, but also in the stands, there was a lot of booze, which doesn't really happen at Liverpool too much, so it's not a huge surprise.
7: The club says change is necessary. Meanwhile, momentum is building as Arsenal get ready to face Paris Saint-Germain in the Champions League final. The two sides will face off in Budapest in just under an hour. Mikel Arteta's side are trying to win the trophy for the first time. A teenage girl has become the 13th young person to die over the recent record-breaking hot weather. The 15-year-old was discovered by emergency services on Formby Beach on Merseyside on Bank Holiday Monday. Former England winger Raheem Sterling has been arrested on suspicion of driving under the influence of drugs. The 31-year-old, who also played for Manchester City and Chelsea, is alleged to have crashed his car on the M3 on Thursday. British holidaymakers are being advised to arrive at European airports up to 3 hours before they fly home. The UK boss of Wizz Air says new border checks are likely to cause long queues. In rugby league, Wigan are taking on Hull KR in the Challenge Cup final, now live to Ryan Bromelow.
9: Wigan Warriors lead Hull KR by 10 points to 4 in this Challenge Cup final. Jack Fannimon, the 20-year-old from Lee, with a fabulous brace in the Sierra and Wembley Heat. Wigan's number 19 deputising for Bethan French today. He's filling those boots and then some. But on the stroke of the break, Tyrone May with a dazzling chip kick frees Hiku to pull the Robins back into this contest. So at half-time, Wigan Warriors lead Hull KR by 10 points to 4.
7: And Scotland have beaten Curaçao 4-1 in their final home game before the World Cup. That's the latest. I'm Stevie Shillinglaw.
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10: 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My name is Scott King and I'm joined by Justine Hatfield. You're listening to the second ever edition of Amplify. This is Cambridge Radio's own show about the live music and music in general of Cambridge and the surrounding area. So before we get into the nitty gritty about it, let's hear one of those local artists. This is Josh Robbins, Tighten My Chain.

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1: Welcome.
0: Thank you for tuning in or listening on demand or, you know, not listening. Oh, wow. Just so you know, this is Cambridge Radio's new show, all based on showcasing the best talent that we have here in Cambridge and surrounding areas. You know, we love live music and gigs. This sort of grew out of our band competition coverage this year. If you don't know me, I've been to Cambridge Radio for a little while. Justine is a newbie, but she's one of the chief fairies in charge of Strawberry Fair, ex-landlord for the Flying Pig as well, mm-hmm. one half of the Benson sisters. I'm just going to go through your whole CV now until you stop me. So
1: I have been meddling in the music the kind of local music scene for a very long time now. So
0: You've been around. Yeah. So what better way to put together a show like this when with two, you know, Cambridge legends? Oh boy.
1: Yeah, might be pushing it a bit.
0: Yeah. Well, I promise you it does get better. We've got lots to cover tonight. We're finishing off our coverage of Strawberry Sunday, which was 2 weeks ago. We'll be talking about Pigfest. We'll be just playing some great tunes in and out. We'll be talking about some upcoming events, Strawberry Fair. But before all of that, we also get the chance to pick the one to watch. So this is the track that plays on Cambridge Radio all week. And this is the first time you'll hear it anywhere else. This is from Yonah Luke. Is it Yonah? Is it Yonah, Justine?
1: Let's go with that until we know different.
0: Okay. Yeah. I agree. That seems like the best way to do it. So she is actually at a final year studying English at Magdalen College right mm-hmm. now. And this is her newest single. It explores identity, self-doubt, and creative pressure. Ooh. Does that sound relatable to you, Justine?
1: Oh, absolutely. Absolutely.
0: So let's have a listen then. What's the name of this song, Justine?
1: The name of this song is Existential.
0: Here we go.

0: Yonah Luke, an existential, our Cambridge Radio One to Watch of the Week. What do you reckon, Justine?
1: I really like that.
0: I really liked it as well. The drums were super loud and impactful. Mm-hmm. And I was like, oh, it's, you know, it seems a bit sort of quieter, softer. But then when those guitars came in, I was like, oh, I fully understand what's going
1: on
0: now.
1: There's quite a band going on behind her, isn't there?
0: Yeah. Mm-hmm. So, Justine, how are you doing?
1: Hello. Yeah, I'm doing really well, thank you.
0: How was your weekend? What were your did you see many gigs?
1: I did, as it happens.
0: I think you did as well, because I already asked you this, but I was hoping you'd tell everyone else.
1: Well, yes. I was obviously very involved with Pigfest. That was my baby. I was doing the programming for it, and it was an absolute triumph.
0: Which is good.
1: It was
0: good
1: wonderful
0: to hear.
1: Yeah, and also I was at the Eddington Carnival, which is I think it's only the second year that they've had one there, but it was really lovely. I was only there on the Friday, so
0: okay.
1: I think it's twice a year, so they have one at this time of year, and then they have the carnival in the autumn. So
0: it's really nice for a new sort of estate, village. I think technically it's big enough, like Eddington, to have like its own sort of events already. It's really good. So, you know, North Stow, Long Stanton.
1: Pull it together, come on.
0: Yeah. Yeah, come on, every village surrounding Cambridge should have its own thing. And I, to be honest, I'd be surprised if they didn't, so yeah.
1: Yeah, quite.
0: So Pigfest, that was a show that's sort of a preliminary to the Flying Pig stage at Strawberry Fair, is that right?
1: Yeah, well, it was a fundraiser, so it was right to help us raise funds for the pig stage at Strawberry Fair, the Flying Pig stage.
0: You're so used to just being, yeah, the pig, the, you know, stuff like that.
1: It was our final fundraiser, and it did really well, and luckily we've raised all the funds we need to raise, so very, very happy. And it was a lovely day. It was a great day. lots of people turned up, lots of old friends, and the bands were incredible.
0: Which is always nice, which is always what you want, you know, for you to sort of turn up and, you know, because there's always trepidation when you're putting on an event. You know, I remember for the band competes, it's like, oh, God, is anyone going to turn up? And they do, don't they?
1: They do, and it's always lovely when they do.
0: Yeah. So we're going to have a quick chat a bit later on. Well, a bit longer than a quick chat, actually. We're going to spend the second hour talking about Pigfest and what we're on. We've got a couple of songs to play. And things like that. But before we do all of that, we've got to wrap up Strawberry Sunday. But before we do that,
1: there's lots of befores.
0: Tell me about I've got a very clear order of the way things should go in my head. It's just in my head. I just got to try and get it out somehow. Tell me about James White. You were just telling me about the slide earlier.
1: Yeah, James was one of the people that came along to Pigfest. He came along to enjoy the music, and yeah, we got chatting. I think maybe he'll have to come in at some point, and
0: we can have a proper
1: talk about his new album that he's bringing out, because it's doing really rather well on the country charts. Mm. So I think maybe James White, if you're listening, you'll have to come in and talk to us.
0: Yeah, reach out. Well, I think you already have, so I will certainly get back to you and see what we can organise. But until then, should we ever listen to a track? This is Don't Look Back by James White and The Wildfire. Here we go.

0: Justine, don't look back.
1: I'll try not to.
0: No, seriously, because there's someone behind you and they'll be scary. You actually went to... Okay, anyway.
1: I did look.
0: Yeah, you did. I told you not to. Okay. All right. So Strawberry Sunday was another Strawberry Fair fundraising gig, mm-hmm. which happened not last Sunday, the Sunday before. Would that be the 3rd?
1: 3rd of May, yeah, it was.
0: Oh.
1: Well done.
0: It's not like I spend all day looking at an Outlook calendar. Oh, God. Got it burned onto the inside of my eyelids. We covered quite a lot of that last week. But because there were so many bands, there was 12 bands, 11 bands, 15 bands.
1: There was quite a lot.
0: See, I just guess and you're like...
1: I could count. It's in front of me.
0: Here we go. I'll fill time while you count. So Justine is currently counting...
1: 11.
0: I knew it.
1: 11, you were right.
0: Well, I was right the second time. And then I said 15, which is crazy. We didn't get a chance to play through all of them. So we thought it was only fair that we finish off our coverage now by playing the last couple of bands, starting with the 29th function. So we had Christine there on the day, and she was there as our roving reporter, and she had this to say with she had this chat with the 29th function folks. I'm gonna play it now.
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3: 29 Function!
2: Can you just quickly go around, introduce yourselves?
4: I'm Tikkin, the bassist.
5: My name is Louis, I'm the drummer.
6: I'm Tommy, I'm the guitarist.
7: My name's Lulu, and I'm the front chick.
2: We are here at the Portland Arms tonight for Strawberry Sunday, which is raising funds for Strawberry Fair. Tell me a little bit more about your set. You're just about to go on.
7: So we are on at 7:55, and we absolutely cannot wait. We haven't played at the Portland Arms for about 3 years, and the last time we did it, we won the under-18s, back when we were under 18. We won the under-18s band competition in this venue, and that was such a brilliant experience, and it's really exciting to be back and to be raising money for such an amazing fair, you know? Like,
2: tell me a little bit more about your set. Tell me about your music.
7: So we're a funky blues rock, sort of psychedelic rock band. We call ourselves the sexiest extravaganza that you might ever witness. And a lot of people get our band's name wrong because I say on stage more than I say our band name, which is the 29th function, ladies and gentlemen. They think that our name is Honey Glaze because when we get a little bit warm on stage, we get a bit of a glaze, you know, over our beautiful faces. And I call it a honey glaze instead of sweat. So the set that we're playing tonight is a mix between originals and covers. So we do our own renditions of covers, and we do a lot of our original songs too. So we sort of do half and half, you know. We prefer doing originals, but we have also just recorded our first ever 13-track album, which is going to be called In the Cars, which is very, very exciting. We cannot wait. I couldn't tell you when it's going to be out because art takes time. That's what we're telling everyone. Sorry, boys. So all of our social media handles are the 29th function everywhere. We have a website called the29thfunction.com, and you can find all of our updated gigs and information about album launches and all of that beautiful stuff on that website. We have an Instagram, TikTok, Facebook. Instagram, I would say, is our main platform. And the set that we're playing tonight is obviously like a mix between sort of a lot of our new originals and our covers. Yeah, I think the last thing that I'm going to say is our message to the world is just be kind and...
8: Be happy.
7: Be happy, and that is, you know, the most important thing that you can ever be in this world.
8: Be happy.
2: Thank you very much for talking to me, and I look forward to seeing your set.
7: Thank you, darling.
9: There's a Bonnie Raitt tune. We love her in this band. She's a blues girl. And it's a song about being loved properly, which is what you all deserve. Nothing less. There's a song called Love Me Like a Man.

0: that is how you end a tune. Wow. Oh,
1: wonderful. Wonderful, Lulu.
0: 29th function. Yeah, well, I was going to say, tell me about 29th function. Obviously, a band that's been around for a while. They came through the band comp.
1: Yeah.
0: And, yeah, they're still going, still, you know, just from what I heard, just about to release a new album, which is
1: yeah,
0: crazy.
1: Yeah, I'm looking forward to that. I will very much enjoy listening to what they've been doing.
0: Yeah.
1: And, yeah, we will be seeing them at the Flying Pig stage at the Strawberry Fair. They are opening the stage for us, which
0: are they
1: is
0: really
1: wonderful. Yeah. Mm. I mean, if you're going to open a stage, you might as well open it with a bang, I reckon.
0: Yeah. Yeah, that's true.
1: Yeah.
0: I mean, yeah, we talked about it earlier, but I'm at Strawberry Fair, but in a radio specific position. So if I don't have a microphone on my face, I don't know if I'll like, get
1: they won't
0: a chance
1: let you out
0: to,
1: the van.
0: Yeah. We'll see. We'll see. It depends on. Depends on how well organized we can be as a team, whether we get time mm-hmm. for a bit of a jaunt. But I'd love to catch some of these bands live. They sound so good. I mean, talking about live bands, we've got one more from Strawberry Sunday.
1: Okay.
0: Psychic yeah. Lemon.
1: Mm-hmm.
0: What a name.
1: Yes.
0: And what a vibe from what you've told me about them. They are an interesting proposition.
1: Yeah.
0: Had a saxophone. Mm-hmm. What was the setup like on stage? I know this is a couple of weeks ago, sorry.
1: Yes.
0: Dropping
1: yeah.
0: you in it.
1: A lot has happened since then.
0: Yeah.
1: Well, Christine's going to do an interview for us first, so.
0: Okay, yeah. So let's see what Christine has to say, and then maybe we'll chat about it afterwards. Mm-hmm. Here we go. This is Christine talking to Psychic Lemon at Strawberry Sunday.
2: And it's Christine back at the Portland Arms, still for Strawberry Sunday, which is, of course, the fundraiser for Strawberry Fair. And I'm now with Psychic Lemon. Just quickly, go around and introduce yourselves, please.
3: I'm Andy, I play the guitar.
4: I'm Chris, I play the drums.
5: I'm Ian, I play the sax.
2: I also saw you had an analog synthesizer.
5: Kind of. It's more of an effects pedal, really. It's just a very big effects pedal. So, I haven't quite got it worked out yet, but we'll get there. So every day is an experiment.
2: Well, it sounded pretty impressive, and you had a lot of, I mean, nice, neat cable management, I have to say. You had a lot of cables. Guys, tell me a little bit more about your music, because obviously I've just experienced it, but for those people who weren't standing downstairs live in the audience, what do you describe your music as?
3: It's just difficult to say. Well, we get a lot of psych. We get a lot of interest from people who like psych bands. So we're kind of, you know, the music's really about intensities, repetition. We're not necessarily into melody. you know, so it's really about just kind of music you can put on and maybe drift off to, or maybe just get into the zone somehow, basically.
2: I definitely got that. I don't normally like comparing bands, so I'm saying they sound like them. But a couple of people downstairs said to me, Hawkwind. What's your comment to that?
4: I'm not that familiar with Hawkwind. Now, having said that, the first gig I ever played was a Hawkwind song, which is about 50 years ago. So can't really say any more than that.
5: I think he's the odd one out here. So I think me and Andy are both quite keen on Hawkwind, and at least bits of Hawkwind. So,
2: well, when you said the sort of it's getting into the zone and sort of psych, again, that's what I mostly took away from it. And watching you on stage at some point, and this is supposed to be a compliment, okay? This is absolutely supposed to be a compliment. But at some point, I thought you're basically just standing there, very self-indulgently, just jamming.
4: Fantastic, isn't it? And why not?
5: If only we could get paid to do it. Even better, you know.
2: But no, and we were all standing there, and it was absolutely great. We all enjoyed it, you know. I think the crowd really got into it. And where can we actually find you, sort of social media, online? How do we find you? How do we catch up with you?
3: Well, Bandcamp, Facebook, don't do Instagram. So those are the two main areas, really. To get us.
2: Well, again, thank you. Thank you very much, Psychic Lemon.
4: Thank you very much.
5: Thank you.

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6: Justine Hatfield over here.
5: I was wondering who that was.
6: Hello.
5: Oh, yeah. You know, there's been someone sitting over there being awfully quiet, or not. And, yeah, I've been like, is she, you know, I thought someone left their kid or something. Or, anyway.
6: I'm so excited to be here.
5: She keeps bouncing up and down. I don't know what's going on. Anyway, this radio thing's old hat for me. My eyes are closed while I'm talking. I'm fully asleep.
6: I'm only here to keep you awake.
5: Yeah. She's poking me every so often, which is very annoying. But, you know, I'll forgive her. Anyway, if you just tuned in, you've missed so much. Mm, but it's all right. You're here now. And I tell you what, after you finish the show, I'd recommend going to cambridge.radio, going into the top right-hand section and clicking On Demand, where you can listen back to this show and so many others. You can listen back to our first ever show, which was last week.
6: Oh, do you remember that?
5: I do. Mm. Yeah, it was nice. It was good.
6: I feel all sentimental about it.
5: Just imagine when we get to our 50th show.
6: Wow.
5: Or our 100th show, or, you know.
6: Yeah.
5: And that, which will be maybe in a couple of years, so I'll be tired.
6: He'll be so tired.
5: I'll be so tired. You're going to have to get two sticks to poke me with, that's what I'm saying. So in a second, we'll be diving into what Vince got up to at the Bandcamp final. While we were putting together a live radio show, Vince was let loose on the stage floor. And then at 8 o'clock, I've forgotten how a clock works. At 8 o'clock, we're going to dive into our coverage of the Pig Fest, which happened at the Blue Moon last weekend. But before all of that, do you want to hear some Mr. Griff?
6: Yes, please.
5: I want to hear some Mr. Griff. What song?
6: Let's listen to Wait Up.
5: Here we go then. Here we go.

0: Hey, Justine.
1: Yes.
0: Wait up.
1: Such a band. They're such a good band. And they will be playing the Flying Pig stage at Strawberry Fair.
0: Strawberry Fair, yes, on the 6th of June. See, there might have been a reason why we played that song. Maybe, maybe. Other than it just being excellent and by an excellent Cambridge-based artist. We were just talking, we're looking at Mr. Griff's website, and we were talking through some of the members of his larger band and how, you know, we'd seen... various people playing in other different places and things like that, and it's just goes to show that, you know, the Cambridge music scene is so nice and collaborative, one could say, you know, between everyone. So you were saying, is it Booger on the guitar and and Tiff on backing vocals? I recognise the drummer here who played with Dara Mira at the Cambridge Band Comp.
1: And then Rebecca, I better mention her as well as Tiff, otherwise there'll be trouble. But yeah, what a talented band. What a talented band. Yeah. And the live show, I mean, yes, they sound great. They sound great over the radio, but if you can get out and see them, they put on such an amazing show as well.
0: You know, I can... If you're wondering, hey, where can I go and see Mr. Griff? While there are other live dates on his website here, including being in Brentford, on the 6th of June, he is going to be actually playing two gigs, from what I can see here. He'll be playing the Strawberry Fair, the Flying Pig stage, and then jetting off to Stamford to play the Lazy Crow Festival.
1: Oh, and then at the Town and Country Fair as well.
0: Yes.
1: They are busy.
0: Well, fair play. Fair play to those lads in Mr. Griff. All right. So if you remember, cast your mind back. Are you casting your mind back?
1: Yep.
0: Okay. Yep. Keep going. Keep going just a bit more. Okay, now stop.
1: Okay.
0: So we're at the Cambridge Band Competition final at the Junction. I was sequestered upstairs in our makeshift studio, and you were in your sort of cordoned off area watching all the bands. And which, by the way, did you enjoy that? Was that nice?
1: I love the Band Comp final. It's just such fun.
0: Every year I'm like, here we go. Here we go. And it's over way too soon as well. Anyway, while you were in the judges section and I was in a makeshift studio, Vince Tootle Taylor was out and about. He was let loose. So we were putting together a live sort of radio sort of show that you could listen to live and follow the bands, things like that. While we were there, Vince was giving his own personal recorder and was sent into the crowd, into the audience, to get all sorts of what you call vox pops, you know, chatting to any and all people and getting, you know, little bits and pieces. Christine, our lovely editor, who edited all the band competition shows, she put together this great little bit called Vince Taylor Goes to the Cambridge Band Competition Final. And we thought we'd play it for you now, because unfortunately, because of the live nature of the show, we couldn't play any of them live. So here is all 10 minutes or so of them, and I hope you enjoy it. And Vince, if you're listening, we love you, mate. Thank you very much for putting in the work. He's probably on some sort of...
1: He's probably out doing something very similar right now.
0: He's either comparing, you know, some festival.
1: Oh, he is playing at Hudson's...
0: here we go.
1: Hudson's Ale... What's the pub called? Hudson's Ale House.
0: Hudson's Ale House.
1: He is playing on the 16th with the Insurance Men. So catch Vince actually up on stage doing his thing.
0: Yes, and by the way, if you're wondering why he's called Too Tall Taylor... imagine the tallest man you've ever seen. Now, he's taller than that man.
1: He is, just a bit taller than that man.
0: Which is a ridiculous amount of height. Anyway, let's see what Vince got up to. Let's see. Vince Taylor goes to the Cambridge Band Comp final.
2: Hi, this is Vince Taylor, Cambridge Radio. I'm at the Cambridge Band Competition final at the Junction in Cambridge, and I'm at the door, and I'm with
3: Cohen Lester. I'm one of the stewards here at the Cambridge Junction.
2: It's going to be a great night tonight. Do you enjoy doing these events?
3: I really do enjoy them, because when I'm coming to here, I don't even know every day is never the same. I don't even know who's going to be performing. And most of these names I'm actually hearing for the first time. So coming into work, it's like a good lucky dip in a way. I always enjoy seeing people come into here and knowing that I'm, you know, the first people that they see. Naturally, I want to make a good impression for them because, after all, we are the representatives of the Junction.
2: You are, and you do a great job. It's a lovely, friendly crew here. They're all very lovely, and it's a really warm, welcoming place to come. So thank you very much for the work you do and making everyone so welcome at the Cambridge Junction. Thank you.
3: Well, thank you very much indeed.
2: I'm wandering around the crowd area in the auditorium, and everyone is having an absolutely fantastic time. They're dancing, they're jumping up and down, they're really enjoying it. I'm at the Junction. It's the Cambridge Band Competition Grand Final. We've just seen Disagreement, and I'm here with some Disagreement fans. Please introduce yourselves.
4: I'm Bella.
5: I'm Emily.
6: I'm Matthew.
7: And I'm Hannah.
2: What did you think of that performance?
7: I thought it was amazing. Like, I love watching them play and, like, seeing their passion in the music.
6: They inject so much energy whenever they play, and even when they're feeling unwell or under the weather, they still bring everything to the performance.
5: I think it's amazing how much they've progressed in the past year and a half that they've been playing, and it's amazing seeing them perform live every time.
8: It was just mind-blowingly amazing. Like, we were all just jumping and screaming. It was so good.
2: I'm with two fans. Could you give me your names again, please?
9: Hi, I'm Trish.
10: Liz.
2: And you've come to see...
10: Silent Rogues.
2: Tell me a bit about Silent Rogues.
9: So, my son, my eldest son, Matthew, plays in the band, and he plays the guitar. There's another guitarist, and then there's a drummer, and then there's a lead singer, and they also do some synthesizer work as well.
2: Yes, it's a very interesting sound, very clean, very crisp sound, and quite danceable, isn't it? Are you going to be dancing?
6: Absolutely, yeah. It's a great sound, really good rhythm.
2: And I'm here with Will. Tell us, which band are you in, Will?
11: I'm bass player for the Silent Rogues. This is my first time at the Junction, and we're just really excited to be here.
2: It's a wonderful venue. It supports local music, young bands, and I'm really looking forward to seeing you guys. You've done your sound check? Sounding good?
11: Yeah, really happy with it. I mean, the setup here is fantastic. Sound checked at about, I think it was 3 o'clock this afternoon, so a little while ago, but everything went really well. We're really looking forward to this.
2: I'm really looking forward to seeing you play. Thank you very much, Will.
11: Pleasure talking to you. Thanks.
2: I'm here with Zero. What's your role in all of this stuff, Zero?
12: I'm the head of comms at Strawberry Fair.
2: And why is the Cambridge Band Competition so important?
12: It's a fantastic opportunity for musicians, but it's also that opportunity to see those musicians before Strawberry Fair hits. It's the first time to see that lineup and get that feel of Strawberry Fair. This is like the event to feel it.
2: And of course, the whole band competition helps raise funds for it, which is very important, isn't it?
12: Yeah, absolutely. We couldn't do it without Cambridge Band Competition and everybody that helps in it, and all the musicians who dedicate their time to it as well.
2: I'm in a very special place at the Cambridge Junction Band Competition Final. I'm at the merch stall. Who have we got here?
13: Caroline.
14: Anna.
15: Jordana.
2: And how's it going? Are we making lots of money for Strawberry Fair?
13: We're getting lots of interest. There's lots of lovely things on our stall. Some things have been handmade and almost sold out of everything.
2: You guys are doing an amazing job. Thank you so much. Are you enjoying the music as well, though?
14: Yeah, there's been a couple of favourites. The young boys, the crowd's favourite. They were my favourite too.
16: The atmosphere's been great. Yeah.
2: So, are there any particular bands in the area that you follow and you particularly like?
17: I like Hollow Waves.
2: I'm here with one of the judges. It's Paul. How's it going, Paul?
18: It's fine. It's very very exciting. A lot of variation in the bands. Very difficult to judge, but very good to see. And the thing that I find most encouraging this year is the number of people in here. There's loads of them.
2: It's an amazing turnout, and I've spoken to people who've come along not to see any specific band, but just to come to the competition, which is of course what we want, isn't it?
18: It is what we want. It's great, and the bands are, they're young and enthusiastic, or they're good and accomplished and older, so it's a good combination. It's good.
2: And someone who is waiting to go on later, please introduce yourself.
19: My name is Riley. I am guitarist in Shadowfen.
2: Hang on, your name is Riley. You didn't say your name was Riley last time.
19: Well, in that case, my name is Thorin Stormbeard.
2: Get into character, man. You've got to go on stage soon. How are you looking forward to it?
19: It's going to be great fun. Absolutely love playing the Junction. You know, we're really excited to end the night as well, so it should be really good fun.
2: Have you got time to enjoy the other bands while you're thinking about planning your next battle?
19: Yeah, absolutely. I mean, Hard Drive, I caught a lot of their set. They were brilliant, really good openers. Just caught the end of Dan Sutton as well. Really nice mix of everything.
2: Hi, it's Vince again. I'm at the bar at the Junction, and I'm with a member of Hard Drive, whose name is
4: Finley.
2: Finley, sorry, Finley, I didn't know. There's so many of you. I can't remember, possibly remember your name. How was it? Did you enjoy it?
4: It was good fun. Yeah, it's always fun when you see the crowd jumping around and everything, and it just gives us more energy as well. Yeah,
2: it was absolutely amazing performance. Well
4: thank
2: done.
4: You, very much. Yeah, thank
2: you. You really smashed it. And a couple of fans here. Who have we got here?
10: Caitlin. Hannah.
2: And you follow these guys around, do you?
10: Yeah. Go to Hills together. All the bands have been really good.
2: It's been a great night, hasn't it? And really good turnout tonight. All the bands have gone down well. I won't say who your favourite band is, because I think I know the answer. Who is your favourite band?
10: Oh, maybe Hard Drive.
2: Yeah, they're very good, aren't they? They absolutely smashed it. I think it was quite interesting because you're on first, and it's quite tricky in a way, but you really stormed the set, so you must feel very proud.
4: Yeah, definitely. It is always hard when you are first because you always think, you know, the crowd might be a bit thinner, but actually lots of people turned up, so we were really happy with that, definitely. Yeah.
2: And you have the added advantage that you've done it and you can now relax and
4: absolutely.
2: Enjoy the evening.
4: Yeah, we can enjoy the evening and all the other really good bands. It's been a great evening so far, so I hope it keeps going.
2: It has been a wonderful final.
15: My name is Charlie Brown. I am the videographer for Cambridge Band Competition and Strawberry Fair.
2: And you've been at the heats so far, I've seen you. Not hard to miss. What's the difference between doing stuff today at the Junction compared to the Portland Arms?
15: Well, I mean, the Junction is just a fantastic venue. I've been to the Junction a couple times before and it's just phenomenal. It's got a great space for one, and you know, it offers so much opportunity for young and upcoming bands in the area, especially with the Fiverr as well. Like it's just some really class stuff that they're doing. But that's not the shame, the Portland though. Like, I mean, the shooting experience compared to the Portland, it's nice to have a pit. It's nice to have a pit for the photographers and videographers and etc. to go and be in. It kind of gives us our own space as well, which is really lovely.
2: So we're blessed really to have these different types of venues. I mean, I enjoy seeing bands at the Portland Arms. I enjoy seeing bands at small venues, and I've really enjoyed seeing it tonight. So and it's a great spectacle, isn't it?
15: Yeah, it's honestly, it's really good. And the fact that we have these spaces here in Cambridge, because there's so much uncovered talent when it comes to music. There's so much. There's so many different bands, young

0: you know, incredibly, you know, important to us, especially for a show like this where we talk about live music.
1: Yep.
0: So we're coming up to the end of the hour now. We're going to play a couple of tracks, but then after that we'll come back and chat about Pigfest. Are you ready?
1: Yeah, I'm ready.
0: Okay, so before that, we both picked a couple of tunes. Yours is up first. Do you want to tell me about this one?
1: This is a couple of chaps that play together. They play as a duo. Sometimes they play with a full band, but they are wonderful, and I'd like to introduce you all to Ben Smith and Jimmy Brewer. This is Isabella.

0: is Cambridge Radio with Scott King.
1: And I think that's Justine over there as well. But yes, you're listening to Cambridge Radio. You're listening to Amplify, more specifically. And you're about an hour late. We've been going for an hour.
2: We couldn't wait for you, I'm afraid.
1: No. But I tell you what, just for you, hey, just for you, Justine. So you can listen back at your leisure. No one else. But if you ask Justine nicely, she might tell you where to go. But I'll tell you then. If you go to cambridge.radio and then go to On Demand in the top right-hand corner, you can listen back to this show and all the other shows on Cambridge Radio. And so, here's an idea, Justine. All right, here's a crazy concept. Are you ready?
2: Yeah, I'm listening.
1: I am a local artist or singer-songwriter or a band or whatever it is, and I want to hear my song played on this show, or I want to talk about I want to come on the show and have a chat, or I want to flag up a gig that's coming up in the future.

0: future.
1: Yep.
0: How would I do that?
1: Well, what I would suggest is that maybe you'd quite like to get in touch with us.
0: And how would I do that?
1: At amplify@cambridge.radio.
0: Amplify@cambridge.radio.
1: Yep.
0: Surely not. That's too simple
1: it's
0: to remember.
1: It's so easy, isn't it?
0: I can't be right. Are you sure there's not meant to be any numbers or hashtags?
1: I think it's that easy.
0: Amplify@cambridge.radio. Well, mm-hmm. I'll give it a go.
1: Even I can remember that.
0: Yeah, well, it's just because the people at home can't see all the pieces of paper in front of you.
1: Busted.
0: Gotcha. and there are free computer monitors in front of me, so I'm even worse.
1: That is true.
0: Yeah. You didn't think about that, did you? Here's another question, Justine. I've got so many questions for you.
1: Go on.
0: If I wanted to do two things, which was one, buy some vinyl records, and two, support Strawberry Fair, what would I be doing? What could I do? Where can I go?
1: I mean, that's a tough one, isn't it? Let me think. Maybe you might like to trot along to the tram depot.
0: Can I walk instead of trot?
1: No.
0: Oh.
1: Everyone else can walk or
0: but
1: cycle.
0: I'll have to trot.
1: You have to trot.
0: I've got to work my trot.
1: Yes, you do.
0: I don't think I'm very good at trotting.
1: So on Sunday the 17th.
0: Yes, that's right.
1: Tram depot record fair.
0: Yes.
1: Greg Butler will be there hosting
0: the man,
1: and hopefully
0: the myth, the legend. Yeah.
1: Hopefully playing some spinning some tunes, I hope.
0: Yes. Get people interested and he's got such a huge collection, Greg has, so I can't imagine what sort of any holy grails that you've got out there in terms of vinyl records. It's probably going to be there if it's not going to be anywhere
1: else. If he hasn't got it, he can probably get it.
0: Yeah, that is true. So it's open from 10:30 till 4. We do have the flyer in the other room, but we are live, so if we can.
1: We were so pleased we'd found it and then left it in there.
0: Yeah.
1: We're good at
0: what we
1: Greg.
0: Do. What we might do is play a song and then maybe tell you after that. Is that seem fair with the audience? Okay, well, we can't hear you, so we're going to take that as a yes.
1: That's a great idea.
0: Go on. This was actually my pick, but I'll let you introduce it, Justine, just to get you in the practice of it. What have we got next?
1: This is a song by a band called... Oh, a band that are playing at the Flying Pig stage.
0: Oh, just like Smith and Brewer are as well.
1: Yeah.
0: And just like Mr. Griff are. And just like other bands that will come to a little
1: there
0: bit
1: There are other
0: on.
1: Stages at Strawberry Fair.
0: Yes.
1: And I know I'm being a little bit unfair.
0: Well, we'll talk a bit about the lineup.
1: Yeah,
0: yes,
1: we will.
0: Don't you worry.
1: But you picked this song, not me, so it's not my fault. This is a band called Hollow Waves.
0: Oh, I love these lads.
1: Very new band.
0: Yes.
1: Yeah.
0: With a bright future, I think. Just based off this, their first ever single, mm-hmm. and some of the songs I've heard live. What's the song name?
1: The song name is Eyes Shut.
0: Here we go.

0: wonderful lads and Hollow Waves. Big fan of those lads. Yep. Very good. All right. So we've got the flyer.
1: It's right in front of me.
0: Yes. You can hear it crinkling if you listen carefully. Oh, that's awful for radio stuff. All right, here we go.
1: So, early entry, 10:30.
0: Uh-huh.
1: General admission, 11 o'clock. Finish at 3:30. That's at the tram depot in Cambridge, CB1 1DY.
0: And hey, if I wanted to turn up at that early entry time, how much would I have to pay?
1: You would have to pay £4 for early entry.
0: And then if I wanted to turn up at general admission?
1: That would be £2 at 11 o'clock.
0: And then if I wanted to turn up at like 2 o'clock in the afternoon?
1: Then you'll have missed all the good stuff.
0: Yes. But I would still have to pay
1: You'd still have
0: pounds.
1: To pay £2, yeah.
0: Okay. And where is it?
1: Wonderful. It's at the tram depot.
0: And what are we doing there?
1: We are doing the Cambridge Record Fair pop-up.
0: And how much to get in at 10:30? You could tell me to do one. I would totally understand. Just remember there's a microphone in front of your face. But
1: £4.
0: Oh, okay. Okay. All right. Let's get serious. Let's get serious for a second.
1: Okay.
0: All right. Serious face on.
1: Ooh.
0: Ooh. Is that your serious sound? Ooh.
1: It's the only one I got. Yep.
0: So Pigfest occurred last Saturday.
1: Saturday, May the 9th, yes.
0: At the Blue Moon.
1: Oh, yeah.
0: A stonking fundraiser for the Flying Pig stage at Strawberry Fair. Talk me through the lineup, and then we'll go through each of the bands. We'll play a track as well. And, yeah, we'll have a good old knees up about the Pigfest.
1: Yeah, well, you know, it was a fantastic lineup, and a really good variety of bands, actually.
0: Yeah.
1: So we opened with Downpipe, who are a kind of local jazz vocals and bass saxophone.
0: For those who listened,
1: unusual.
0: Yes. Well, for those who listened last week, we did end the show with
1: Downpipe tune. Yes,
0: to sort of tease Pigfest and things like that. Mm-hmm. So, yeah, we had Downpipe, and then who did we have after that?
1: After that's Bête Noire.
0: Hey, listen to this. You ready for my French
1: go
0: accent?
1: On. Yep.
0: Bête Noire.
1: That's quite good. That's quite good.
0: Bête Noire. Okay. Tell me about them.
1: So this is Angie Collins, who is a wonderful songstress, singer, and she plays the piano. She does lots of things. She paints like a goddess as well. She's Yeah, she's a triple threat. She's dangerous. And she has Malik on drums and Fabian on double bass.
0: Okay.
1: Sometimes Ezio actually joins her.
0: And
1: sometimes
0: as well.
1: Richard Keys on harmonica. So, yeah, it's one of those kind of fluid bands that she it's all originals. She writes the songs, but
0: there's like a rotating lineup of band members.
1: Special guests, I think you would say. Yeah.
0: Okay.
1: Yeah. So but it's lovely stuff. Really nice stuff. Some quite dark. There's a few murder ballads going on there.
0: Well, we were listening to Queer Cambridge before this, and I don't think you'd heard they had it coming before this. So, it's been in the works since the 70s, these sort of songs.
1: Sleep with one eye open and all that, you think?
0: I don't think I could do that. My eye would get dry. Anyway, so we had Bête Noire. Oh, that's good. Yeah.
1: Right. And then the legends that are the Frigidaires.
0: A great name. Another great name. All of these names are great, but Frigidaires.
1: Yep. Now, the Frigidaires have been playing together for a very, very long time.
0: Mm-hmm.
1: They started in the early 80s.
0: Oh.
1: And so, yeah, very, very long time ago. I think I was in my mid-teenage years, the first time I saw them at Strawberry Fair.
0: Oh,
1: and yes, they're one of those bands that you need to see.
0: Oh, wait, sorry, I missed it. So you saw them in your mid-teenage years, so that was just a couple of years ago, was
1: it? Yes.
0: Okay.
1: Thank you.
0: That's all right. Sorry, I missed the... You might have to say it again, but it's all right. Okay, they are Strawberry Fair sort of veterans, you would say.
1: Oh, yeah. I mean, they play all over the place. They do. They play a lot. And they're a great band. They're a great band, and they do great covers.
0: Oh, okay. So a cover band. What sort of style would you say?
1: Well, it's good old rock and roll, kind of rhythm and blues type stuff. Bit of Dr. Feelgood and
0: Wilco, sort of thing.
1: That's what we're talking.
0: Mm. Okay.
1: And yeah.
0: And then after that we had, is it Do More Good?
1: Yeah, Do More Good have kind of come out of nowhere, it seems.
0: You were saying it was their second ever gig, so
1: yeah,
0: mad.
1: And I think we'll see a lot more of them this year, because I think they've kind of fired up. Now they've got everything going. I think it's going to be hard to stop them, so I think they'll be popping up all over the place. So keep an eye out for them.
0: Great.
1: Because they were, the first time I saw Will Bailey, who's the front man,
0: mm-hmm.
1: They were all too young to buy a drink in the pub they were playing in. they were just kids.
0: That's just how it goes.
1: But he's got that kind of Led Zepp vibe going on.
0: Oh.
1: And
0: which is not bad. Not bad at all.
1: And these are all originals as well. They're going around all with their own songs. So.
0: Excellent. Okay, cool. And then closing the night was another great name, the Cushy Punts.
1: Yeah. I mean, again, these people need to be seen to be believed. It's just, it's quite a show.
0: Yeah, well, you know, I think that's the thing with live music. We can only bring you bring in the audio, but you're not.
1: We can give you a taste, but
0: you're missing the visual element. You're missing the performance as it goes. So,
1: but it's good to hear it, and then if you like it, you can get out and see them playing somewhere, and
0: it's true.
1: See the full glory of them.
0: In all their that's true. Okay. Yeah. Well, let's listen to a couple of songs then. Let's start with this one from Downpipe. Do you know the name of the song?
1: I do.
0: I didn't write it down on here, so I'm hoping that you know it here. I think it was Telephone Call.
1: Oh, Telephone Call from Istanbul.
0: Good. Yes. Okay, I just didn't write it down properly. Okay, this is Downpipe and Telephone Call from Istanbul. Here we go.

0: Downpipe. Yes. And Telephone Call from Istanbul. They sound like so much fun.
1: They're a great band, yeah. Kath Coombs on vocals there.
0: And, oh, really?
1: Yeah, Pete Newman on bass saxophone, which you don't see very often because not many people are brave enough to carry one around to gigs.
0: you were just saying that they are pretty sizable, massive, but the lad just saw it for sale and just had to buy it because...
1: How could you resist?
0: How could you resist? Mm-hmm. I mean, it really adds a great, unique element to their sound. You know, you don't hear it very often, and it almost replaces the bass guitar, the double bass or whatever in this sort of tune. So, yeah. When did you first see Downpipe?
1: Wow. They're a fairly recent
0: band. I was going to say, they feel fairly recent.
1: Yeah, I can't think when I first saw them. I think they played maybe at the Elm Tree. Elm Tree does Sunday sessions, and I think they played at the Elm Tree for a session. But yeah, all the members of the band I've seen in various bits and bobs. But as a unit, I think they're maybe, let's say, a year or maybe two. Yeah. Still fresh and kind of
0: and ready to impress. Okay, great. Okay, and so you saw them and they went straight into into your head and your and now are they playing at Strawberry Fair as well?
1: Oh, let me think. They're playing the Flying Pig stage. Yeah, they are.
0: Of course. Silly question.
1: Well, I mean, you see, there is a reasoning behind the fact that a lot of these bands, because we're asking the bands to do fundraisers for us as a favour. So it's in order to make money out of it, they have to be doing us a favour. So it's much appreciated, massively appreciated.
0: Oh yeah, and I'm sure the bands love doing it because they just love working with yourselves and the team and stuff like that, and coming to a venue like the Blue Moon.
1: What better way to make money than to have a big party and get together with all your friends? Absolutely.
0: We should do that every weekend, mate.
1: I would if I could get away with it.
0: All right, so let's talk about Bête Noire. She is up next. Angie Collins, like you said, is the main sort of figure. What song do we have to play for her?
1: So, Angie's song that we're playing today is called Dancing Bear.
0: You said this could be quite intense for people listening at home. It's quite a sad or angry sort of song.
1: She puts her heart into her songs, yeah.
0: Okay, well, I'm intrigued to hear this. Let's play this now. Here we go. Bête Noire, Dancing Bear. Do you like that? That was good, I reckon.
1: That was quite good.

0: Ooh. Bête Noire.
1: Mm-hmm.
0: Very, actually, I could imagine listening to that song. It was very sort of, you know, sort of noirish. You know, mm-hmm. It was like very, maybe not sultry, but, you know, sort of like I can picture the like, the quiet jazz bar that it's happening
1: oh,
0: in.
1: Oh, she's very sultry.
0: Oh, yeah?
1: Yeah. She writes quite a lot of songs about whiskey as well.
0: You know what they say, write about what you love?
1: Yep, absolutely.
0: Yeah, okay, all right. So, yeah, what was your impression of Bette Noir on the night? So you say she had a rotating lineup. Who was actually with her?
1: So, at Pigfest,
0: yeah.
1: She had Fabian Bonner on double bass, Malik Hyde-Smith on the drum kit.
0: Mm-hmm.
1: And she was playing the keyboards.
0: And giving it a good old sang.
1: Mm-hmm.
0: Yeah. Mm.
1: Yeah, she's great. She's absolutely great. And we had Greg Kidman was doing sound for us, and he had a few issues.
0: Oh, really?
1: During her set with the monitors. But
0: oh, okay.
1: But yeah, managed to get it sorted out. And
0: live music, there's always some technical issue. It never runs completely fine.
1: Well, it's the kind of, it goes with the territory, really, yeah. Doesn't it?
0: You just need a sound tech who's adaptable, good at improvising.
1: Yeah.
0: And we're lucky to have quite a few of them. I think we've had you know, Chris and Tom.
1: Yeah.
0: Who's the sound tech at the Blue Moon? Who'd you say?
1: A friend of mine, G Reg, I call him. His name's Greg.
0: You know, I didn't put that together until you said that. G Reg.
1: Yeah.
0: Well, he's going to be called G Reg now for the end of the time.
1: Yeah, that's it. That is it.
0: So, yeah, it's good. It's good. You know, we're quite lucky to have sound engineers who are like ready to muck in, and also,
1: absolutely,
0: you know, if something goes wrong, then something goes wrong, and we'll fix it, we'll find a way.
1: It's about wanting it to be as good as it can be, and the frustrations that when something do go wrong, you want your sound tech to want to turn that around as quickly as they can, so
0: yeah.
1: Which he did.
0: Yeah. And that's all you can ask for.
1: Mm-hmm.
0: So there you go. All right, next up, the Frigidaires. So again, it's a band you've known a couple of years ago, since you were in your mid-teens. snuck that in first this time. What song did they have to play that we've got a recording of here?
1: So, this is a classic.
0: Oh, yeah?
1: It's a classic. Yeah. A tune called Down at the Doctor's.
0: By Dr. Feelgood.
1: Yeah.
0: Mm.
1: Yeah.
0: I'm a big fan of Wilco Johnson, the way struts up and down. Well,
1: yeah.
0: Is it a strut? I'm not really sure what he's doing.
1: Oh, I definitely think it's a strut.
0: All right, let's have a listen then. Down at the Doctor's by the Frigidaires.

0: I've never heard such a loud harmonica.
1: Well, that's the front man, Martin Ray, is singing and playing harmonica. So,
0: Really? Okay.
1: Yeah.
0: So I've got to ask, do you know why they're called the Frigidaires?
1: I do not know that.
0: No.
1: I don't know that.
0: We're going to have to get them in and ask them.
1: We're going to have to find out, aren't we?
0: Yes. So talk to me, Justine, just as an aside, just going to throw you under the bus for a second. When it comes to putting on something like Pigfest, what sort of comes first? Is it the idea? You know, do you get in touch with the venue first, or do you talk to the bands first, or is it all just sort of happen at once?
1: So, if it's a lot because Pigfest was pretty much all day.
0: Yeah,
1: I mean, we kind of set up. We rolled up at about 2-3 o'clock, and yeah, doors
0: in the morning.
1: At 4. So, the first step, if it's somewhere like the Blue Moon, I will get the date fixed first, because they're really busy. They have so much going on at the Blue Moon. There's tons of music happening there, and lots of events, lots of live music, but also lots of club nights and things like that. So it's a great place. So you're kind of lucky to get a Saturday.
0: Right. Okay. So how far back do you think you booked this for the Pigfest? You know, is it a couple of months, 6 months, a year?
1: I think it was probably about 6 months ago.
0: Yeah,
1: it was quite a long time ago.
0: Wow.
1: And then once the date's in the diary. I mean, I knew I was going to do Pigfest. We've been doing Pigfests for a very long time. So,
0: right,
1: yeah.
0: Okay.
1: So the Pigfests, we used to do a Pigfest every springtime at the Flying Pig when we had that pub. And then we used to do one in the autumn that we used to call, what was it? It was Pigfest and Hogstock. So
0: that's a good name. Hogstock. Yeah, great.
1: And
0: okay.
1: They were both along the same lines, so
0: right.
1: We would do music all day and just charge a smallish entry fee to raise money for things. So, and it's kind of evolved from that. We've kept it as the Flying Pig stage is still going strong, and it's kind of become its own entity now.
0: Yeah, so. Where the Flying Pig is more of a concept rather than a venue or anything like that.
1: Yeah.
0: It's like a vibe, you know what I mean?
1: Yeah.
0: Led by yourself, Justine?
1: Well, myself and various other people. Matthew, my long-suffering husband, and Fabian Bonner, who my long-suffering friend.
0: Yes.
1: we're all guilty as charged.
0: Fair enough. Great. Well, now, you know, it's good to hear, you know, from the other side about, you know, what it takes to you know, what you have to do to put on these shows. You know, a lot of people, like myself, just turn up and then have a nice time and then go home again. You know, people, I didn't think it was till the Bandcamp last year where I was like, oh, actually people are here for, you know, hours before, and they stick around hours after because, you know, maybe there's something on next day and you've got to pack away and things like that. So even beyond that, before that, you've got to fix the date, you've got to get the bands in, you've got to talk to the venue, you've got to, it's a long old...
1: It's a lot to organise, and the magic is to make it look easy.
0: Yes.
1: Even though it's not.
0: And ultimately, it is worth it. Worth putting in the time.
1: Yeah, so much fun. So much fun.
0: All right. So, actually, along that sort of signs, Do More Good are next up, playing at the Pigfest. So you're saying this is the second ever gig. How did you come across them? What made you want to book them for Pigfest and the Flying Pig stage?
1: So
0: it's a big sigh, mate.
1: Well, because sadly they're not playing on the Flying Pig stage.
0: Oh, <I'm> sorry.
1: because I was already booked. So I didn't have space for them. And next year I'd put money on it.
0: Okay. All right.
1: But yes, they did come and play Pigfest for us, and they are amazing.
0: Yeah, so how did you come across them originally?
1: So Will Bailey, who is the front man, was in another band.
0: Oh, yes, right. Taylor's Old
1: Free Will. Yeah.
0: Right.
1: And so through that, we used to go and see them and became friends with them. And it was years and years and years that they didn't do anything. And suddenly I bumped into Will at, I think a Mr. Griff gig. And he said, I've got a new band.
0: And you were like,
1: yes. And so they did a slot with us for one of the earlier in the year fundraisers.
0: Right.
1: We did one at the Earl of Derby.
0: Okay.
1: And
0: now you're back for the
1: great.
0: Big Fest.
1: Yeah, they're a great band. So they're Will tells me that Do More Good, that name is it's a call to arms for the whole human race, basically.
0: We just need to be doing more good.
1: We all
0: guys.
1: Need to do more good.
0: Yep. Do more good.
1: Yep.
0: You know, it sort of links into Tony Light Function earlier. What was it? Be happy.
1: Be happy.
0: Be happy.
1: Yeah.
0: So, you know, fair play, guys. We'll try our best. So we got a live track here. What was the name of this song?
1: This song is, and it's an original.
0: An original tune as well, already. You know, despite it being their second gig.
1: Their whole set was original.
0: Oh, wow. Okay. Well, there you go. Yeah.
1: They are not messing around. This is called Gimme Some More
0: by Do More Good.
1: Yes.
2: For my beautiful wife, Rosie.

0: Yes.
1: You know what, Justine?
0: Yeah.
1: I think you should do more good.
0: That I think you should do more good.
1: Hey, hey, how about we both do more
0: Let's
1: good?
0: Let's do some more good. Yeah.
1: So give me some more by Do More Good. The penultimate band at Pigfest. We've only got one left. Tell me about these guys.
0: The Cushy Punts.
1: Yeah, I keep worried I'm going to slip up and say what it is, which is...
0: I mean, it's a, you know, it's kind of thematic of Cambridge as well. We have a lot of punts in Cambridge. And
1: And I imagine they are rather comfortable, very cushy. I'm starting to get, the more I hear this name, the more I get it.
0: So this, yeah.
1: I just thought they were very pushy folks. Anyway, go on.
0: Ben and Vicky, these we have two vocalists.
1: Oh, okay.
0: I suppose Vicky is the front vocalist.
1: Uh-huh.
0: And she's fantastic. She was wearing a stretchy all-in-one sparkly leotard.
1: Oh, wow.
0: With her hair in bunches. And at one point, she climbed up on Ben's shoulders while he was playing guitar. So it's, you know, they are a sight to behold. They are a party on the stage. So.
1: You know, I think I was talking to a band at the Bandcamp. I can't remember which one now off the top of my head. But, you know, I think they were saying that theatricality is coming back to rock. You know, I think there was a time, you know, maybe in the 90s or whatever, as a reaction to like hair metal, where everyone's like, I'm just going to dress in jeans and a jumper and stuff. But I think it's coming back around. I think people are starting to get excited about dressing up and being rock stars again, you know.
0: Why not?
1: In the lockdown. Yeah. Why not? It's fun. So that's really exciting to hear. Shall we have a listen to one of the songs? I think this is a cover, you said, right?
0: No, this one isn't. If you're playing, what are you playing?
1: I'm playing the one live from Pigfest.
0: Yeah, this is a cover. This is a cover.
1: and what's it a cover of?
0: It's called That's Not My Name.
1: Oh, you know this one.
0: The ting ting.

0: where the cushy punks.
1: She got it right.
2: She did.
1: We had a great time boogieing to that one then, didn't we?
2: That's a lot of fun.
1: Yeah.
2: Yeah, original by the Ting Tings, of course.
1: Yes, of course.
2: Yeah, nice cover.
1: Yeah, that's quite an old song now. It probably upset me to find out how old that song is. Maybe 15 years old.
2: No. Oh,
1: I'm going to look it up after this and upset us both. All right. So we don't have much longer left of the show. Keep it locked to Cambridge Radio, though, because the metal show with Christine Schneider is up next. If you want to flex your metal muscles. Moose glaze. Before all of that, we've got a couple of tracks just to play us out with, so we won't be saying goodbye just yet. Before that, let's see what we can do about lining them up. How about that?
2: Line them up.

0: beautiful lads in Bin Weasel.
1: Oh, yes.
0: Line 'em up. So that song, That's Not My Name by the Ting Tings, came out in 2007, which is next year going to be 20 years ago. So it's given Justine a bit of a crisis.
1: I am having a massive crisis about that. No idea.
0: Wow. Well, there you go.
1: It's a good song, though. It stands the test of time.
0: Do you want to know how old I was in 2007?
1: No, I do not.
0: I would have been 12 years old.
1: Oh, my God. That's so funny.
0: I'm just here to upset Justine.
1: That's so funny.
0: All right. Oh. Well, sorry, mate. On that note, I think it's time to wrap up the show. We've been going 2 hours. Can you believe it?
1: It's been so much fun.
0: Yeah.
1: I've had a lovely time.
0: Yeah. And I hope that you have too, listener at home, whoever you may be. Mm-hmm. Reach out to us at amplify@cambridge.radio. We want to hear from you. Send us your tracks. Let us know what gigs are coming up. We want to know. We want to get you in the studio. We want to shove a mic in your face. And we want to hear what you have to say.
1: Mm-hmm.
0: Isn't that right, Justine?
1: That is right.
0: So, just to recap, there is a record fair happening at the Tram Depot this Sunday, 10:30 till 3:30. If you turn up in the first half hour, you pay £2 more. So, just do that because it's for charity, strawberry fair, something like that.
1: I think, yes.
0: Yeah. All right, well, we've got 20 seconds, so let's see if I can talk real slowly and and make sure, because I think now I'm going to say it's a goodbye from me, Scott, and it's a goodbye from...
1: It's a goodbye from me, Justine.
0: And we'll see you next week. 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

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By this September, we need to raise

What a start to the show. Weren't they good back then? Soul to Soul, Get a Life on Cambridge Radio. Good evening. It's a hot weekend, isn't it? And good afternoon if you're listening to the replay that happens here Fridays midday through till 2. Good afternoon to you, chaps. Got a fantastic show lined up for you this evening. If you'd like to contact me here in the studio, you can email me. I love your emails. studio@cambridge.radio. 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No messing about this evening. Philadelphia Records, the OJs. I love music.

Many messages coming through already. Joff and Lynn Sharman. Evening, Chris. Football is on. Oh. Wait a minute. Silent, though, and your show is on full with a cold beer. What could be better? Have a good day. Out on the bikes tomorrow. Yeah, out on the motorbike tomorrow. Evening, Chris, from Chrissy and Steve Sainty, listening in from the garden. Yes, surely the only place to be this evening. Good evening to your neighbours. Hi to you guys. Got to say good evening to Sooty Edwards. Woohoo! That's what he says. Sandra Dobson's in the house as well. Many messages coming through live on a Saturday night. The only way it should be here on Cambridge Radio. First hour of the show, classic jazz, funk and soul memories. Just like that from 1976. Let's do it.

and me and baby brother on Cambridge Radio. Got to say good evening to Richard Dunstan. Hello to you, Alan Warboys, enjoying the OJs. I love music. Loves his Philadelphia, he does. Well, first track from our featured artist is New York-based disco group Unlimited Touch this evening. Most active in the early 1980s, the group's most famous song in its short lifespan was I Hear Music in the Streets, which made it to number 6 on the US dance charts in 1981. The group consisted of Audrey Wheeler, lead singer, Philip Hamilton, Tony Cintron, also Sandy Anderson, Stephanie James and Lenny Underwood. Members of Crown Heights Affair instigated Unlimited Touch in the early 1980s, but they were not part of the band. The group was signed to Prelude Records, that was via Epic Records here in the UK, and released their self-titled album in 1981. Their bass guitarist Lenny Underwood co-wrote I Hear Music in the Streets and Searching to Find the One, which were minor hits on the US Billboard R&B chart, but have stood the test of time, and DJs still play them to this day, including myself. Due to the label and group dispute they had, they disbanded by the end of 1981, but reformed in 1983 with a new lineup of just three of the original members. But the group disbanded again not long after this. In 1999, the bass guitar and drum breakdown of I Hear Music in the Streets was sampled for the Faith Evans song All Night Long. On March 31st, 2020, bassist Sandy Anderson sadly passed away from the COVID-19 virus. So here they are for the first time. Love Unlimited Touch. Reminds me of those days at the Fish and Duck.

0: They were a great disco band. Another track from them in the next hour of the show. Sue and Richard Davis tuned in here in Saffron Walden. Thanks for tuning in, guys. Hope you're in the garden. Rick Pearson. Hello, Rick. Hi, Chris. It ain't half hot here in the Netherlands. Thank you for putting my show on in Holland tonight. Shiracle is tuned into the show, and in the garden listening in is Tim Pettican Runicles. Loads of gigs to tell you about next Saturday afternoon, well, evening. My show, or an hour of my show, will be going out live from the Strawberry Fair on Midsummer Common. That's next Saturday. I have a DJ set at the Strawberry Fair, and I'll be DJing on the Cambridge radio stage from 6 through till 7, playing my soul. I'd love you front of the stage at that. Saw this advertised for sale this week. I have a 12-inch on the turntable going round, and it was going for quite a bit of money. I remember it well. This is Billy Who by Billy Frazier and friends.
1: Billy. Billy Who?
2: Billy.

Billy Fraser and Friends, and that's Billy Who. Bit of a rare groove, going for some money now on a 12-inch. Got to say good evening to Madeline Milne. Hello, Madeline. Hello there, she says on email. Good evening and best wishes, Chris. I've just returned from a lovely 18-night Mediterranean cruise with my husband, Nick. Glad you had a great time. She says, please wish him happy birthday for next Wednesday. That's love from Madeline and from all of us here at Cambridge Radio. Have a great birthday, Nick. And Sooty, first heard it at Braintree with Alan Warboys, Wayne Asher and Dave Warman, etc. What a tune. Was that this one or the one before it? Or the one before that? Got to say good evening to Anne Clues. Hi, Chris, listening at home. It's flipping hot here. Please can I say thank you to Mr. C and our son Tom. That's the kitchen stripped and no old ties on the floor anymore. Here's to the installation of our new kitchen. A love from Anne. Yeah, you have a lovely weekend. First hour of my show live on a Saturday night on Cambridge Radio. All those lovely memories like this.

0: Terry and Yvonne Goldsmith. Hi, Chris, she says. A shout out for Terry and me as we drive to the Ely Motown by candlelight this evening in the Ely Cathedral. You have a great time, guys, and anyone else who's going listens to the show. Something I'm doing after my 6 o'clock set at the Cambridge Radio Stage at the Strawberry Fair next Saturday. Another free event for you to come to. I'm moving to the Tram Depot. It's a free admission charity event to play a fitting house music tribute. I've got a 9 p.m. DJ set there to a dear close friend of many of us and house music lover. And Cambridge A's face, Sean Taylor. I'll be DJing alongside DJ mates Big Norm from Houseology, Clive Ellis from Deep Burn, Dan Smith and Mike Maha, and Frosty, Love Frequency, and Noska as well. Would love to see you there. It's free. All for charity. Coming up next, my Northern Soul Corner. I play you two in a row. Let's keep the faith next on Cambridge Radio.
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0: rather appropriate this evening. 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
1: Do it.
0: Great tune for watering the garden too, she says. Call off. Got to say good evening to Lisa Huggett. Hello to you, Lisa. Michael Stonebridge tuned in the garden with Margaritas and Louise. Can you give a big shout out to Russell Cannon? Hello to you, Russell Cannon. One of those youth club memories now. What a youth club memory this was. Evelyn Thomas, Weak Spot.

Am I 16 again? Am I at the youth club? Evelyn Thomas, Weak Spot. Hello to Hayley Fab. Hello to Steve Kibble is tuned in. Leah Collins. Hello, Leah. And Kev. James Howarth. Good evening to you, James. Coral Fuller is tuned in. Robin James. Maureen and Russell Hawkins. Alan and Sharon Leet. Hi to you. Louisa Marnock. Mark and Alison Souter. Viv Green. Good evening to you as well. From 1983. Big, big tune at the Case of Soul Weekenders when this came out all those years ago. The Fat Bat Band. Is this the future?

Titling track from a great album, 1983, the Fat Back Band, Is This the Future? Got to say good evening to Sean and Kerry Proctor. Hi to you two. Tuned in, Chris, having dinner in the garden with you on full tilt so the neighbours can hear you. Happy Saturday, everyone. Yeah, hi to your neighbours there. Lynn Hayfield. The meaning of life is sitting in the garden with a cheeky vodka in the sun and our favourite DJ playing great tunes. Well, thank you for your kind comments. She says, Billy No Mates actually in the garden, but got you to keep me company. I'll tell you what, why don't you just pour me one of those vodkas, yeah? You should have said I could have come and done my show live from your garden. How about that? It's Saturday night, online on DAB, FM, and on your smart speaker. This is Cambridge Radio. Coming up very shortly, time to get your slippers on, or maybe your flip-flops on for a bit of shuffling, a jazz room anthem. In fact, Gary Goldsmith, anyone having a sandal shuffle in the garden tonight, tuned in, he's in Heacham. He's taken my show to Heacham at the caravan. He's got his sandals on, ready for some jazz room shuffling. This is Searching.

next Sunday. Very much looking forward to DJing at Tommy Wilkinson's now famous Tranquil Turtle Sunday afternoon soul sessions with my mate Louis Martin, Martin Collins and the gang. That's a Tranquil Turtle next Sunday afternoon. Many, many people from Cambridge make the pilgrimage there. So many people having messaging me tonight. I'll get through all your messages, I promise you that. It's a hot day, isn't it? And I was going to kind of do a mellow Jazzram anthem, but we don't want to do that. Let's go back to 2006. Big, big tune for me here in Cambridge. 20 years old. How can this be 20 years old? This is Mop Mop and Jackson Sloan. Rather appropriately called A Perfect Day. Are you ready? If you've got your sandals on, your flip-flops, or your slippers, it's time to shuffle. Let's do it.

0: don't know why, it always reminds me of my good friend Louis Mativi dancing to this, and his wife Michelle.
1: This is the perfect day.
0: Mop Mop, Jackson Sloan.
1: This is the perfect day.
0: 2006, 20 years old now. Seems like yesterday.
1: This is the perfect day.
0: On Cambridge Radio. That is called The Perfect Day. 1992, I was playing this on my Saturday night soul and dance show all those years ago as a new release. In fact, a promo. This is D Influence on East West Records on vinyl.

Jane Clark, known to her mates as Clarky, and a dab hand with the golf club. Good evening to you, Jane. Also, Dennis and Sal, hi to you two. ...1992... De-Influence and No Illusions. Remember the band that has such a fantastic look? Outrageously so in the 70s. Gave us Supernature. It was Cerrone. Well, here they are with a bit of an underground classic from 1978. This is called The Music of Life.

0: Fantastic. 1978, Sarone, The Music of Life. No gig for me this evening. Straight after the show, going to what will be a happy gig, a memorial for Danny Haven, who sadly passed away. One of the Scooter Boys in Cambridge and a soul music lover. Tributes to him this evening. I'll see you there if you go. Well, coming up in the next hour of my show, new releases, Soul Seduction for the connoisseur, Disco Sucks, a proper old school house music anthem, Unlimited Touch featured artist, another track from them. And into the next hour, the big tune from Cambridge's past, 2000, the year 2000, I was DJing at the Rattle and Hum, formerly the Cambridge Arms, King Street, every Friday night, playing a new music called Speed Garage. Find out what that is next.
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2: David was decorating places like St. James's Palace and other grand estates. 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

26 years old, that tune. That is Flowers, Sweet Female Attitude from the year 2000. Got a great weekend of DJing at the Cambridge Rugby Club on July the 3rd and July the 4th. The July the 3rd one, I'll be DJing with Martin Kemp. Yeah, that Martin Kemp, alongside Our Friends Electric and Peter P. The Cambridge Rugby Club, Friday the 3rd of July. It's back to the 80s from 5 through till 11. Looking forward to DJing at that event. Well, it's Saturday night. What are you up to later on? Maybe you're just staying in and pouring yourself out a nice cool lager or a nice white glass of wine. On the Saturday, though, July the 4th, I'm DJing at the Cambridge Dance Festival at the Cambridge Rugby Club alongside many great DJs. I'm on the Jackfest main stage. Yeah, the main stage. There is an Ibiza stage with Jeremy Healy, John Please Women, etc., Alex P. A Balance Arena with some Speed Garage of Matt Jam Lamont, Pied Piper. There is an after party as well and a VIP lounge. Midday through till 11 p.m. plus an after party, the Cambridge Dance Festival, Saturday the 4th of July.

You know, there's been many, many versions of that. Always Love the Original by Carrie Lucas. Dance With You on Solar Records. I think she was married to one of the top executives at the label. Such a great bass line, such a great sample. That is brand new, though, that remix or edit. Seamus Hadji and Hazel Fernandez. Dance With You on Cambridge Radio this Saturday night. Got to say hi to David Freestone. He'll remember playing this one back in the day on the Snoopy sound system. They were the days, eh? Tracy Parker. Hello to you, Tracy. And Alan Howe tuned in the show. What a busy show we've got going on this evening. I wonder how many gardens my show is going out in. Loving the new stuff around at the moment. This is Suki Soul. Played this one for you on last week's show, I think.

house side. On demand, scroll down, you'll find my show, many fabulous shows put together. And thank you so much for playing my show again as a podcast. You know, without you guys, it just wouldn't be worth it.

What a busy show it is here on Cambridge Radio, live radio. Something I'd love you to be at. Sunday the 12th of July on Jesus Green, a full day of live music, DJs and performers as Cambridge celebrates 75 years of achieving city status. I'm one of the DJs on the bill. I'll be DJing at 3:30 in the afternoon and 5:30 on Jesus Green, Sunday the 12th of July. Big Ten are going to be forming, our local ska band, they'll be performing. I've got to confirm this week, one of the other DJs I'm very excited about. I'm going to tell you about it next weekend on the show. I just need to confirm it. I want to get it right. It's a free event, of course, going to be a great night. Well, got some great new music to play you on the show. And a favourite here in Cambridge, of course, he came to the Cambridge Junction, played at the Cambridge Day Festival for us. I'm talking about Michael Gray. Here he is with Brandmaz. Great housed up version of the Maxwell classic Ascension. Don't even wonder. Tell me what you think of this. Live on a Saturday night. Good evening to you.

Michael Gray there with Bran Maz. Don't Ever Wonder, Ascension. Well, it's time now for me to fire up an old disco classic from 1978. It's got to be from the 70s, although we do 1980 sometimes. It's got to be on vinyl. Well, it is. It's on the turntable. 1978 we're going back to on Warner Brothers Records and Memories of the Mighty Max Reese and Roger Stern in that funk room, the funk room at the Mallet. Never forget, this is where I first heard my Disco Sucks track. Back room of the Howard Mallet in Cambridge. Roger Stern, Max Reese doing the business there in 78. What a tune this is. I went out and bought it straight away. Save some for the children. This is Howard Kenny.

shut my eyes. I'm at the Howl Mallet in the back room. Alan Warboy's enjoying that. Roger Stern, Max Reese. I was only 16 when this came out. Went straight to Maxi's shop the next day on Saturday. Have you got a copy of that 12-inch? I said, of course. He obliged. Warner Brothers, Howard Kenny, save some for the children. Got to say hi to Lisa. Lisa tuned in from the garden eating homemade pasta with my show on as well. That will take you over the edge. Every now and then I'll play you a Disco Sucks track. Puts a massive smile on my face. Here in the studio, Cambridge Radio, live radio on a Saturday night, online on DAB, FM and your smart speaker. Still loving this. Mirko and Meeks, many DJs playing this. Let me tell you, it's Saturday night. It's a hot one. Turn up the music.

0: Loving that. Let me tell you, Mirko and Meeks this Saturday night live on Cambridge Radio with me, Chris Brown. A lovely picture of you guys tuned in. Dave Wallman, hello to you. Julie, Joe, Amy, hi Amy. And Jordan, hello Jordan. First experience of us nutters, he says. Love you live gang tuned into the show. You have a wonderful weekend, yeah? Still to come on the show tonight, another track from our featured artist. Unlimited Touch this evening, a proper old school haunted house music memory. But next we slow the beats down. It's called Haunted House. Keep it here.
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Donna Gardia, I'll be there. Got to say good evening to David and Angela. David and Angela Hum, tuned in from our happy place. I'm glad to be in your happy place with you this evening. No gig tonight, but in the morning, getting up early, a load of my family, we all have motorbikes. Well, not all of us, but many of us. Off to the coast. Some went today. I had my show to do. I'm going to join them tomorrow. We have one-man tents. We've all got motorbikes. We stay on a campsite. We go down the pub, have a few beers, a good chat and a pub meal. Come back, sleep it off. Come home in the morning. Simple as that. Looking forward to that tomorrow. Live on a Saturday night, though, I'm Chris Brown. This is Soul Seduction. And a classic modern soul track from Gloria Scott. A case of too much lovemaking.

classic. First played in Cambridge at Hobson's, probably. And at the Real Deal Nights at Frame Snooker Club. Gloria Scott and A Case of Too Much Lovemaking on a Saturday night. Coming up after this, a proper old school haunted house music anthem. This is DJ Disciple, Blessing, Shino Black, Catch 22. This is called Here We Go Again.

Not for long to go now till we're all down on the farm for Jackie's Jive, an annual event now for the East Anglian Air Ambulance. It's all for charity. Our DJs give up our time. I'm DJing alongside Sean Owen, Nick Buttress, Jem Howe, Andy Stern and Graham Eldridge, Seb Howe, Gino Delarouche, Paul Trinder, David and Joe Murphy from Soul Fusions, Kane, Lacam and Raph. It's on a farm in Islam. Check it out on social medias. It's 2 through till midnight. I do it every year. There's free car parking. There's free camping as well if you want to take your camper or a tent. Food is available, but you can bring your own food. And get this, you bring your own drinks as well. Buy yourself a wristband for £25. It all goes to charity. It's invite only. You can't just rock up. But go on the website and find it on the socials. But yeah, bring your own drink and food and free car park and camping. And it's a great family affair. Would love to see you there. Right, my haunted house music anthem now. 1994, weren't we having fun? We were a bit younger. I was DJing at the Tudor Oaks. Every Friday night, 10 years I've done that gig. Alongside my good friend, Tony Petrol. This is Awesome Free. Used to play this there. Everybody dancing. And on the balcony, around the balcony as well. This is Don't Go from 94 on Cambridge Radio. Surely, just surely, you're going to turn this one up just a little bit, just a little bit.

Awesome 3, 1994, had my mileage from that tune. Playing that one for you, Maria. Maria Fordham, this one is for you. Hi, Chris, she says, sorry for lateness on your show, but I'm here. Yeah, you're here now. Thank you for joining us tonight. And what a drop that has. Saturday nights, mix of soul and dance. This is Matt D and Claudio Deepa with Anna Marie Johnson. And this is called I Can't Get Enough.

Matt D. I can't get enough. Let me say good evening to Stuart Heath, tuned into the show. Great tunes, Chris. I was thinking you should organise a Hal Mallett reunion. That would be great. Yeah, maybe Roger Stern and Tony Della. They should organise one. They knew what it was all about. I was just a punter. I used to go down there and write the records down that they played. What records they were. New York-based disco group Unlimited Touch featured artists this evening, most active in the early 1980s. The group's most famous song in its short lifespan was I Hear Music in the Streets, which made number 6 on the US dance chart in 81. The group consisted of Audrey Wheeler, the lead singer, Philip Hamilton, Tony Sintron, also Sandy Anderson and Stephanie James and Lenny Underwood. Members of Crown Heights Affair instigated Unlimited Touch in the early 80s, but they were not part of the band. The group was signed to Prelude Records via Epic Records here in the UK and released their self-titled album in 1981. Their bass guitarist Lenny Underwood co-wrote I Hear Music in the Streets and Searching to Find the One, which we heard in the last hour of the show, which were minor hits on the US Billboard R&B chart but have stood the test of time, and DJs still play to this day. Yeah, massive tune still. I play them both all the time when I'm out. Due to a label and group dispute, they disbanded by the end of 1981 but reformed in 1983 with a new lineup of just 3 of the original members, but disbanded again not long after that. In 1999, the bass guitar and drum breakdown or sample of I Hear Music in the Streets was sampled for the Faith Evans song All Night Long. And on March 31st, 2020, bassist Sandy Anderson very sadly passed away of COVID-19 virus. Here they are. What a tune this is. I remember Norman Jay playing this third track in his set in the streets of London. From 81, I Hear Music in the Streets.

Well, that's just about it from me. You can join me Tuesday morning, the Tuesday morning gang, my mid-morning show here live on Cambridge Radio. All sorts of music. Would love your company. Failing that, next Saturday I'll be live, doing my show live from 6 till 7, just an hour next week, live from the Cambridge Radio stage at the Strawberry Fair on Midsummer Common. I'd love you in front at the Strawberry Fair. Next Saturday, 6 till 7, yeah, we'll make it a date. Have a great weekend.

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7: From the Sky News Centre at 8, Liverpool have sacked boss Arne Slot a year after winning the Premier League in his first season. They finished fifth this time, and Donny Areola is believed to be the front-runner to succeed the Dutchman after ending his time in charge of Bournemouth. These Liverpool supporters feel the club's hierarchy have made the right decision.
8: Just let's hope the next manager who comes can do a lot better.

0: Well, there you are. Hello, Stewsters. Welcome along. I've got another 2 hours of the very best in classic soul and Motown, Northern Soul, and just that tad of disco. You know, by tuning in today, you have become officially a Stewster. So if you weren't a Stewster before, you are a Stewster now. Kicking off the show, Junior Walker and the All-Stars, Shotgun, and the Capitals, that cool jerk. Well, what have we got on the show? The usual features. I have my Soul Tuvers 1, Soul Tuvers 2, Reggae Stew, and of course, Motown Chartbusters. Looking forward to playing all those great Motown hits. Well, if you're ready, we'll do our Soul Tuver number 1. It's where we play two tracks back to back with the same title from two different soul artists. That title for the Soul Tuver 1 today is It's the Same Old Song.
1: The Soul

Soul 2 for number 1 on Soul Stew. It's the same old song. Martha Reeves and the Vandellas and the Four Tops. They were the choice of Paula Wilson from Wakefield. Now, if you'd like to get involved in the show and make the decision on what I play on my twofers, then I would love to hear from you. Go to soulstew.co.uk, click on contact, fill in all your details, and we'll get you onto a future show. Soul 2 for 2 later in the programme. Two back-to-back from one great soul band this week, and that band is, featuring Lionel himself, the Commodores. Really looking forward to playing those. Also, we've got Martha Reeves and the Vandellas and the Four Tops again later in the show when we do Motown Chartbusters. Right, let's get on with Soul Stew. Gladys Knight and the Pips, Just Walk in My Shoes. Sam Cooke, Bring It On Home to Me. And Jerry Williams, If You Ask Me, Because I Love You. Next!

0: Soul Stew playing you only the very best in classic soul. Gladys Knight and the Pips, Sam Cooke and Jerry Williams. Disco warning on Soul Stew. That disco ball is spinning up on the ceiling. The lights are on it. The UV lights are on. We can see your bra, girls.
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Solstice with me, Paul. Thanks very much for making me your radio companion today. Now keep those speakers turned up loud because we've got plenty more great classic soul tracks to come. Well, we've just been to the disco, so I'm sure you turn them up loud for those. Shalimar, Take That to the Bank. Brilliant stuff, loving it. And now on to one of our regular features. It's called Motown Chartbusters, taken from the album of the same name that came out in the early 70s. It featured some of Motown's greatest hits that were released here in the UK. So popular that the first album became Volume 1, then they released 2, 3, 4, 5, 6, 7, and the list goes on. So what we're going to do on Soul Stew is play 4 Motown Chartbusters back to back. I'll just get on and play them, you enjoy the music, and then I will run down through the list of the tracks that I've played and tell you which Motown Chartbuster album they were featured on. So, are you ready? It's Motown Chartbusters!

0: Detroit, Michigan. Motortown. Motown. 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

Motown Chartbusters on Soul Stew. Well, what did we have for you then? They were all absolutely brilliant. We had the Four Tops and Supremes, River Deep, Mountain High, taken from Motown Chartbusters Volume 6. Also from Volume 6, The Jackson 5, Mama's Pearl, Marvin Gaye, Too Busy Thinking About My Baby from Motown Chartbusters 4, and from Volume 7, Martha Reeves and the Vandellas, Bless You. We will do Motown Chartbusters again at the same time next week on Soul Stew. Soul Stew continues with me, Paul. We have got Rose Royce. I Want to Get Next to You now.

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5: The Soul Stew.

It's part two, the B-side. We've flipped it over, so we have another hour of the very best in classic soul and Motown, Northern, and just a tad of disco. How about that one? Michael Jackson, Working Day and Night. Still to come on the show, Soul 2 for 2 and Reggae Stew. Are you ready for Soul 2 for 2? We've got it all lined up and ready to play. It's where we play two tracks back to back from one great soul artist. Well, it's a band today. Two coming your way from the

Soul 2 for number 2 on Soul Stew. Two back-to-back from the Commodores. Really couldn't hear Lionel singing much in that last track. Two great tunes, though. We have Brick House and Machine Gun. If you'd like to get involved in the show and make your suggestions for those Soul 2-fers, then let me know. Remember, Soul 2 for 1, two back-to-back, same title, two different soul artists. Soul 2 for 2, as we've just done there, two back-to-back from one great soul artist. Get your suggestions in by going to the Soul Stew website. 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Click on contact and we'll get your suggestions onto a future show. Back to some Motown. We've got the Elgins and Put Yourself in My Place here on Soul Stew.

Paul here with my soul stew, playing you the very best in classic soul and Motown, Northern, and just a tad of disco. But hold on, coming up very soon, it's reggae stew. But a few mentions. Got to say hi to Julie, Angela, Brenda, Tony, Pat, Susan, Claire, Sean, Rosemary, and Diane, and a lot more that I haven't mentioned there that keep the radio station on all day long. It's good to have you on board, guys. Right, let's do the reggae stew. It's where we sort of flash back to those smiley days of the late 60s and early 70s. The music that is just full of sunshine. It is that type of genre. So if you're ready, I'm ready. I'm going to press the go button for reggae stew. Here we go. Press

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Motown legend, which is Smokey Robinson and his Miracles, going to a go-go. Well, that's an expression that's not used anymore, is it, girls? Do you remember back in the day, go-go dancers? Especially those ones in the cages. Well, they would bring me out in a cold sweat. Cue James Brown.

Simply super sensation on Soul Stew from Heatwave, Mind Blowing Decisions. Before that, it was James Brown getting in a cold sweat. I don't know if I've told you this before, when I worked with James back in the 70s, he turned up at the venue so late that a lot of people had to go home, and the access to our DJ booth was via one of the bars. Well, because it was so late, they closed the bar. I couldn't access the DJ booth, so I had to crawl across the stage, round the back of the drum kits, through a hole that went into the DJ booth. I'm sure that all the James Brown security people were wondering what on earth I was doing, and the way that they had their hands almost into their jackets, were they packing something? I will never know. I have been told they did, but I just don't know. That's the trouble with being a soul DJ. It's dangerous. Let the music carry on. I've got music from JJ Barnes. Our Love Is In The Pocket. Shorty Long, Out To Get You. And Barbara McNair, Forget You Ever Met Me, Baby. Next, here on Soul Stew.

0: JJ Barnes, Geordie Long and Barbara McNair here on Soul Stew. Now that's what I call classic soul. If this show was an album, do you think we should call it Now That's What I Call Soul Stew? Sounds like a good idea to me. What do you think? Let me know. If you'd like to get in touch at all with suggestions for what I should play on the show, suggestions for our soul toofers and reggae stew, then I'd love to hear from you. You know what to do by now. You go to soulstew.co.uk, click on contact. Little form pops up, just fill it all in, and I enjoy reading all your emails. If you can call it an email, it actually comes to me as an email, even though you fill it in online. Right, get that talcum powder ready. We've got another dance classic from Sandy Sheldon. You're gonna make me love you.
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0: Archie Bell and the Drells, sadly bringing us to the end of another Soul Stews session. I do hope you've enjoyed the music that I've played over the past 2 hours, and will join me again next week here on the same bat channel at the same bat time. This is Paul Gray saying have a fabulous 7 days. I'll catch you in 1 week's time. Ciao, ciao for now. See ya.
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6: From the signing centre at 10, more sport in a moment, but first, Arsenal's hopes of winning the Champions League for the first time have been dashed. They were beaten by holders Paris Saint-Germain 4-3 on penalties when the final had finished 1-1. The North Londoners will still parade their Premier League trophy tomorrow. Our correspondent Barnaby Papadopoulos is at the Emirates.
7: There is absolutely no chance that the celebrations tomorrow will be in any way muted. They have come out of the stadium, they are still cheering, chanting, they're waving their flags with pride. You can hear them behind me. They might not be champions of Europe, but they are champions of England.
6: Meanwhile, Arne Slot's been sacked as Liverpool head coach. The club won the Premier League a year ago, but finished fifth this time. British holidaymakers are being urged to arrive at European airports 3 hours before their flight home. That's the warning from Wizz Air's UK boss because of expected lengthy queues caused by new border checks. As of last month, travellers from outside the EU must register fingerprints under the entry-exit system. Travel expert Simon Calder says it's not straightforward.
8: First of all, it's fine if you've got cabin baggage only. If you're checking in bags, that's a little bit tricky because quite often the check-in doesn't open until a couple of hours before the flight. It's a really serious issue for a lot of people. Very, very patchy.
6: The number of people who've died after getting into difficulties in water during the heat wave has risen to 14. A 19-year-old who'd been at a lake in Nottinghamshire died after being taken to hospital. Scotland's Billy Gilmour

Chris is on from 6 till 8 with his soul and dance show, and then you got Paul Gray with his soul stew. That's how Saturday nights look. So if you have a barbecue going, or you've got people coming round, you can have us on in the background. You don't need to pay for any DJs. But there you have it. Right.

have influenced the songs you hear today, or maybe just the fact they were just massive in their own right. This one, the first one, is definitely been used over and over again. Kicking off this week's Retro Tunes, Stardust.

0: Music Sounds Better with you. That is this week's Retro Tunes. You're listening to Club Beats here on Cambridge Radio. And tunes still to come. We got the brand new one from Sonny Noso in just a moment. A classic from Bizarre Inc. And also, nice little curveball from Madonna.
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We're going to be giving you the latest in dance music news, clubs all around Cambridgeshire and the UK. What's happening in and around Cambridge over the next 7 days? That's still to come. Still the chill out and the guest mix for this week, which I didn't mention earlier on. We've got the one and only Karen Harding. We've been playing her new track, Night Moves, over the last couple of weeks or so. And she's done a mix for us. So we're going to be playing that for you tonight. Bizarre Inc. I'm going to get you back from the early 90s. And yeah, wow, that was just a massive, massive tune around that time as well. So yeah, why not? Yeah, should we get on with this? Cambridge Radio, Club Beats. Saturday night. What you been up to? We'd love to know. Honestly, we would. Dave.Price@Cambridge.Radio. If you've been out for, you know, a drink, maybe you've gone out for a meal, because it is payday weekend, isn't it? And on top of that, perhaps you've stayed in. Perhaps you've got friends round. And hopefully you've been enjoying the tunes. Let us know. We'd love to know.

London Ironworks Manchester venue, stage and radio is under threat from neighbouring flat development. Haven't they got some sort of law out now where that if flats are within so far of a club, etc., venue, that they have to have like triple glazing and something like that, and they can't complain? I don't know. Anyway, Forza Horizon 6 has revealed electronic music focused soundtrack featuring Calvin Harris, Barry Can't Swim, and there's more on that. Now, looking to the clubs in and around Cambridge over the next 7 days, MASH next Wednesday. You've got Wee Wednesdays as normal. Great night, though. Been there a couple of times. It's been really good. La Raza's got Crump on Thursday, which does soul funk disco and a whole load of other stuff. Pretty much open formats. And Kiki's next Saturday. They've got Garage Nation Day Party during the day. I think it starts like at 2 o'clock, 3 till 8 or something like that anyway. That is how Cambridge and the UK are looking over the next 7 days. Let's get on with the music, because we love it. Now, you know I like to throw a curveball every so often, and I always do. I mean, you've heard Dua Lipa, Don't Stop Now, which is something which I played many, many years ago. Well, Jay Bird has done a pretty good mix of Madonna's Into the Groove. This is Club Beats Saturday night on Cambridge Radio.

Beach Radio. I will be on at 11 o'clock and not 10 o'clock. So an hour later. So 11 through till 1. That's just for next week, though. Kim Sims, Too Blind to See It. This brings back so many memories of a pub I used to do in Stone Market called The Stag. It's still going, believe it or not. Which I'm quite surprised at, to be honest, considering where it is. It's now sort of like where there used to be loads of shops, it's now all houses. So I'm assuming they don't do live music or stuff like that. This brings back many, many summer memories. And talking about memories, this was another one that I used to play, not then, but obviously when it was released. MJ Cole, Crazy Love.

darker anyway than the original. Olives, you're not alone. Just Geo on the bootleg there. Still to come on Cambridge Radio here on Club Beats.

Now, if you happen to be a local DJ to Cambridge or South Cambridgeshire, maybe you are working in a bar, maybe you are in a club, and you may be working tonight, so obviously if you listen to this, it'll be on demand, which you can find out, by the way, on going to our website, cambridge.radio, and clicking on demand. Now, where I was going back to is that if you fancy getting one of your mixes put on the show, and you're more than welcome to, and especially if you are a bedroom DJ wanting to get your first break, we love it when you send in mixes because we like sitting there having a listen to it. All we say is it's a minimum of 30 minutes, and not only that, it can be any dance genre. So we can go from the normal house to a bit techno, maybe a bit drum and bass. We don't mind as long as it's dance orientated. We do not mind at all. Now, this is what you do. You send me an email, dave.price@cambridge.radio, and then what you do on that is you put a link to where your mix is on the web, and then on top of that you put a little bit of a bio

into this week's guest mix with Karen Harding. And this is OTRD, Basement Heat. This, guys, they had this, I've had this for about 3 or 4 weeks now. I nearly had the exclusive,

Put it in a dance floor wherever you are on a Saturday night here on Cambridge Radio. You're listening to Club Beats with me, Dave Price, and we're in the middle of the finale of the show, the guest mix, this week with Karen Harding.

Well, thanks to Karen Harding for this week's guest mix, and we'll have another DJ producer for you same time next week here on the show. That is it for Club Beats here on Cambridge Radio with me, Dave Price, for this week. I'm back next week, not at the same time as normal because of Strawberry Fair. I'll be on at 11 o'clock, 11 till 1 next week. Enjoy your Sunday, whatever you may be doing.

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5: Arsenal have suffered heartbreak, narrowly missing out on securing the double. They've lost 4-3 on penalties to Paris Saint-Germain in the final of the Champions League. The Premier League winners finished 1-1 against the holders after extra time in Budapest. These fans were watching.
6: Looking at the stats, they played better than us.
7: We had moments.
8: I'm heartbroken. I think we should have had a pen earlier on, but I still love this club.
9: Arsenal!
5: More sport in a moment, but first, British holidaymakers are being urged to arrive at European airports 3 hours before their flight home. The UK boss of Wizz Air says new border checks are expected to cause long queues. Travel expert Simon Calder says the entry-exit system, which involves fingerprints being taken, has already been causing problems in Italy.
10: We've seen people left behind by EasyJet at Milan Linate and by Ryanair at Milan Bergamo. On the other hand, Greece has said we are going to suspend all biometric checks for British people. We will simply let them in just by having a quick look at their passport.
5: The body of a man in his 40s has been found by a rescue team in a stretch of water in Norfolk. Emergency services were called to an area of the River Yare at Sirlingham yesterday after reports of concern for his safety. His death's being treated as unexplained but not believed to be suspicious. A teenager has been remanded in custody, charged with murdering a 15-year-old boy in northeast London. Police were called to Hackney on Monday night to reports of a fight which spilled out of a house party. Sport, and Liverpool are looking for a new head coach after sacking Arne Slot just 12 months after winning the Premier League. They finished fifth and failed to win a trophy this season. Scotland's Billy Gilmour has been ruled out of the World Cup after he suffered a knee injury in their 4-1 win over Curaçao. That's the latest. I'm Laura Safe.

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1: Hello, Andy Lake here. You can catch me on Cambridge Radio every Sunday morning between 8 and 10. We play Sunday Scramble, where I scramble up the letters of a well-known Cambridge place and you have to unscramble them. We have reaction from the weekend football. 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
7: Centre at one. Arsenal's hopes of winning the Champions League for the first time have been dashed. They were beaten by holders Paris Saint-Germain 4-3 on penalties last night when the final in Budapest had finished 1-1 after extra time. The North Londoners will still parade their Premier League trophy later. Our reporter Barnaby Papadopoulos was with fans outside the Emirates.
8: There is absolutely no chance that the celebrations tomorrow will be in any way muted. They have come out of the stadium, they are still cheering, chanting, they're waving their flags with pride. You can hear them behind me. They might not be champions of Europe, but they are champions of England.
7: More sport in a moment, but first, there are fresh concerns about border check hold-ups at European airports. It's prompted Wizz Air's UK boss to urge passengers to arrive at terminals at least 3 hours before flying home. The new entry-exit system involves fingerprint and facial scanning. Sean Tipton from the travel association ABTA says Yvonne Moynihan's comments seem sensible.
9: I think she's clearly taking a better safe than sorry approach, because obviously we are about to enter the busiest time of year. There will be, I'm not exaggerating, millions of British families heading off to Europe. There have been individual problems at certain times today at certain airports, which have caused problems.
7: The number of people who've died after getting into difficulties in water during the heatwave has risen to 14. A 19-year-old who'd been at Balderton Lake in Nottinghamshire on Thursday died after going to hospital. Rescuers have pulled 4 people out of a flooded cave in Laos as they continue searching for 2 others. They'd been trapped for 10 days after going into the area to search for gold. Sport, and Arne Slot's been fired as Liverpool head coach. He won the Premier League in his first season in charge, but this time he could only manage 5th place. And Wigan cruised to a 40-10 victory over Hull KR in Rugby League's Challenge Cup final at Wembley. The Warriors claimed their first silverware since 2024. That's the latest. I'm Laura Safe.